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That is Kak Franklin right there with that absolutely beautiful TBT jam. Now behold the Lamb, the precious, precious Lamb of God. Absolutely amazing jam starting us off this morning and bringing us to exactly 8 minutes past 4 a.m. A very, very good morning to you, child of God. It is a wonderful, wonderful Thursday morning, the 10th day of September 2026. Definitely a great day that the Lord has made, and we shall rejoice and be glad in it. 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I'm your host, Barbara Koinange, and kama kawaida, I am super grateful to God that we get to start this day together right here in the presence of God. If this is your first time here, Karibu Sana to Praise Break. This is a space where we get to celebrate God's goodness. We get to listen to the Word of God. We get to speak life into the day, and we get to soak in the presence of God. So even as we begin, let us start with a word of prayer. Father Almighty, we thank you so much for this morning. Thank you for your goodness and your mercies, Lord. Thank you for the gift of life this Thursday morning, Lord. We don't take it for granted that we've seen this day. We pray that, mighty God, even as we begin the day, as we begin the show, would you begin with us? We ask that, Lord, would your presence be here with us? Even, Lord, as we just set off the show, Lord, we ask that would your presence be right in this studio? Would you speak to us in a way that is so personal to each one of us? Would you be enthroned, Lord Jesus? Would you take your place, and would you be magnified through Praise Break this morning? Lord, we are here for you. We ask that, Lord, would you open up our eyes, open up our ears? Would we be able to hear the instructions you have for us this morning? Daddy, we surrender before you, and we ask that, Lord, above everything else in this Thursday, would your will be done in our lives in the name of Jesus Christ. Lord, we bless you and we magnify you. It's in the name of Jesus Christ we have prayed, trusting and believing. Amen and amen. Child of God, once again, Karibu Sana to Praise Break. Remember to sign into the show across all social media platforms. You can do that on Facebook, that is at Nation FM. On X and TikTok, that's Nation FM KE. On Instagram, that's Nation FM underscore Kenya. And you can tag me across all social media platforms, that is at Barbara Koinange. And our hashtag is Praise Break on Nation FM. Remember, child of God, also you can send in your prayer requests as early as now on WhatsApp. That's on 0758-400-053. What is it that you're trusting God for this Thursday morning? Please do share with me. And definitely we're going to be praying together in just a bit. Right about now, child of God, I'd love us to just get back into the music. And after that, we're going to be getting the word of the day. And also we're going to be having a good time to pray together in this hour and make our declaration as well. So, child of God, Karibu Sana, and do have a good time in the presence of your Father.

0: is Essence of Worship right there with that absolutely beautiful jam. Mimi Siwezi. And yes, indeed, child of God, this morning, would you declare indeed that you are so dependent on God, that He is the very source of your life? Absolutely amazing. And this jam brings us to exactly 27 minutes past 4 a.m. A very, very good morning to you once again. And Karibu Sana to Praise Break right here on Nation FM, where it's all about your voice and your vibe. You are hanging out with me, Barbara Koinange, this absolutely beautiful Thursday morning. It is the 10th day of September 2026. And Child of God is a throwback Thursday, as you can already tell from the music. We are going to be taking it way, way back this morning. Absolutely amazing jams coming your way. Thank you so much for tuning in. I can see quite a number of us already signed in. Asante, Asante Sana. My Sim Booth here, already. Good morning, Asante Sana, for being here. Auntie Esther Piena Kona Hapa, thank you so, so much for being here as well. And I'm going to be sampling your feedback in just a bit. Though somebody else, Piena Kona Kona Hapa, already arrived early. But thank you so, so much for tuning in. Remember, you can also sign into the show across all social media platforms on Facebook, that is at Nation FM, on X and TikTok, that's Nation FM KE. Remember, we are live on X, on Instagram, that's NationFM_Kenya, and our hashtag is PraiseBreak on Nation FM. Right about now, Child of God, I'd love us to get the word of the day, and after that, we're going to be coming in with a good time of prayer. So even as we get into the word, it is my prayer that this word is going to find fertile ground in your heart, that it's going to find ground where it can grow in the name of Jesus Christ. We're going to be having none other than Apostle Joshua Selman bringing in the word this morning. So Child of God, be blessed, and just take the lessons that you need to take. And I pray that indeed that this word is going to transform your life this morning.
1: Word of the day.
2: Many of us right now, the Lord gave me this message to the body of Christ. The decisions that you are making, you can pray and make wrong choices. Your wrong choices will veto your prayer. If God wants to help you, He will send you mercy. Another person will come and influence your mind. Can I tell you, your choices will influence you more than your prayer life. Hear what I'm teaching you. Your choices will influence the outcome of your life and destiny more than your prayer life. It is the reason why there is a lot of prayer, with all due respect, that happens in the body of Christ. And yet you do not see people making constructive destiny advancement, because many believers just pray as a ritual, but they do not purify their decisions to make word-compliant, pro-destiny decisions. There are people till the next 10 years, they will still be poor because of their decisions. There are people till the next 10 years, they will never build a house. With all due respect, there are pastors and leaders for the next 10 years, they will never rise. And don't say it does not matter. There are individuals whose lives will never make any notable kingdom impact because of decisions. Decisions. If you come from a poor family, don't let a poor family come out of you. If you come from a family of witchcraft, don't let witchcraft come out of you. If you were raised, with all due respect, by irresponsible parents, don't waste the time arguing and hating them. And then you wake up and see children all around you and they call you daddy. You are almost tempted to say you are not my children. But time has gone. Many of you right now, you are wasting time in anger. You are wasting time in bitterness. Anger and bitterness does not lead you to your desired heaven. The day you settle down and choose, Apostle, I was raped when I was small. I sympathize with you. I don't downplay your pain. But if you stay there complaining, you will get to 40 years, 50 years, and not make any quality decision. Apostle, I hate my parents because when other people were going to school, they were there around, dancing around masquerades. And the result now is all of us are poor. What are you doing about it? They have run their own course. Can I tell you, in my world, I have taught you koinonia. In my world, an adult is not 18 years. I respect that statistics, but it's a deception to many people. There are many, many adults calling themselves children. In my world, the moment you can decide and you have an awareness of the consequences, you become an adult immediately. How soon? Immediately. Let's stop pampering people to produce destructive destinies. You see someone 35 years, 40 years, and he says, I'm a last one. What does that mean? Of course, I'm not being sarcastic. Yes, thank God that you're so. Destiny does not care, ladies and gentlemen. The one who decides, if it be thou, bid me come. He said, come. The one who chose to walk out on water was the one who experienced that miracle. Our world is full of commentators who never make choices and decide. They comment about those making strategic impact and they cannot jump out of that water. Our business people, I'm ashamed of them. Something as easy as this and they will never do it. Preachers who are talking like, that scripture is not really correct, and yet they will never do anything impactful. The world does not reward commentators. It is those who get up and do something with their lives. Are we together? There are many people who insulted fathers, insulted mothers, parents now. Now is their turn. Their children are suffering worse conditions now. If your father and your mother, with all due respect, lived a mediocre life, the first way out is to find another father and mother who reflects what you want to become. I told you that the principles of followership is twofold. Number one, follow them. Number two, looking unto Jesus. This is how we become in the kingdom. Follow them is the first principle of followership. There are some them that represent where you are going. Do you know why God creates, puts leaders in front of you? Those leaders are an attempt to model your future. That where you want to go to. So leaders are a personification of outcomes, a personification of decisions, so that you can see the outcome in the life of others. Seeing somebody fail and then you go and fail again, you are the one who is twice as unwise, because they already failed for you. The beauty of leadership is an opportunity to see the scars of people. They will show you their scars, that I made this decision and this is the consequence. Now I am teaching you to save you the 20 years I wasted in my own life, a leader will say, and yet many people will not respect it. I have taught you here in Koinonia that do not only respect crowns, respect scars, because both crowns and scars are teachers. Any man you see wearing a crown, look very well. Beyond the regalia, look at his hands, you will see a scar. A scar, a testament of wrong decisions, a testament of endurance, sometimes a testament of right decisions. Is someone learning? Bring sample 10 young believers. Someone who will tell you, I'm going to be a great man of God. And ask him, what are you doing now? He will tell you, well, once in a while I listen to some messages if I have the time to, and then I just know what I'm focused on, writing what God told me. My dear minister in the making, you will never arrive there by that behavior. No. There are many like you who wished ministry. Unfortunately, it does not happen by wishing. The Bible says, work out your own salvation with fear and trembling. Work it out. Hallelujah. There are many gentlemen right now, they cannot tell me the last time they read a book, a quality pro-destiny book. Many gentlemen cannot tell the last time they opened themselves to receive quality strategic mentorship. Receiving mentorship at your terms is a joke. You will never amount to anything. It's like a student telling the teacher, I'm not ready to learn now. Just be patient, allow me rest. When I'm ready, I will call you. Teacher says, nonsense. Are we together? How many people are poor and broke today, but will never respect the wisdom that comes from people who have been helped by God? No. Hallelujah. You want to become a great mother and you see a woman who is exceptional with her home and her children and you disrespect them. Do you know every time I see great people, I look past their results. I want to buy into their mindset because their results are consequences. Did you hear that? Their results are consequences. There are decisions that led there. And I want to hear it. What is your understanding like? What are your decision-making processes like? Man of God, what decisions have you made that brought such power, such grace, such influence to your life? Let me sing that song again.

0: tell you this. I came from an evangelical background, and being that my whole training and my exposure in ministry was from the Northern Middle Beltan context, you know, we got that foundation of character, moral excellence, but there were certain things about administrative excellence that I did not have the opportunity to see because of the background. As God began to expose me to a global audience, I knew that there were some things I did not get by the advantage of my background, and I will have to reinvent myself. And so back to the formula of followership: follow them, looking unto Jesus. There are things that them cannot teach you, because the them too are students. It's just that they have gone ahead. Are we together? And I began to learn administrative principles. These are things that you do not get just by impartation. No, you get by knowledge. Serious, constructive, definite knowledge. And I started getting the materials, opening up myself to the various trainings, in addition to being a man of God, to become an effective leader. Leader of resources, leader of people. You see that now? You want God to trust you to manage his resources, and all you have is a sincere heart. That is good, but that is not enough. No. The dynamics of managing resources, resources there being both human and material resources. This one is a learned skill. It comes by training. It's not just a gift. Hallelujah. There are many believers who are trusting God for increase and promotion. You want to pastor 100 members? There is a skill to pastor 100 members. You want to pastor 1,000 members with the mentality of the one who pastors 100 members? No. God loves his sheep too much. He will not trust you with that kind of thing. There is something you need to know. The dynamics of conflict resolution. The dynamics of people management. There are several things you need to learn at an elevated state, in addition to prayer, fasting, and the ministry of the word. Decisions. What is the difference between someone who is running a big shopping mall and another person who is struggling with a small shop? It's not just exposure, it's their decisions. The person small there is either starting small or he has refused to grow. Refusal to grow is a decision. And God and life can respect it. But the consequences that come with stuntedness will also meet you there.
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That is Lenny LeBlanc right there with that absolutely beautiful jam. That, yes, indeed, above all, Jesus was thinking about you. When he was going up upon that cross, child of God, he was thinking about you. He was thinking about what this great sacrifice was going to bring us. Was going to bring you, and that is reconciliation with the Father. Absolutely beautiful TBT jam right there, bringing us to exactly 15 minutes to the top of the hour. A very, very good morning to you once again, child of God, and Karibu Sana to Praise Break Radio Nation FM. And right about now, I'd love us to get into a time of prayer. And really just to think about this beautiful sacrifice that Jesus gave for us. The beautiful sacrifice that today we can gather here. We can gather here because of the finished work of the cross. That today we can plead the blood of Jesus. Today we can mention the name of Jesus and situations begin to shift. Oh, I pray that this day, even as we're beginning our prayers, that we'll just begin from a posture of thanksgiving for all that God has done for us. He is such a good God, so merciful. The child of God, this morning, there are new mercies and new grace that have been released for us, for you. Not that we need to work it out that we may receive it. They have been given as a gift. New mercies for this day, new grace for this day. And so, Lord, we just say thank you. We say thank you this morning for your goodness and your mercies. Thank you for your sacrifice, mighty God. Thank you that you thought about us and you were like, you know what? I don't want to do this life without this people. God, we say thank you. Thank you for that sacrifice that you chose to die on the cross for us. Jesus, we say thank you this morning. Thank you for your goodness. Thank you for your mercies. Thank you, Lord, that you haven't given up on us. Thank you that as we have breath in our lungs this morning, it means that there's something for us to fulfill on this planet. It means that there's still greater for us to see. And so, Lord, we choose to start this morning in our prayers and thanksgiving

0: recognizing that God indeed, it was a sacrifice for you. And we pray that, Lord, even as we just get into this day, I know that, Lord, the different needs that are here before you, Lord. I know that maybe there's a listener this morning who's even wondering the purpose of their life. They're wondering, why did they even wake up? Lord, I pray that today, by your love, would you remind them that there's a great plan that you have for their lives. That regardless of where they find themselves, in the middle of a storm, in the middle of some valleys this morning, Lord, remind them that you are with them, that God, you have good plans for them. That indeed this will not end in defeat in the name of Jesus Christ. We pray that mighty God, this day, even as we are throwing it back, it's a throwback Thursday. And we really just get to pause and think about how far we've come, how life has been, how we've been journeying. And Lord, we're praying that, would you have mercy on us? I don't know why, child of God, even as I was just thinking about today's show, there's this scripture that really just blessed my heart. It's Psalm 19 verse 14. It says, may these words of my mouth and the meditation of my heart be pleasing in your sight. Lord, my rock and my redeemer, may the words of my mouth and the meditations of my heart be pleasing in your sight. And child of God, as I just saw the scripture, it hit me. I don't know how we've been speaking to ourselves in the years past, maybe in this season, this year. I don't know. How have you been speaking to yourself? What words, what thoughts have you been thinking, even toward yourself? There are times where we've become so critical of our own journeys that we even miss out on what God is doing. And this morning, child of God, I just want to encourage you that you've come a long way and God is with you. He sees everything. There's nothing that is hidden from him. And this morning, would you be encouraged that God doesn't want you to keep on speaking so negatively. Do you know, negative self-talk is very, very, it drains life out of you because you are the one speaking over your own self. So I don't know what you've been speaking. Maybe you've been looking at the years past and you're saying, Kwani, how have I been? You know, like what have I been doing? And there are things maybe you've been speaking and saying. I don't even want to echo them this morning. You know those words. And this morning, what I'd want us to just do also is just ask that the Lord would forgive us, number one, for being so critical over our own lives. God is not condemning you. He's not being that critical over you. And so that means even you yourself, you do not have that right to be overcritical. You speak things 24/7. In fact, it's as if now you've become a prophet of doom over your own life. You're saying that, you know what, maybe I will not even amount to anything. You know, maybe this is just how my life is going to be, child of God, this morning. Let me say it as there's one of my mentors that I listen to, and she likes to say, you need to gather yourself. You need to gather yourself this morning and say, I will not keep on speaking these negative words over my own life. I will not be the prophet of doom over my own life in the name of Jesus Christ. May it be that this morning you begin to take scripture and over that very thing that you're struggling with, is it finances that you're struggling with? Take on scripture, speak the word of God, by the way. If you have nothing else to say, that is good. Child of God, take the word. Take the word and say, okay, you know what, Lord? I'm speaking this over my life. This is what I'm standing on. I may not feel like it right now, but I stand on the truth, the sure word of God. And so this morning, Lord, we ask that would you forgive us? Forgive us for the times we've been so critical over our own lives. That even as we are here throwing it back, I know that there are some who are just speaking so negatively about the journey that they've taken, even to be here today. Lord, I ask that would you forgive us? Forgive us because sometimes it is the most natural thing for us to do. It is the most natural thing for us to do, to just get so critical, to call ourselves names. And even sometimes we extend it to others. Because out of the abundance of the heart, the mouth speaks. And so we find that maybe even we've become like daggers to other people because of the abundance of what is in our hearts. And that is just being so critical to ourselves. Lord, we pray that would you forgive us. We ask that this day, Lord Jesus, would your precious blood speak better things? That's what we're told in scripture, that the blood of Jesus Christ speaks better things than the blood of Abel. The blood of Jesus Christ speaks life. It erases all those oracles and things that have been written about you. The things that you've been speaking and you know those words have just been lingering around you. Let me tell you, the blood of Jesus is well able to blot it out. And so this morning, child of God, I invite you to just say, Lord, I need your help. I need you, Lord. I plead your precious blood, Lord Jesus. Over all these words I've been speaking, over myself, over my children, my family members, my friends, all these things that I've been saying, Lord, would you wipe it out? And this day we speak a new word. We partner with your word. A child of God, partner with the very word of God. May it be that the words of your mouth and the meditation of your heart, let it be that it will be pleasing unto God. It does not please God for you to keep on tearing yourself down. It does not please God for you to keep on judging yourself. Hey, your money, child of God. I pray that today you'll be released from that spirit of being so critical in the name of Jesus Christ. From that spirit of condemnation and guilt in the name of Jesus Christ. Would you receive freedom today in the name of Jesus? Oh, I plead the blood of Jesus over you. That you begin to have a clearer view of who you are in Christ Jesus, that you begin to see yourself the way God sees you. That is the most important thing that you need. It's not about your feelings. It's not about what you did yesterday. Child of God, it is about the sure word of God that you are a new creation in Christ Jesus. All you need to do is say yes to Jesus Christ and begin to walk this beautiful new journey. There is now no condemnation for those who are in Christ Jesus. So who are you to condemn yourself? If the enemy has not been given even the right to do that, he will try. Definitely he tries. But he has no right, he has no power over you. This morning, child of God, declare and decree that I am blessed of the Lord. Begin to speak life over your very life. When you feel like it, when you don't. Today, begin to say, you know what? I'm going to be speaking life even over the journey that I have taken. There are things that maybe I could not control. There are things that maybe were within my control. But you know what? That is the past. And this morning, would you begin to speak a new word? Would you begin begin to partner with the new thing that God is doing in your life. Begin to partner with the new thing that God is doing in your children's lives, in the lives of those who are around you. Child of God, begin to speak life. Begin to be a person who speaks the word of God. Even when all these thoughts are racing, even when all these things are coming at you, would you stand your ground and say, you know what? I am the righteousness of God in Christ Jesus. A child of God, it is not our own righteousness that makes us clean. It is not our own righteousness that makes us pleasing before the Lord. It is the righteousness that we have in Christ Jesus. So that shows me that there's nothing that we can do to concoct and cook and make this, you know, this perfect righteousness for ourselves. Our own righteousness are like filthy rags before the Lord. If I was you, child of God, this morning, I would say, Lord Jesus, I come before you. I surrender this life to you. I surrender these mistakes. I surrender everything to you. A child of God, this morning, would you give it all unto God? Give it to him. And begin to speak the very word of life that he'll be speaking over you. Begin to ask the Holy Spirit to echo those words, that you'll begin to speak them out loud, that you'll hear a scripture just bubbling in your spirit. You begin to hear a song just bubbling in your spirit, and you begin to partner with what God is saying about you. Child of God, you are blessed. You are blessed. You are blessed beyond any curse, beyond any form of condemnation. Would you receive it, believe it this morning in the name of Jesus Christ, in the name of Jesus? And right about now, I'd love us to make a declaration together. I'd love us to make a declaration together. And this is on our identity, child of God. In fact, we're going to make another declaration as we cross over into the next hour. But let us start with this declaration.
1: Morning declarations. Morning
2: declarations.
0: All right. So we're going to start with John chapter 1, verse 12. That is John chapter 1, verse 12. And it says, yet to all who did receive him, to those who believed in his name, he gave them the right to become children of God. Yet to all who did receive him, child of God, have you received Jesus? To those who believed in his name, he gave them the right to become children of God. What I'd love us to do this morning, as we're starting our declaration, is to declare that we are children of God. You are a child of God. Declare it and decree it. You are a child of God. And the moment you said yes to Jesus Christ, let me tell you, you shook the very gates of hell. The enemy is so afraid because you've come to the identity of who you are. So of course he'll try and throw daggers here and there. But child of God, what I want you to do this morning is to declare and decree with all the authority you've been given, that I am a child of God. I am loved. I am accepted. I am chosen. Child of God. You did not earn his love. You did not need to prove your worth. Child of God, your identity is secured in Christ Jesus, regardless of what the enemy would try to do. And so this morning, declare and decree that also no weapon fashioned against you will prosper. As you're getting out, going into your office, you are a child of God. As you're going into your business, you are a child of God. Regardless of what the enemy tries to speak and tell you this day, declare and decree. All you need to do is declare the scriptures and say that I have been given the right to become a child of God because I have received him, because I have believed in him. A child of God, this is a weapon that you can use, the very word of God. As we saw Jesus doing that as he was being tempted, a child of God, know that this word is so powerful. And when you say it is written that I am a child of God, that is it. There's no dispute that can come against that. in the name of Jesus Christ. Child of God, let's get into the next hour and we'll keep on declaring. There's another declaration I'd love us to make, and it's one on our identity as children of God once again.
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It's a green right there featuring Tima Godfrey with Narekelemo, which means thank you, Lord. Absolutely beautiful. And that's a recent TBT jam that was released in the year 2019. And we absolutely love it. And it's bringing us to exactly 8 minutes past 5 a.m. A very, very good morning to you, child of God. And once again, Karibu Sana to Praise Break right here on Nation FM, where it's all about your voice and your vibe. You are hanging out with me, Barbara Koinange, this absolutely beautiful Thursday morning, the 10th day of September 2026. And a child of God, Kamakawaida, it's a throwback Thursday. We get to throw it back every single Thursday. As you can tell from the jams, Jemani, hey, I have a TBT jam that's going to be coming in next. I don't know when was the last time we had this one, but it's absolutely amazing. Also, I have some Mary Mary as well. Some Jemima Thiongo, Jogsi Pia Kohapo, some Chris Arrow. Ah, let me tell you, this playlist is going to take you back in time. Thank you so much for being here with me. I can see quite a number of us already signed into the show. Asante, Asante Sana. Right here on Facebook, I see Joshua Onsongo. Good morning. Good to see you. Thank you so much for being here. Nasema, thanking the Lord for the gift of life. Amen and amen. Ocharo William, good to see you. Kamakawaida, tuned in from Sensi Kisi. Asante Sana for being here. Ambrose, good to see you. Bungoma County, well represented this morning. Asante Sana for being here. Charles Magani, good to see you. Kamakawaida. Nasema, good morning, Barbara Koinange. Hashtag Praise Break on Nation FM. When you are down to nothing, God is up to something. Absolutely love that. When you are down to nothing, God is up to something. Absolutely love that. And you're wishing us a blessed Thursday. A blessed Thursday to you too. I see Edison Mutungi as well, representing Wajia. Amazing. Thank you so much for being here. Honorable Moses, good to see you as well. Good morning. Unasema, good morning to the early risers listening in from Mawego National Polytechnic. Thank you so much for being here. We have Paradox Shine. Let me tell you, I absolutely love your name. And you're saying Auta Kimilili, opposite Cooperative Bank in Bungoma County, tuned in. Asante Sana for being here. There's Dixon Barasa. Good to see you. Good morning to you too. Musasia Almasi, good morning. Thank you so much for being here. Titus, I see you as well. Good morning. Thank you so much as well for being here. Chal Nakwana Hapa, good morning. Representing Kericho. Amazing. Shout out to you. Jack Hussein. Ah, Jack Umeni. Tuba, but Karibu Sana, good to see you. Vihiga Ikondani, Asante Sana. Dedan Juma, thank you so much for being here. Nyeri Town is where you're representing. Thank you so much for tuning in. Anthony, good morning. How are you doing? Unasema Mua Hills, Tukondani, thanking God for the gift of life. Amen and amen. Jack Otoya, representing Muranga Gatanga. Good morning. How are you doing? Kimotho Nakwana Hapo Pia, unasema tuko pamoja sana. Asante Sana. Kezia pia na kuona hapo. Good morning. How are you doing? Robert Mwanzi. Hey, Robert Mwanzi, pia umenitupa sana. Absolutely love that you're here this morning. Unasema wa Village Market. Good morning, Her Majesty Barbara Koinange. Together hapo with Mwasi Kitoko Snyder Nif. And you're saying we're tuned in ile proper without any obstacles at all. Tukiwa eneo la watu wazito la Village Market. Amazing. Thank you so much for being here. Marcy, good morning. Good to see you here as well. I see this is Livingston Akala. Good to see you. Good morning. Tuned in from Butere. Asante sana for being here. Vincent Ogutu, good morning. Good to see you. Kitengela, unasema unabarikiwa. Amen and amen. And also Brian P. And kuona hapo. Asante sana for tuning in. Child of God, remember also you can sign into the show. Let me know where you are at. In just a bit, I'm going to be sampling the messages on WhatsApp so you can send in your message on 0758-400-053. Just before we get back into the music, let me introduce the conversation we're going to be having this morning. And today,
I'd love us to just talk about Martha's friendship. I'd love us to talk about Martha's friendship. Now, just looking back at the different kind of friendships you've had, from maybe when you were younger all the way to now being an adult, hallelujah. I don't know. What do you think makes someone a good friend? What do you think makes someone a good friend? I'd absolutely love to hear your comments on this across all social media platforms. There's a post that is already up. Do let me know in the comment section. But also you can give me a call in studio 0719-038-963. What makes someone a good friend? Now, I don't know when was the last time you had this jam, but wazee wetu pia wako hapa with this absolutely beautiful TBT jam. Sudo, jamani.

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0: is Jogsy right there with that absolutely beautiful jam. Nampenda bwana nasipa dilishi jamani, child of God. I don't know if it's just me, but I was just seeing some dance moves used to make when this jam just came out, and we were part of a dance crew. Hallelujah. But absolutely amazing jam, bringing us to exactly 28 minutes past 5 a.m. A very, very good morning to you, child of God, from wherever you are tuning in from. You are right here on Praise Break on Nation FM, where it's all about your voice and your vibe. You are hanging out with me, Barbara Koinange, this absolutely beautiful Thursday morning, the 10th day of September 2026. And a child of God, I'm so grateful that you are here with me. And just as this jam says, hapo mwisho, that jamani mabishi yangu alinitoroka waliposikia jamani ameokoka. I don't know. What do you think are the characters of a good friend? Would a good friend leave you when you've said yes to Jesus? Ask yourself that question. But I'd absolutely love to hear from you. What are some of the qualities, some of the things that makes a good friend? That's our conversation this morning, and across all social media platforms. There's a post that is up in the comment section. Do let me know. But remember, you can also give me a call in studio, 0719038963. In just a bit, we're going to be getting our inspirational moment of the day. But just before that, let me sample some feedback here on WhatsApp. Thank you so much for Team WhatsApp as well. I see Mbuthia here. Mbuthia was here very early. Jamani, hey, God bless you, sir. God bless you, man of God. Unasema, good morning, Barbara. It's a new day. God is good always. And I'm tuning in from Malindi. Amazing. You're saying it's raining here. And please play for me the song Nina Sababu by Sarah Kay. Have a blessed TBT today. Amazing. Thank you so, so much. Ah, jamani, kuna nyesha Malindi. Ah, amazing. Thank you so much for being here. Let me see what I can do with your jam. I see Auntie Esther. Ah, Auntie Esther. Thank you so much for being here. Kama kawaida, you shared a beautiful, beautiful image right there. Happy Thursday. Wishing you a bright day filled with joy, peace, and beautiful moments. Let me tell you, that image is absolutely beautiful. I love the candle that's right there. There's a bird, a book, and a whole bouquet of beautiful flowers right there. Thank you so, so much for sharing that. And you just told me that you traveled to Mombasa yesterday afternoon and received bad news that you lost your elder sister. Auntie Esther, I am so sorry. Poleni sana for the loss of your sister. I am so sorry. We are sending all the love from Nation FM and Praise Break this morning. Receive all the love and hugs this morning. And also, we just pray that would the Lord comfort you, would the Lord love on you and your family in this season. I know it's not going to be easy. You've just mentioned that she was a Muslim, so I know everything is going to be happening very fast. Poleni sana. Poleni sana. And we're going to keep you in prayer throughout just this period, even as you just prepare to lay her to rest. And we just pray that the Lord will also provide for everything that is needed for the burial, to give her a beautiful send-off as well. Auntie Esther, poleni sana. Receive all the hugs this morning. And thank you so much even for just letting us know. We're going to keep you in prayer in the name of Jesus Christ. I see Jackie Chiriro as well here. Thank you so much for being here. Jackie, you're saying good morning, Barbara, and Praise Breakers. Absolutely love that name. Isaiah chapter 3 verse 10, tell the righteous it will be well with them, for they will enjoy the fruit of their deeds. And I think this is a good message also to just send out to Auntie Esther. It shall be well with you. It shall be well with you and your entire family in the name of Jesus Christ. Child of God, right about now, let's get our inspirational moment of the day. And after that, we're going to be getting back into the music. Some great TBTs coming your way. I still have some Chris Arrow right there on the lineup. Na pia kuna Kat Kerr. A great jam that you're going to absolutely love. I think once it plays, you're going to be like, okay, yeah, I see this is going to take you all the way to the early 2000s. I promise it's going to take you all the way to the early 2000s. But right about now, here is our inspirational moment of the day.
1: Stop seeing yourself with the world's limitations. You're not marked by their boundaries. The only one that can limit you is you. God won't limit you, and Satan can if you won't let him. So the only one that can limit you is you. Fences, boundaries, limitations, impossibilities were not made for believers. Matthew 17:20, if you have faith, nothing shall be impossible unto you. We're made in God's image. We have His power, His anointing, His faith, His spirit. We were created to conquer. We were created to overcome. We were created to rule and to reign, not to be lorded over and controlled and confined like the rest of the world. So instead of giving in to all the doom and gloom, we stand up and declare boldly what our God has said. And if the devil don't like it, then tell him there's a fight you want, a fight you're going to get. But when the dust settles, me and God will win. Hallelujah. Can you say amen?
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1: And all of the marvelous attractions that his hands have made, flowers and birds.

Zakat Car right there with that absolutely beautiful jam, Awesome Wonder. And this jam is from the year 2000, actually. And that makes it 26 years this year. Ah, absolutely amazing. It's a whole adult. Absolutely beautiful jam. And I love the chorus here that you are an awesome wonder. No other power compares to you. Perfect in all your ways. Every day faithful ever compares to you. Perfect in all your ways, every day faithful, ever true. Oceans applaud you.

0: way back, and I have some more great jams coming your way in just a bit. But just before we get back into it, let me just sample some feedback. This morning we are having a conversation about good friends. You know, growing up, there's some certain characters that we've learned that makes a good friend. Whether it's us being a friend to somebody or somebody else being a friend to us. Now, that's what I want us to talk about. What are some of these things that would make a good friend? I absolutely love the comments coming in. There's somebody here. Hey, Slim Owen. I love this. Unasema, if he's of the type, yeah, lends you money and forgets. Ah, yamani. Kuna type kama hiyo. Lends you money and forgets. That's a quality for a good friend. Absolutely love that. Thank you so much for sharing. This Carlos here, you're saying showing up in dark moments, not only in bright days. Absolutely true. Thank you so much for that. Iman James, I see you. Nasema, showing godly love to each other. Absolutely true. There's somebody else here. This is Moses saying, corrects you when doing the wrong thing, even if it hurts. Let me tell you, this is one of the greatest qualities of a good friend. But let me tell you, it's not easy. See, Raisi, kukua corrected, especially when you're going in the wrong direction and you're thinking, in fact, at that time, that ukotu sawa. Absolutely love that. That is a beautiful quality of a good friend. Somebody else here, Kinotu Nasema, secrecy. Jamani, a good friend can keep a good secret. Okay. Thank you so much for sharing that as well. Auntie Esther, I see here in the summer, one in all seasons, good or bad, one who leads you closer to God, a prayer partner, and one who rebukes your wrongs and applauds your achievements. Absolutely beautiful. I love that, the balance between the rebuking and also the applauding you when you've achieved as well. A prayer partner, one who leads you closer to God, and one in all seasons. Whether you're going through good seasons or bad, they're still there with you. Absolutely beautiful. Thank you so much for sharing that. I see Jackie Chiriro as well. You're saying a good friend is one who is there for you at all times, good or bad. One who is loyal and dependable. Love that. Calls you out with love when you are wrong and respects your boundaries. Most importantly, one who shares the word of God. Absolutely love it. Aish, I love this. Thank you so much for sharing. Remember, you can keep your feedback coming in just a bit. I'm going to be sampling more of it even as we get to just conclude the conversation of the day. But right about now, child of God, let's get our daily affirmation of the day.
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0: 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Remember, for the daily affirmation, we speak it out together. And this is what we are saying. Today, I speak with grace, wisdom, and courage. Once again, today I speak with grace, wisdom, and courage. Child of God, today remember to speak not only to others, but also to yourself with a little bit of grace. You need to be a bit gracious to yourself. Also remember to speak with wisdom and also to speak with courage in the name of Jesus Christ.
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0: All right, and right about now, it's time for our reggae jam of the day. And today we have Christine Alicia with Above All, a beautiful rendition of this jam.

is Angela Chibalonza, an absolutely amazing woman of God that we absolutely miss. Can you imagine? It's been, I think, about 19 years since the passing of Angela Chibalonza, but her music, let me tell you, when the music carries the spirit of God, it lives on even beyond our ears. Absolutely beautiful jam right there. And this jam brings us to the end of the show this morning. Asante Sana for being here with me from 4 a.m. all the way to this point. And child of God, before I say goodbye, let me just wrap up our conversation this morning. And I was asking us, what makes someone a good friend? From the years of experience we've had as being friends and also of having friends, what do you think are some of those qualities that makes someone a good friend? I absolutely love all the comments that have come in. Very, very true on all the comments. Apatukwa, the money's somebody who gives you money and forgets. You're nice, you. Well, thank you so much for that. And just to wrap up our conversation, I think maybe what I can add here is maybe having a friend or being a friend who is also forgiving. I know that one is not very easy. Just being able to release some of these things, because, you know, we are all people. Na kuna venye tu mtakanyangana kapahali tu kidogo. So being able to forgive, that is also another good quality of a good friend. Being compassionate as well. Being selfless. Also some mutual respect. Kuna pahali tu pia boundaries. Mnaangalia. I think Jackie Chiriro had mentioned that. Being honest as well. Also being loyal and being consistent. Kwanza hapo kwa consistency, child of God, I know as having adult friendships, sometimes hapo kwa consistency is a bit tricky. Yo, life is just happening. But it's very important to also be consistent as a friend. Thank you so much for your feedback. I absolutely appreciate you for that. And I pray that we're going to be good friends. Even as you're moving on from today, may you be a good friend to your friend today. Remember them. Remember to check up on them. Just say, hi, how are you doing? I know life is lifing, but it's a good day to just pause and check up on the people that you love. Thank you once again for being here with me. Remember not to touch the dial, because Fixing the Nation is coming right up. But as for me, tutapatana kesho papa hapa as we get to end the week in style. Child of God, I've been your host, Barbara Koinage. And actually, I've remembered, we had said that we're going to make one more declaration. Child of God, karibu ni sahau. I almost forgot this declaration, but it's one that is absolutely important for us to make. And it's from the book of 1 Peter chapter 2, verse 9. And this is what the word of God says. But you are a chosen people, a royal priesthood, a holy nation, God's special possession, that you may declare the praises of him who called you out of darkness into his wonderful light. Child of God, remember we've said today we're going to be speaking good to ourselves. We're going to be a bit gracious, yeah, because we've been a bit too negative. That negative self-talk, child of God, we've said today is going to take a back seat. And what we're going to declare today is, I am chosen by God, I am set apart for him, and I am called to reflect his light. Child of God, declare and decree that I am not forgotten and I am not insignificant in the name of Jesus Christ. God bless you, and thank you so much once again for being here with me to patane kesho papa hapa as we get to end the week together.

0: Vidole, vividole, vidole, vividole, vidole, vividole.
1: Another hour of fire.
2: I don't really know that she could dance like this. I'm gonna go back to
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0: Jackson.
1: Action.
2: Jackson and Afa. Your mic is on air.
1: Yeah.
2: Hey. Mike. In the background. Jackson. Sometime.
1: Yeah.
2: At least I'm a rapper.
1: Yeah, as I come up na rhymes, banner. He was like, "Ebusi mo team drop line. Mimi shangu tiko." Nothing.
2: At least I Jackson and the action.
1: Yeah.
2: I make copy paste.
1: Exactly.
2: I gonna jina.
1: Nasima.
2: Nasima. Action.
1: No,
2: that's a Rigi.
1: Come on.
2: Repeat. Anasema na itwa Jackson.
1: Na letter action.
2: Na see your mass action. Ni climate action.
1: Msani alipwe. I was going to say, Jackson akituambia to drop my bars, orchestra ya kichwa ya Mariam bado ilikuwa inajiorganize.
3: By the way,
1: they were still organizing.
3: Watu wanaingia kazi saa hiyo.
2: So, drums walikuwa wanajaribu kuonga.
1: Huu mwingine ako huko anaboa.
2: So, ambis gitaa ako.
3: Ako like, wa electric, ako like, we, wash up, wash up. That's what's happening in my orchestra.
1: The orchestra was really trying to assemble.
3: You come on, Avengers. Hi, we. Happy Thursday, my guys.
2: Happy Thursday. Na na mliota mewasalimi anasema, I'm Kenny ndugu zetu. I watched, it was my own day. I think she was at an event where she sang the national anthem in English. I was like, when did I last actually sing the three verses of the national anthem in English?
1: Wow.
2: I was trying to sing along. I was like, wow.
1: Hey.
3: You're like, this is an exam.
2: Wow.
3: After all God score of all creation, unanza tu.
2: Bless this our land. The first verse, first stanza out of him. Justice be our shield and defender. May we dwell in unity, peace and liberty.
3: Plenty be found within our borders.
2: Higher. Second verse.
1: Let one and all arise
2: in common bond united.
1: Yes, there we go.
2: Is that the second verse or the final stanza?
3: No, what?
1: That's where you call
3: things
1: me.
3: Things are complicated.
2: So now could you nini?
1: It's
2: my friend. I was like, my goodness, when this is our national anthem.
1: Yeah.
3: So the second one, I have to translate. Na tujenge taifa letu.
2: Endio
3: wajibu wetu. What's that in English?
1: I was about to say,
3: Kenya
1: build our nation. I'm like, there's no such line.
2: Is that? Sasa tuiangalie. Zote hawa natuambia tukiswahili. Haya. Let one and all arise, the second stanza. Yeah, with hearts both strong and true. Service be our earnest endeavor.
1: Yes.
2: And our homeland of Kenya, heritage of splendor, firm may we stand to defend. Let all with one accord, in common bond united, build this our nation together, and the glory of Kenya, the fruit of our labor, fill every heart with thanksgiving.
3: What?
1: Wow.
3: I'd do much better with the Kiswahili one, honestly.
2: Where to end the Kiswahili? Second stanza?
3: Oh my God. Natujeng.
2: Kapana.
3: Okay, wait.
2: Yapili.
3: Yapili. You're near third?
2: Yeah, near third.
3: Okay, give me a second.

0: Nchi yetu ya Kenya.
1: Ni nchi yetu ya Kenya. Tunaipenda tu. We tayari kuilinda. Okay.
2: Na tujenge.
1: So the last one is.
0: Na tujenge
1: taifa letu. Ndio wajibu wetu. Kenya istahili heshima. Kazini kila siku tuwe na shukrani.
2: Oh wow. I think as everyone is going to vote, you should sing the national anthem. As you cue.
0: The full thing.
1: From actually, start to finish.
0: The entire national anthem.
2: Unambo in English, Swahili, okay, now you can go and vote.
1: Mm. Yeah.
2: So we introduced to that, miss me with that for Eric. For tier and voting.
1: Hey. You are lying. If you want one stanza, we're in tier three.
0: Yes.
1: If you want two stanzas, tier two. In English is much harder though.
2: Yeah.
1: Way. I found that literally to our loyalty pledge, guys. Now imagine this plus I pledge my loyalty.
2: You're like, you know, kulikuwa na loyalty pledge ya Kiswahili.
0: Kukua ilikuwa yote ilikuwa English.
1: Thankfully.
2: Oh, thank God.
1: Thankfully. Yeah.
0: Sasa, tuli replace yona, East African anthem. Do you know it?
2: No. The answer, inile ya jumuia.
1: Yes.
2: Na na na na na na.
0: Hey, Mungu naomba uilinde Jumuiya ya Afrika Mashariki.
2: We can form an orchestra and create the beats but singing. Hey,
0: Mungu naomba uilinde Jumuiya ya Afrika Mashariki.
1: You see?
0: Tunga na malengo yetu. Jumuiya yetu sote tu. Ai.
2: Walianza kuifundisha mwaka gani kwa shule, kwa curriculum?
0: After the rebirth of the ESC.
1: ESC ilirebirthiwa when?
2: 2020.
1: Okay.
2: So it's only 6 years old.
0: Yeah, not 2020, 2000 rather.
1: Mimi sikufunzwa.
0: Walianza kuimba soon after thereafter.
2: Oh, okay.
1: But not in schools.
0: Hmm?
1: Not in schools.
0: Eh?
1: In schools.
0: Where were you kuimba?
1: East African Community Anthem.
0: Mm.
1: Guys, I heard it first.
0: Nikiwa
1: outside of school.
0: Okay.
2: Kwa event.
1: Yeah. Shule sijawahi sikia East African Anthem.
2: We're together there.
1: Yeah.
2: It's like East African Anthem.
1: But are they teaching it in schools?
0: The kids sing.
1: Wow.
0: Kids sing it.
1: Okay.
0: Yeah, so it must be taught in school. Mm. Loyalty pledge. I pledge my loyalty to the President and the Nation of Kenya, my readiness and duty to defend the flag of our Republic, my devotion to the words of our national anthem, my life strength in the task of our nation's building, in the living spirit embodied in our national motto, Harambe, and the new philosophy of
1: peace, love, and unity.
0: Harambe!
1: Peace, love, and unity.
2: And then you know how students just want to cut shortcuts, so they rap through the words.
0: Harambe, peace, love, and unity.
1: Yeah.
0: A scout studio, nasema yote.
2: Yeah.
1: Oh gosh.
2: But we even had created a song for the.

0: and duty to defend the flag of our republic.
1: Harambe,
0: harambe,
1: harambe to the nation of Kenya. It's like a nice song.
2: It's a song, guys.
1: You know, when you put it in a song, people can remember.
2: I've never heard the song. I pledge my loyalty to the president and nation of Kenya, my readiness and duty to defend them. And we were saying it really quickly. Yeah. And then at some point, we stopped saying it. By the way, Miss Jui Tuliamka, is this post Kibaki?
3: Yeah.
2: Stopped.
3: Yeah.
2: Yes.
3: You stopped it at post Moi, I'm sure.
2: Yes, that makes sense.
3: Because they have philosophy now.
2: Wait, how do I remember that then? Because that means I only said it for like 1 or 2 years and I still have it. That's kind of...
3: Tuliendelea for a bit.
2: I think Tuliendelea for a bit, to be honest. I think... Yeah.
1: So after Moi was voted out, they did away with the loyalty pledge.
3: Well, I don't know. Mm. I don't know at what point it was gotten out. But you see, now this was now pledged on this, the Nyayo philosophy. The Nyayo philosophy of peace,
2: love. Maybe it was a new constitution. Anyway, when we stopped saying it. Mm. But the song, I've never heard.
3: Never heard it.
2: Songs, Jaiskia. We just used to say it really quickly. I pledge my loyalty to the president and nation of Kenya. My readiness and duty to defend the flag of our republic. Haram. Oh, wait. Haram. Ay, okay.
1: You know,
2: that was conditioning of a sort.
1: It was.
2: Yeah.
1: It was. I've just remembered, it's like I went to a Catholic school, right?
2: Yeah.
1: And every evening we used to do the rosary.
2: Uh-huh.
1: And so because we used to do rosary before dinner, we just learned how to rap through all the Hail Marys and all the Our Fathers. The quicker we are done, the quicker you can go
2: eat.
1: Have dinner. Once around meat days, you're like, that day you rap times two.
3: Yeah.
1: Lest you get to the DHS, the last one.
2: There's
1: no meat.
2: Saying Hail Marys at 3x speed.
1: Let me tell you, if you hear what people were saying, you're like, what is that, a Hail Mary? And you're like, yeah, it's survival for the fittest.
2: It really is.
1: Haraka sana so that you can go eat.
2: Hi.
1: But yeah.
2: We were going through a lot.
3: Yeah. Anyway, Leon is Thursday. And we're going to have some interesting conversations. Picking up from what we had last week. In terms of, you know, the bill that's before Parliament that is seeking to protect consumers more. The Kenya Information and Communications Amendment Bill 2025, sent to Parliament by the Aldai Member of Parliament, Ms. Keitani.
1: Mm.
3: So, it's all about what? The internet metering.
1: Yes. Mm.
3: So, what's the beef?
2: What's the beef? Yeah.
3: What's the beef?
2: I don't know. What unikama? There's the worry of why mbona unanikatia kitu nilikuwa napata unlimited. And we've had this conversation. Yeah. Was it unlimited? I think that's number one. Number two is requiring kila mtu ISP yake ikuwe registered na Communications Authority. Which is like, when I'm not tough table sana. Those are the two big concerns.
3: Is it not registered right now?
2: With this Communications Authority?
3: Yep.
2: Do they have like a registered?
3: Of course.
2: Hey. No, I'm being serious. This is genuine.
3: So is there, okay. So here's the thing. Mm-hmm. The requirement in the proposal of the law is not to go and say Mariam Bishar IP number this. Mm-hmm. This is for the ISP to say how many subscribers you have.
1: Okay.
3: So today the ISPs say how many subscribers they have.
2: Mm-hmm.
3: The MNOs, the mobile network operators, also say how many subscribers they have.
1: Mm-hmm.
3: And they're also required to keep records of those subscribers, all the details.
1: Mm.
3: So and so of ID number this has this number.
1: Mm. Yeah.
3: If you apply for an internet at home, you will give your ID and your PIN.
2: Mm-hmm.
3: So the internet service PIN, provider.
2: The PIN you carry.
3: Yeah. I'm not saying ID. Come on, any company to pay an
2: ID. Yeah.
3: Right?
2: Yeah.
3: So the internet service provider knows exactly who the customers are and they're allocated ISP.
2: True.
3: So what is new?
2: The Communications Authority knowing.
3: Okay. Mm-hmm. Communications Authority is not required to get the ISPs. The bill does not say that.
2: Tutangehayo. So Erica's already opened it.
1: Yeah.
2: <It's> ready to go to war. Yeah. That'll be our conversation at 7 a.m. And we'll be hosting Angela Minayo. She's a tech and digital rights policy expert. Mm. So we'll talk about, is this inclusivity to make sure that you're not paying for what you don't need, which is what the sponsor of the bill said. Mm. Essentially, Uralipa 3,500
3: for what?
2: Exactly. For how much? That's the question. Mm. Is that inclusivity or is this unnecessary and draconian? Mm. Those are the questions we'll be asking.
3: Okay. Then, Sambili, we talk about hearing and taking care of your ears, right? Mm-hmm. So there's a lot about hearing loss based on noise pollution. So if you are exposed to a lot of noise, and this is coming off of media personality Alex Mwakideu, just basically coming out to say that he's losing hearing. Mm-hmm. And also we've had people like, what's her name? The Mbogi.
2: Oh, Hanifa.
3: Hanifa. Talking about her hearing loss as well. What are these things that lead to hearing losses?
1: Yeah.
3: But also when it comes to sound itself, when does it become too much?
1: Yeah.
3: When is loud too loud? Mm-hmm. Dr. Kipkoech Sargo is ENT head and neck surgeon, and he will be joining us at 8 a.m. to have that conversation, to get to understand how do you protect your ears from loud noise, to save your ears from losing hearing, the function of hearing.
1: Mm.
3: And then if you lose the function of hearing, does that affect also your balance?
1: Yes.
3: Yeah, ears are connected to?
1: The
3: Balance.
1: Spirit level.
3: Kama woke hapa kibalance camera, anangalia spirit level.
1: Natrai kubalance yo maskio.
3: Balance maskio na spirit level. So this has our conversations for today. 9 o'clock, we shall go back into today's AmCham Day 2, the American Chamber of Commerce a business summit taking place at the Windsor, and it's day 2. And like the CEO Paul Mudaura said yesterday, ukienda mapema ungekuwa na shida ya ku register nini, because I mean presidential security nini, but later in the day people went and were able to. Again today, if you go there early enough, you could register, although proper registration closed 2 days earlier. Lakini
1: bado
3: unaweza enda ujaribu
2: as a last minute Kenyan.
1: Opportunities.
3: Have opportunities.
2: A small provision for you.
3: Yeah.
1: Okay.
3: Today's quote
1: is courtesy of a man who is a French artist, renowned French artist, Henri Matisse. He was a painter, sculptor, and, just very famous for, origami, but he created his own version of origami, which is the paper cutouts, but they were very brightly colored.
3: And apparently, why origami is those folded papers?
1: Doesn't
3: sound like it would be that.
2: Really?
3: It sounds like a meal.
2: Origami actually
3: like
2: does.
3: Or a herb.
1: Yeah.
2: I think you're like thinking of
3: oregano.
1: Yeah.
3: That's origami.
1: Origami. These two karatasis.
2: Yeah.
1: And what I found very interesting about Henri Matisse is he transitioned to like doing the paper cutouts when he was like really ailing and he couldn't paint as much as he used to.
2: Okay.
1: So he started doing paper cutouts and coloring them.
2: That's beautiful.
1: Like, that's very interesting. Mm. Anyway, so the quote is, there are always flowers for those who want to see them. There are always flowers for those that want to see them.
2: Ukweli.
3: What is your
1: own?
2: Happy Jacaranda season, everyone.
1: Oh, Jacaranda propaganda.
2: Happy Jacaranda season.
3: Does it start in September or is it Jacaranda propaganda season in October, November? They've started season.
2: I think they've started.
3: Okay.
2: I am a spotter, like it is expertise.
3: You've seen them, eh?
2: I've seen, there's one right outside my window that's starting, so it's dropping a few flowers here and there.
1: Yeah.
2: And then I was on Dennis Pritt yesterday, there's a couple there that have already started.
1: Yeah.
2: I've seen one on Kenyatta Avenue, guys, I'm a spotter. Like,
3: so
2: this is,
3: beautiful.
2: I'm professional at this. Yeah, so happy Jacaranda season.
1: Jacaranda season. So beautiful.
2: And I would say, in the peak, which is October, fanyeni juu chini, hapa, mbele, nyuma, sideways, whatever, jipate Railways Museum. There's, I call it Jacaranda Avenue. I know there's one in Lavington or whatever, but this is the real Jacaranda Avenue. As you're heading to the Railway Museum from Sasa Railways, the bus terminal, just Jacaranda.
1: Wow. Nice. Tutajikaza, tuende huko.
2: Yes.
3: Hata fela ameingia kwa season.
2: Yeah. You know.
1: Niko in theme.
2: You know.
1: Yeah.
2: Tuingie magazetini. 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
2: 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You don't say. Public pronouncement, it's a cycle again. Public pronouncement, shock, distress, confusion, clarification times a thousand. 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Good question there. We'll take a look at that. 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Why would you put it like that? He married a member of his flock.
3: Mchungaji kaoa kondoo.
2: Aya. 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It's celebrated in some quarters, not all, but in some parts of the coast, especially Lamu, it's a big deal.
3: It's a big thing, eh?
2: Wahamiaji walemea Equatorial Guinea. 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
3: Bao moja. 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
2: 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This is baada ya wafanyabiashara wadogo kupinga hatua hiyo wakisema ingeongezea mzigo wao wa kodi. kodi, rais aliagiza KRA kupunguza kiwango hicho hadi milioni mbili, so lower than the original. 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So yes, that's one about TAN, but there's many others.
3: Is it an about TAN? This story is actually getting to frustrate me now because I'm finding that there's an issue that's being amplified that, and every amplification goes into further and further from what exactly was this meant to be, right? So, granted, the lack of proper communication and proper rollout of the program has caused all this confusion. The Ruto's pronouncements not followed by action or not followed by proper explanation is a proper story here, you know?
2: Yeah.
3: And it goes into, say something, you don't follow it up. So, for example, the 2.5 to 3.5 to now 2 million.
2: Yeah.
3: You'd expect to hear now more conversations or explanation coming from the National Treasury and the Kenya Revenue Authority saying this is how we're going to roll it out. We're going to roll it out from immediately or within a week, or all the containers that are landing from Monday are now going to be in the 2 million threshold and so on and so forth. But you don't get that. Maybe it's happening to the traders, right? But, you know, that's why you need the communication. This one as well, traders are complaining specifically about specific traders, right? And the president says, okay, he's responding to that, but then he says, ah, watu wanafanya uchuzi ndogo ndogo. The communication around it and the implementation around it is then bungled.
2: Yes.
3: And so when the fear mongering starts in the community, because people have been having issues with specific nationalities,
2: so
3: this time Burundians, and the Burundians start pouring out into the street, it comes like he has said, leave the country. And he said, it's a crackdown on them not doing the businesses that should be. At no point has he said, even those Chinese that the guys were complaining about, he didn't say the Chinese should leave the country.
2: No.
1: So he just, I think it's one choice of words, which that responsibility falls on him. Interpretation is always on the receiver of the message, correct? But the choice of words could easily be taken out of context, but also the people that then could facilitate a clearer form of communication are the ones who are bungling it. So it's just a falling house of cards. And ultimately, the people who are receiving this mixed messaging and the clarifications and everything, we end up with this. So
3: And the ball, ends up back at the president. Because when you have issued an instruction, if it's not clear the officers to whom you're issuing the instruction, what they're supposed to do about it, then they don't do the job. It's you. We come after. The Ministry of Trade in this particular case, the Ministry of Foreign Affairs, they have they bungled this thing completely.
2: This would have been a good time. Mnajovle unapenda inter-ministry, whatever, departmental committee on
3: interdepartmental or whole of government that, approach.
2: That one. This would have been a good time for that.
1: This would have been.
2: Okay. Another story, some good news ukurasa wa pili, kuhusu mgomo wa wauguzi, na Jackson utatuambia kama tuna baiti, kama tuna uma, ukurasa wa pili wa Taifa Leo. 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Mm. 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Mm. Thank God.
3: Ikashala.
4: Ikashala.
3: Maneno ya kumaliza. So tasikia panyako na viongozi wengine wa the union. So there was a chairperson of the union, the treasurer of the union as well, and the chair of the Council of Governors, Ahmed Inetra?
2: Abdullahi.
3: Yes.
5: I hereby declare that the strike that commenced on 28th, 29th of July 2026 is hereby called off, and I hence direct our members to resume duty immediately and in any case not later than 24 hours from now.
6: Collective bargaining agreement. The parties agree to continue with the negotiations and conclude the collective bargaining agreements within 45 days from the date of execution of this return to work formula.
7: I do not believe in negotiating with a head, with a gun held to my head, right? But eventually, even as people take those tough positions and have the tough rhetoric, there's always a back channel, right? So even as we appeared to be fighting, we were talking. And the talks have now resulted in an agreement that is mutually acceptable.
8: At the end of the day, it is the Kenyans that we are serving who are disadvantaged, and we have been bestowed with leadership to ensure that this crisis does not happen. So moving forward, we would urge the employer, we engage before we get a deadlock.
9: What we are going to do as a council is also take stock on what exactly caused this particular. Would we have been able to sort this out? Because a death can be able to occur in many ways. We're not saying that the strike did not cause any deaths, but we also want to take stock on all that there has happened.
10: Haikuwa jambo rahisi kwa sisi kuweza kutoka nje, mbali ni kupigania haki, heshima ya wauguzi.
2: Mm-hmm. Well, good news coming out of that meeting between the Kenya National Union of Nurses and the Council of Governors. We'll go on a short break, but when we come back, I think we need to take stock of, again, how do we future-proof this? The Mombasa governor has spoken to it. How do we prevent this from happening again? We'll be right back after this.

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1: Do you know that you can be surrounded by family and still feel alone? 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If someone in your family feels this way, please don't dismiss it. Sometimes belonging is created through something as simple as asking how are you really doing and making space for the answer. Remember, everyone deserves to feel like they have a place at the family table.
0: That's it for today's edition of Family Fast. Remember, family isn't just about where we come from, it's also about the deep connections we create along the way.
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1: Video. 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
2: Very nice. So salimia mafixers. 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Haya, Patrick there, good morning, looking joyful and grateful. Leaders don't know even real meaning of the national anthem. Make sure when they come, they sing it.
3: You know, it wouldn't be such a bad thing.
1: Hey, instead of quote, yeah. Fanya stanza ya kwanza
3: national
1: in English.
3: Na kuna ku Google.
2: Don't forget the lyrics.
3: Exactly. Start.
2: Na kikombe, after anthem, fixers, please, ongezeni, I pledge my loyalty to the President and the Nation of Kenya. Tumefanya bana.
1: Yeah.
2: Na nimalize na the Lord's Prayer. Sawa. Ann Karanja says, we stopped reciting the loyalty pledge around 2005 or thereabouts. Okay. Charles Opil, after nearly 10 years in power, Gambia's President Barrow is pushing for a controversial third term while citizens endure up to 48-hour blackouts in extreme heat. Another African strongman loading. Away. Baba Three Girls anasema, good morning. G. Kimando, which version of the national anthem came first, English or Swahili? I've never understood how O God of all creation is translated to E Mungu Nguvu Yetu.
1: Good question.
3: Good question.
1: Yeah. It's also been bothering me.
2: See, translation, but I need an interpretation.
3: It's the spirit.
2: It's the spirit of the prayer.
1: Okay, how is O God of all creation the same in spirit as E Mungu Nguvu Yetu?
3: Yeah.
2: So sasa tuweze sema E Mungu aliyeumba zote. Haikuingiana vizuri na lyric na manini. E Mungu muumba vyote.
3: It doesn't sound nice.
2: E Mungu Mumba vyote. Hayezi.
1: Hi. Oh God.
2: He continues, in the last AmCham, investors pledged 2 billion shillings in FDI. This year, they've barely done 500 million. Who are these 24% of Kenyans who think we're headed in the right direction? Do they live with us?
1: Hey. See what AmCham is at 20 totals.
2: 20 totals is a kwangapi.
1: Yeah.
2: Lakini anasema, these people who are saying ati Kenya is headed in the right direction, some 24%, based on the latest, what was it? TIFA poll. Charles Opil, Senegal's bondholders have retained White and Case as legal counsel as Dakar moves to restructure nearly $5 billion in Eurobonds under an IMF-backed program. Africa's debt crisis continues. Where? Senegal is restructuring its bonds. So sasa wamesema hapana. Tuta deal na nyinyi na malawyers. Talk to our lawyers. Opio Polycarp, Ruto ameanza kuita Sifuna mganga.
3: Amefikiwa. Chake kimotoni.
2: Tomic, we like the work the president is doing to equalize development projects all over the country. Good job, Mr. Prezo. All right. David Njuguna, good morning, fixers. Kwani, there's a living Kenyan who still believes a word from Ruto. His roadside declarations are all to please the moment. Hiya. Patrick is back and says, it's not mix of messages, but does he seek advice even after 22 of them paid by taxpayers' money?
1: He's talking about the cabinet.
2: Agri Momanyi, the person who's translated the national anthem must be the same person who told us the short form of Kenya Airways is KQ.
1: Okay, guys, here airports tour na airlines tour payo, haikwangi like direct.
2: Kwa nini?
1: No. Sasa, that's a great question.
2: Na mina takujua KA.
1: I think KA was already taken.
2: Yeah. Ethiopian is ETH. Why can't Kenya Airways be KA?
1: I think KA was probably already taken.
3: Hey, Bambi.
2: British Airways is BA. Why can't Kenya Airways be KA?
3: Alafu logo yake, it's Majority 2KA, QQ, Venina Kaga Smart.
1: Hey, I think the Q looks good. Yeah.
2: You know, before this current logo of Kenya Airways, it used to be actually look like an A.
3: Oh.
2: A. It used to, yeah, look for old KQ logo.
1: Okay. Mm-hmm.
2: You'll see. It was like the way we write the A, not A, Ilea Ivy.
3: Ilea Ivy, small A.
2: Yeah.
3: Mm-hmm. Actually, it's small A. Yes. It's not
2: like
3: Q.
2: Oh. So now it came
3: it's
2: to Q.
3: It's an A. Yes.
2: Umeona.
1: Wow. I don't know if this.
2: KQ logo.
1: Yeah.
2: It looks like an A.
1: It looks like an A. It's a screen. It's a zoom. It's a fika, but to take a. Yeah. It looked like an A.
2: Yeah. Collins is saying, I've always been asking myself why Eric sits in between, just to realize he's an arbitrator between Mariam and Felaris.
1: Do we need arbitration, fella?
3: I don't know. What is it that you guys are seeing?
2: Kudos to our medical team as they resume long-awaited. Yes, Collins continues. The Gikombe has checked in origamically and oreganically. For a billion Kenya shillings, you can build 20 community sports facilities with football pitches, changing facilities, tennis and basketball courts. 20 each 50 million shillings. 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
1: facilities,
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1: 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Talanta stadium.
3: Talanta kama 20.
1: Ebu, Kikombe tuambie yo mathi metoka wapi.
2: Davori, Ruto not only displays the Dunning-Kruger effect, he seems determined to perfect it.
1: Let me just look up the Dunning-Kruger effect. I'm about to learn something, aren't I?
2: Utaipata. 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Thaddeus Musungu, good morning fixers. Alafu Eric wachange kuchomea Man United. Misi wachomei, by the way. Mimi na reporti tu. Mimi na reporti tu mambo navyo yaona. Martin Musabi, mimi na wasalimia tu. You do as good, you guys, as the media is the hope for the society. 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Yes. 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

0: Ay, hapo tu. 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Shiundu Salim, good morning. Nowadays, when he attends a rally, he asks attendees the name of the place, but still will say Sifuna asking him to respect the rule of law ni matusi na uganga. Hillary, kuna tag niliona kwa video fulani na shuku ni yenu. Ah, video gani yo? Harun Kimathi, good afternoon from Japan.
1: Good afternoon, origato.
0: Haya, tuende kwa ujamaa wetu ambaye anaitwa Don Sabwa. A shadow now casts on the late Ojwang court case as a key witness dies. Yeah, a police officer who was a key witness in this particular case has died. Do you remember ICC witnesses?
2: Yes.
0: In Malawi, do you remember, we say, ukukumbukira.
1: Ukukumbukira.
2: Ukukumbukira.
1: Unakumbuka.
0: Ukukumbukira.
2: Ukukumbukira. Unakumbuka.
0: Anasema, I hope you see uganga ama mambo ya mganga.
2: Yeah.
0: Well, condolences to the family of the late police officer. Either way, there's a family that's actually mourning.
1: True.
0: Yeah.
1: True.
0: Bitaifa utuku, au kutuambia bitaifa? Tusisahau.
1: Tusisahau, Janibu Enati. 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
0: Wengi.
1: Maturisti.
0: Kila mtu anapenda kituristi.
2: Maisha ya kituristi.
1: Maisha ya kituristi.
0: Azingatia kodi.
1: Tuangale Business Daily. In the intelligence section today, that's on page 9, we have an article by Michael Masharia, anongelea mambo ya founders, and today's is on the founder's candle. Saying value was never created by the brightest solitary flame, it is created by collaborative capability. And that is true. Very wise. Live section on page 19, concerts, economy, why Kenyan firms pour millions into sponsorship deals. It's a very interesting one, especially as we get towards the last quarter of this year. Ticker headlines, the High Court has suspended a Gazette notice by the Commissioner for Cooperative Development, appointing three officials to liquidate the troubled Cusco. That's on page 4. Page 5, Central Bank of Kenya is back in the market with a 60 billion treasury bond sale as the government keeps up its rapid rate of domestic borrowing early in the fiscal year.
0: 60B.
1: Ile ingine ilikuwa oversubscribed.
0: Some extra 30.
1: Sasa kuna 60B. Okay. And that's this month of September. And then on page 14, Kenya's prime office developers have seen their rental yields stagnate at 8.5% for the last 3 years, despite rising occupancy levels, as an oversupply of lower grade offices has kept rental prices flat. COVID did a number on this.
2: Yes.
1: You know, because people now started looking at, you know, shared spaces.
0: Yeah.
1: And
0: flexible office spaces.
1: Correct. Okay, main headline here is Ruto Fund eyes 42 billion yearly returns from bonds, and this is the National Infrastructure Fund that is eyeing 42 billion in annual income from government securities as it seeks to create a steady financing pool for mega strategic infrastructure projects while preserving the seed capital. The infrastructure fund seed capital presently stands at 310 billion drawn from 106 billion generated by the state's partial divestiture from the KPC IPO and the 204 billion from the sale of 15% in Safaricom to South Africa's Vodacom. James Moria, who's pictured here on the front page, the chief executive officer of the infrastructure fund, said the fund targets investment in long-term government papers with yields of, and that continues on page 2, 12% to 14%. Just reading in quote, the NIF Act allows us to invest in government securities. The yield we're expecting to get there is about 12.5% in annual return, so we could be making just about 42 billion worth of income per year. So we are working with 40 billion as a benchmark, he said at an event that was held here in Nairobi. Yes.
0: So there was, this story is by Julian Zamboko, and he did an interview with Warrior on the panel when they were discussing funding in the country. I don't remember the name of this event. It had been organized by Vision 2030.
1: Yeah.
0: And Moria basically even came with receipts. Ati mnasema hii pesa hiko.

0: here is the bank statement. The money from Safaricom, the money from pipeline from is BBC. Here.
1: Yeah. Pesa iko.
0: Pesa ija and any rumors. Mm.
1: Very interesting. Some news coming from AmCham is captured on the front page and continues on page 3. The U.S. offers Kenya factories in proposed $8 trillion minerals deal. That would be a good one to just follow up on. And on page 2 and 3, there's a very interesting graphic of the week. Eritreans, Burundians, fastest growing population of refugees. Eritreans led with the fastest growth, rising from 1590 in 2016 to 7880, while Burundians' number increased from 8,000 in 2016 to 35,000. And then there's a graphic there that shows refugees and asylum seekers by country of origin. And this is pouring into Kenya. Yes.
0: Although it's the growth in numbers, but the most refugees in this country are from South Sudan.
1: From South Sudan, correct.
0: 200,000. DR Congo at 66,000. Then you have Ethiopia at 43,000.
2: But
0: then you have Somalia at the most, 472,000 still. Registered as refugees. Voila.
1: Wow. Okay.
0: Haya. Tuingie kwenye Daily Nation. And the Daily Nation has the same headline as that in the Taifa Leo. Ruto's U-turns, looking at the various declarations and moves that the president and the government have made, which have seen them taken about turn. From the benchmark on customs to this declaration on small-scale traders to the Tata Chemicals issue where Ruto said, niliwaambia waende. And then the cabinet secretary releases a statement saying, we are having negotiations with Tata Chemicals. University funding to saying, now you're going to have a sort of funding, coming back to two-step fuel subsidies, scrapping them and then reintroducing them, initially rejecting handshake government as a mongrel and then forming a broad-based government. Yeah? Anaenda tu hivyo na anapata reality. Mambo yanapiga about tani. Then there's a story on the 1.8 billion shilling deal that ended the nurses' strike, which is what we've also heard from the union leaders and the leadership of the Council of Governors. There's a story on page 3 of the Daily Nation, which is a very sad story of this 32-year-old Mercy Washinga Maina, who lived in an apartment in Kilimani, a two-bedroom apartment in Kilimani. And she was not seen for over a month. And then she was found dead a month later. 2 years after Mercy Washinga moved into four home court in Nairobi's Lavington Estate, she picked up her car, her cat named Woods, and abandoned it in a nearby bush. Mercy told an inquisitive neighbor that she met when carrying Woods that the cat had become a bother and she no longer wanted to keep it. The 32-year-old then returned to her house on the 10th floor of the apartment block. A short while later, she came down carrying wads of dollars while in high spirits and handed out the money to children in the neighborhood. But Woods never left. The black cat still lingers around the apartment block, and when neighbors occasionally spot it, they feed it. August 10th would be the last time Mercy's neighbors saw her alive. It would also be the last time that she would speak with her mother in a phone call that at the time seemed normal. In a note, Mercy wrote that she gave away what she owned, disposing of some things and assigning others to people she believed would be their best custodians. She left everything inside her house to her mother. Now, this is what happened, that this after this 10th of August, people didn't see her. And then the neighbors started, you know, smelling some foul smell coming from that top floor, or the 10th floor of this apartment block. The caretaker was called in. Caretaker came and they tried, they told everybody in the area, please open the doors and let's check what's smelling. They knocked at her door. She did not open. So they had to go and get the police to come. And then they broke into the house. They found her decomposing body on her bed with a note on the bedside. And this note was basically saying that she's suggesting that she took her own life and that she... that's what she was saying. She would like even to, don't bother burying me, either cremate me or take me to a river as I loved water. Now we're going to hear from somebody who works here and saying the last time that she actually saw Mercy was a time when she came to clean the apartment, and then thereafter never saw her again, never heard from her again, until this time when the caretaker had to come and break the door and they found her. Decomposing body, dead. And also a phone call that was made to by Nation to her mother. The mother saying she was a good girl. She was a happy, jovial person. Mm-hmm. And that they're now mourning her. Let's just listen to those two ladies.
2: Kwa mwezi wa nane nikipanguza hizo corridor kutoka rooftop kufika 10 floor nikasikia harufu. Then hiyo harufu haikuwa poa.
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4: Alikuwa mtoto mpole, mtu talkative, roho safi, na alikuwa anapenda mama yake na sibling wake wote.
0: It's very, very sad, you know, about what happens there.
1: Yeah.
0: So many days, no one has heard from her, no one has seen her, no one has looked for her.
1: Yeah.
0: And even their parents and the family had not even reported anything untoward about this.
5: Yeah, I think that's maybe the thing that's really grabbing my attention is that a month is a very long time.
1: Correct.
5: No report of a missing person or someone you can't reach. That's from family, friends, employer, I don't know, all around.
1: Mm.
5: Hey, I don't know.
0: It's quite sad.
1: Yeah.
0: So yesterday the Kenya Met formally came out to actually say that El Nino is coming.
1: Mm-hmm.
0: And the Director General of the Kenya Meteorological Services Authority spoke alongside the Cabinet Secretary for Environment, Dr. Barasa, and they said that there's plans and preparations being put in place to basically just be ready for El Nino. The Met says the conditions are clear, there's El Nino.
1: Mm-hmm.
0: The severity of the El Nino may not be in the 1997 levels.
1: Okay.
0: Because right now the Indian Ocean, like we were told by Dr. Joyce yesterday, is still looking calm.
1: Mm-hmm.
0: However, situations may change at any time.
1: Yeah.
0: So let's hear the leadership of the Kenya Meteorological Services and the Cabinet Secretary talking about what it is the government is doing to prepare the country for the incoming rains.
6: The forecast indicates that above average rainfall is expected over most counties. However, near average to above average rainfall is likely to occur in Turkana and a few parts of West Pokot, Samburu and Marsabit. The El Nino signal is strong. I would like to reiterate that the expected rainfall conditions may not necessarily be like the 1997-1998. Why? Because during the 1997-98, which is amongst one of the strongest El Nino, the Indian Ocean dipole was also very strong. But the case is not so currently.
7: And I've instructed our teams that we need to do a lot of sensitization, a lot of community engagement, capacity building and training, right down to community level, to the farmers, to the fisher folks, to the students who will be unable to go to school because of submerging of the schools.
8: Mr. Speaker, sadly, I have not seen any serious preparation. I've got 2 months to go now, a month to go. I have not seen any serious improvement in the city. And yet last time when there were floods in this city, the governor said that it is not him who made this city. It was built in a flat area. It's likely to flood, and everybody should know that. It was built a long time ago. It was not there. We want the government to have a different attitude because these things are real, Mr. Speaker. It starts with climate change.
0: The last person there to speak is the Senator from Makueni, who was speaking in the Senate, saying the Senate is not really fully informed of what the counties are doing. Yeah. He picks up Nairobi. I don't know why he doesn't pick up his own home county.
1: Yeah.
0: But he is a center of the nationals, of the nation. But yeah, what exactly is being done at community level? Like I said yesterday to Dr. Joyce, I'd like to hear community members themselves speaking about their own organization. That we have a team, we have a plan, we have a response plan, we have an emergency plan, and we know kikiumana unapigia so and so.
1: Yeah.
0: Naendi anatupanga.
1: Yeah.
0: Kukienda hivi unawea so and so yendi anatupanga. You know, things such kind of level of engagement.
1: Mm.
0: That would bring a bit of comfort. But they're saying we are sensitizing community.
5: Who are the communities?
0: You know, we are having community level discussions. You know, our officers are on the ground and they'll be monitoring, and in case there's something that we know, we'll be quick to respond.
1: Mm-hmm.
0: Yeah.
1: Mm.
0: If people don't know kikiumana, maji kinge konyumba, this is where I go.
1: This is where, yeah. You have a very good point, Eric. And also just from the emergency responses, like the fire units, the cops, ambulances, navigation is always such a problem. Mm-hmm. Well, servicing different areas of this country.
0: Yeah.
1: I think it's just also getting to hear from them. It's like, what's the plan?
5: True.
1: What's the plan? Are we going to be using helicopters? I mean,
0: tutaendaje.
1: Tunangoja
0: Eric Omondi kuja na boat.
1: Yeah.
0: Yeah. Kutaendaje.
5: Come save us.
0: Yeah.
1: Uh-huh.
0: Let's take a break. It's coming up to 7 a.m. This is Fixing the Nation, one conversation at a time.

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1: Platforms plus everywhere where we have a broadcast signal. Now, before we get into our conversation, which is about kusikiza vizuri, let us give you our news fix for the hour. Former Mwai Kibaki era minister Dr. Muhisa Kitui has warned that a second term for President William Ruto could operate with fewer checks and balances. He says such a situation could potentially undermine good governance and accountability in Kenya. He was speaking last night on Citizen, where he also predicted that Kenyans would elect a new president in next year's election, saying the incoming president should prioritize vulnerable and marginalized populations. Dr. Kitui further called for stronger commitment to the rule of law and constitutional governance, saying the next administration should also work to improve Kenya's relations with neighboring countries. The remarks come as political debate intensifies ahead of the general election next year. Now, remember, Dr. Kitui had been picked up by the United Opposition to be their spokesperson, and I've not been seeing him spokespersoning
2: That's a good
1: for the
2: point.
1: United Opposition. Is he still spokespersoning for the United Opposition? Or like here, was he speaking in his individual capacity or as the spokesperson for the opposition?
2: That's a very good question, and you're right, he has not been spokespersoning. He has not even been spokesing. If you want to say speaking cool, but he's not been spokesing.
3: Everyone has been spokespersoning for themselves. Or these, you know, we represent our individual parties, then we'll have a chance once we have our conclave.
2: Yes, once we have something.
1: Kama ikazi limshinda.
2: Na ajasema.
1: Kama alifutwa kazi.
2: Na pia labda ajasema. You know, there's a lot going on within the United Opposition, but the fact that we still don't have clarity. I think you need to know who is the United Opposition, who is the flag bearer, who is the deputy, who is this, who is that, then who is the spokesperson. Maybe they called it too early.
1: But they're still working on it. I can see when they say it's still early days. I know I've seen a lot of photos and footage, for example, from Martha Karua. They've been meeting the United Opposition leadership. They've been meeting, like having caucusing and just discussing what is it that we'd like to do with government. Should we take government? Can we all agree that our primary focus will be this? These are our priority areas. And I think they're at that point where, you know, everybody has an idea. Matiang'i anafikiria yake, Karua anafikiria yake, JB anafikiria yake, Wamalwa anafikiria yake. But first, like Dr. Kitui told us when he was still the spokesperson, that it's a lot of work to actually bring those people together to agree and go together.
3: True.
1: Even in the days when he worked with Mwai Kibaki, Kijana Wamalwa and Charity Ngilu, he had to take them to South Africa.
2: Ndio wakubaliane.
1: Ndio waende po wakuwe on the same.
3: Okay.
2: True. All right, our last news fix for the hour. Presidential aspirant Fred Matiang'i has challenged President Ruto over El Nino preparedness. Now, the Jubilee Deputy Party leader, that is Fred Matiang'i, has challenged the government to prove its El Nino preparedness goes beyond announcements. This happened as he demanded county-level plans, budget details, and emergency resources ahead of the expected October to December rains. Now, the government has outlined measures including flood risk mapping, early warning, and evacuation plans. But Matiang'i wants Kenyans to see concrete resources and response plans before the rains arrive. Okay.
3: All right. You know, I will always maintain this stand for let's not play politics also with some things. Much as, yes, we demand for accountability, don't find an opportunity for you to bring in, you know, for you to be the loudest. Just because you're looking for something that you're like, you see, I told you. Before we get into our conversation for this hour, something we've been talking about this entire week is the opportunities that exist in the space of education for you that is seeking to get like world-class education. Now, the World Economic Forum every year does this thing on the future of jobs and what the jobs of the future look like. And of course, for you to be able to get like on those career paths, you are going to align yourself accordingly in terms of the courses you'd want to do, and also just looking at, okay, what does the abroads have to offer? What country? You know, you have plenty of options, but again, there's every other person who's coming and telling you, no, this is what is best. My cousins went where, my auntie, and probably that was the school that was as good around like in the 1980s. But now kuna shule zingine zimekuja na programs that would actually then probably be better suited for sure. what it is you want to do. Sure. And in comes CRADL. CRADL pronounced as C-R-A-Y-D-E-L.
1: CRADL.
3: CRADL. Mm-hmm. There we go. So there's a fair that's going to be taking place on Saturday the 19th at the Hyatt Regency in Westlands. It starts from 9 o'clock to 5 o'clock. There's going to be over a number of 50 destinations across the world, 50 countries represented with universities from those destinations that are going to be showcasing and helping you connect one with those from those unis to guide you if you want to know more about scholarships, if you want to know, you know, just what programs exist. And the day is going to have quite a bit happening, and it's going to take like a conference-like format. Mm-hmm. So it's not just an exhibition. There's going to be a presentation on the CRADL platform, which ideally is to help you understand as a student what this university matchmaking looks like. Ulita nini? Tinder for universities.
2: Tinder for university.
3: There we go. Right on the money on that one. There's also going to be a presentation which is almost like a battle of study destinations, where now all of these destinations wanakujua na uzasera zao. They say, us, we're going to offer you free on campus living. Another one comes and tells you, as guys are going to give you scholarship X for this amount. There's going to be a battle of all of those universities where you'll just be looking at, okay, this is what has convinced me. Then there's going to be a panel discussion on careers for the next decade, especially where AI is concerned. So how do you align yourself? What careers will have the most demand? Like I said, future of jobs has changed completely. Then there's going to be now the reps doing their elevator pitches to you.
2: I like this.
3: And I'll compare Sasa. This is where you need to come for you to get quality education. So how do you sign up? Very simple. It's by invite only. Go on to the CRADL website. 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
1: Very nice. Yuni is ilesato.
3: Eh, hey, ilesato. Si hi. Iingine. Ya mtondo.
2: The other one. Mtondo. Week.
3: Mtondo week.
2: Okay, sawa.
1: Ya wiki kutwa.
3: Yeah.
2: Why not wiki kutwa? Love it.
1: Kesho kutwa.
3: Eh, wiki kutwa.
2: Wiki kutwa.
3: So, si hi.
1: Iingine na kama, sio.
2: Lovely.
1: Ah, yeah. Sasa tuongea mambo ya kusikiza, sio. Now, with the new politics of hapa mnaniona vizuri. Hapa mnaniona vizuri. Now it is hapa mnanisikia vizuri. Hapa mnanisikia vizuri. It is about hearing and hearing loss, and also just maintaining your hearing functions throughout because of the things that you do in your lifestyle. We are joined by Dr. Kennedy Kipkoech Sargo, who is an ENT and head and neck surgeon. He'll walk us through hearing loss and maintaining hearing. Good morning, Dr. Ari.
4: Good morning, Latif.
1: Asante sana for joining us.
2: Good morning.
4: Felaris, good morning.
3: Good morning.
1: Sasa, Felaris will give you the day's quote to welcome into the conversation.
3: Karibu sana. I wish I got a quote on hearing.
1: Hear ye.
2: That's a quote on hearing. Yeah. Hear ye. The end. What do you make of that?
3: What is that? So today's quote is courtesy of a man who was a French artist, Henri Matisse. And the quote reads, "There are always flowers for those who want to see them. There are always flowers for those that want to see them." How do you interpret that?
4: It sounds like a paradox. Mm-hmm. But it tells you that you look for something, you will see it.
2: Oh, yeah.
4: Or you will find it. Mm. That is basically, on a nutshell, on top what it says. Mm. So there's flowers somewhere. Mm. You want to see it, you will see it.
3: Mm.
4: There's someone else who will see those flowers but not recognize it.
3: Mm.
2: True. Mm-hmm. They'll see a weed and pull it out.
1: Yeah, they'll not see it as a flower.
3: Mm-hmm.
1: That's actually true.
3: That's very true.
1: Dr. Ari?
4: Yes.
1: We know about hearing, and we know about lack of hearing, and we know about hearing loss. Okay? Mm-hmm. And today we want to focus on the hearing loss bit. What are the factors that cause one to lose their hearing? And can you lose your hearing, like your hearing diminishes? like the way they say sight diminishes with age. Does hearing also diminish with age?
4: Thank you, Latif. That is a very valid question. And thank you, team, for having me here. Hearing and hearing loss, they go in tandem. Most of the time, there are so many factors that can cause this disease or disorder called hearing loss. Mm-hmm. And you can start from, for example, when you are born, we call them the congenital defects, that some people or some children are born without the real organ for hearing, that is the ear, which can be either the external ear, which you can see here, the middle ear, or the inner ear. So there are so many abnormalities that can happen during formation in the womb, resulting to you having a hearing loss, what we term as congenital hearing loss.
2: Okay. Before you continue, come a bit closer to the mic so we can hear you better.
4: Thank you. So you can be born with a hearing loss problem. Okay. Then there is this other bigger group also called the acquired hearing loss. These are the hearing loss that we get or we acquire over time because of one thing or the other, what you are exposed to in your environment, you get it. Because of the drugs that you swallow or you have taken, they cause damage to the hearing. Because of the noise that you are exposed to in the environment, because of aging, the way Latif has talked about, as you age, generally everything wears out. Some of the organs in the ear that are responsible for hearing can cause it. Even infection, some of the people who get recurrent ear infections, what we call chronic otitis media, you find people having pus in the ear, or even people having flu that results to some problems in the ear, you can now get this other big group called acquired hearing loss. Disorders. Mm. So when you look at it, you can look at it from that point of view where we have the two broad categories. Okay. And in each of them, we can really have a discussion on it.
3: Get into it. Does your ear, like the anatomy of the ear as it look like, affect your hearing capability? Because you might find someone who has earlobes, for example, that, you know, would essentially be a bit bent. Or someone who doesn't have an earlobe but can hear. Does the anatomy of the ear have anything to do or any correlation with hearing?
4: Mm-hmm. Thank you so much. That is absolutely right. Mm. The way God created us, or those who believe in evolution, the way evolution happened is that every part of your body is built for a particular reason. Mm-hmm. Like now, I've earlier alluded to that hearing, you have the external ear, what you can see, which is the auricle or the pinna, and then we have a hole there, a passage canal, what we call the ear canal. And then we have something inside there, a membrane, what you call the eardrum, which usually vibrates. Yeah. So any anomaly that affects what you see, because you will find people who have small pinna, we call them microtia, or who lack even the canal, a tissue of the canal. We see them in our clinics every day. It affects the way sound passes. Remember, hearing is an aspect of just trying to make sound transmitted into the brain for the brain to interpret. And it has to go through some channels. So if you lack one, like the pinna accumulates sounds from outside, the ear canal takes it inside up to the eardrum, and then it propagates it further and further, as we will keep discussing and see how it goes. Any part that is affected there will definitely cause hearing loss or a hearing problem. For that matter, it will be a type of hearing that is called conductive hearing loss, that you cannot conduct the sound to where it's supposed to go.
2: Now, the question that a lot of people ask is, if exposure to loud environments, loud music, loud anything can cause hearing loss. I think people know the answer to be yes, but then the question is, how loud is too loud? Like, it's at the bottom of our screen right now. How loud is too loud? How do you know when it's too loud?
4: Yeah, that's good. That's very valid. For us to understand sound and hearing loss and noise, basically what you're asking is what we call a noise-induced hearing loss. We need to understand how we need to appreciate first that sound is important. It is something that helps us in survival and communication. So let's not bastardize it, but it is good. Sound is good, right? Now, the question is, when does sound become a problem? And always remember at the background that sound is a form of energy. And this energy passes through some medium for us to interpret it in the brain as probably that communication now that we are having this conversation. That is how it goes.
2: Right.
4: So when does this good thing become bad? When does this sound energy become a risk to us?
2: Yeah.
4: That is a question that we usually want to answer. And the simplest answer is when it becomes noise.
3: So what is noise?
4: That is it.
3: What is noise?
4: So noise, in a layman's language.
2: Some of us used to be written as noisemakers.
4: Yes.
3: You're causing people hearing loss.
4: Yeah. So noise, if you the simplest way to put noise is abnormal sound.
2: Okay.
4: Sound that is either too loud or that you're exposed for too long.
2: Okay.
4: That is basically noise. And it is an irritant. It becomes irritating. That is why when you are a noisemaker, the monitor will write you down and then you'll be punished because you are causing irritation. So that is the most important aspect now when we are discussing what part of sound becomes a problem.
3: Problem.
4: When it becomes noise. And there are several guidelines which I hope will elucidate as time goes by. When does this sound become noise?
2: Yes.
4: And just to start us off is how we measure sound. Remember I've said sound is an energy.
2: Yes.
4: And energy, according to, was it Newton, cannot be created nor destroyed. But it can be transformed from one form of energy to another. So this sound energy, for the brain to interpret this speech that we are having, it has to pass through. The brain does not understand this. This sound is it's kind of a mechanical. Brain understands electricity, electrical type of energy. For it to be transformed into that form, it passes through this important organ that we've discussed until it reaches the inner ear. Then, in the inner ear, there are several places in the inner ear that gives the different frequencies. High frequency, mid frequency, or low frequency. Now, that is what is responsible for modulating and transmitting the sound into the brain.
3: Okay.
4: Now, to answer when does sound become noise or when does it become detrimental, we measure sound using units called decibels. And the higher the decibel, the higher the risk. Decibels, to put it in a nutshell to what we can understand, is this normal speech that we are having, me and you, we are usually around 60 to 70 decibels. The some of these lawn mowers that we use in our homes, you will see it is written there 100 dB. dB actually means decibels. The blow dryer, the leaf dryer, or even the motorcycles, they range between 90 to 100. When you go to a concert, interestingly, you are exposed to noise on a range from 75 dB to 110 dB.
3: Okay.
4: So those are the normal matatus that, when I was coming, I used an Uber, the matatus that we are exposed to in these streets, the hooting and the rest, they can give you up to 100 dB of noise. And according to
2: these are just funganyas, just add an extra 10 or 20. Whatever number you've given, just add 10 or 20. If I can hear it from Kimathi Street, he'll tell me how many dBs that is.
4: Seriously, that is that tells you how serious it is.
2: Correct.
4: And back to even the these things that we use, the listening devices.
3: The earphones.
4: The earphones. If you crank up that volume to 100% or more than 60%, you are exposing yourself to a minimum of 90 to 110 decibels.
1: Mm.
4: Now, according to an international institution called OSHA, mm-hmm. or Occupational Safety and Health Administration, they've set guidelines
3: mm-hmm.
4: on what amount of noise or sound mm-hmm. are you supposed to be exposed mm-hmm. for you to start risking your hearing.
3: Okay.
4: Now, they've said 85 decibels.
1: Is
4: anything above 85 decibels mm. is a risk. Put back that to what we've discussed, what you're exposed to daily. Mm. What does it mean?
2: Oh, gosh.
3: We are continuously exposed to more than.
2: Yeah.
3: Because then, does it compound?
2: Yeah.
3: I'm just wondering. I hear Piki Piki, mm-hmm. and then Nganya Peters,
2: mm-hmm.
3: and then there's normal conversation, then I put earphones.
2: Yeah.
3: So I've just
1: like,
3: created...
1: Are they adding
3: a pair?
1: When you hear people talking, and then there's a Piki Piki passing, and then there's a Matatu passing, are they adding each decibel? Are we adding them, or are you just taking an average of that?
4: It's kind of an average,
3: okay.
4: but it is the total exposure
3: okay.
4: in that environment. Mm-hmm. And in fact, nowadays, with our mobile apps, you can download some apps that measures mm. the exposure of sound. Mm-hmm. We call it sound level meters.
3: Mm-hmm.
4: So they usually averages the total noise that you are exposed to in a particular place.
1: Okay.
4: But if it is to do with one specific thing, because we have to make it very practical for our listener.
1: Mm.
4: The washing machine that you run at home,
2: mm-hmm.
4: how much noise does it produce?
3: Mm.
4: Is it reaching the threshold
3: mm-hmm.
4: that we say it is a risk?
1: Mm.
3: Mm-hmm.
4: If you reach 85 decibels, now you start having the risk of noise-induced hearing loss. The damage to the inner ear cells that we had earlier alluded to for hearing
1: mm.
4: becomes they become stressed
1: mm-hmm.
4: basically. They usually get stressed
3: mm.
4: and they die, they give up. And for every 3 to 5 dB increase beyond 85,
1: mm.
4: you have to halve the duration of exposure.
3: Mm-hmm.
4: There is another thing that I'm bringing up here now.
2: Mm-hmm.
4: We've discussed the intensity or the loudness of sound, right?
2: Right. Mm-hmm.
4: And you've said we measure it decibels.
2: Mm-hmm.
4: There is now a factor called the time factor, how long you are exposed to this thing.
1: Mm-hmm.
4: These two really plays a critical role in the risk of hearing loss.
3: Mm-hmm.
4: If you are exposed to this 85 dB, the recommendation is you should not be exposed more than 8 hours continuously.
1: Mm-hmm.
4: Okay?
3: Mm-hmm.
4: So there's the intensity, or how loud you are being exposed to,
1: mm-hmm.
4: and there's the time. So if you are an industrial worker who works in places who have heavy machinery, you will see the guidelines, OSHA guidelines are everywhere.
3: Mm.
4: They'll see that their shifts they keep changing. Eh?
3: Mm.
4: They gave them 4-hour shift, give them some rest, they give them some earmuffs or something too. But now, if you increase from 85 dB, let's say now you came out from your earphones, which was 85, and you go to a concert that is now 100,
3: mm-hmm.
4: or let's say 90.
2: Mm-hmm.
4: For every 5 dB you increase, you need to half the exposure.
1: Mm-hmm.
4: We had said 8 hours for 85. Mm-hmm. Now, if you go to 90, the allowable, we call it permissible level, the allowable level you can expose yourself is 4 hours now.
1: Mm.
4: And if you increase from 90 to 95, another 5 dB, you must have that 4 hours to become
1: mm.
4: 2 hours. And remember, headphones, Latif,
2: mm-hmm.
4: if you put it loud, and we have said it's 110,
1: mm.
4: it tells you that the duration of you listening to that music and enjoying the entertainment should be as minutes.
1: Should be minutes.
4: Mm. Yes.
1: Where?
2: Yeah.
1: So if you go to a club,
4: mm-hmm.
1: How long should you be there? I mean, clubs, music will be loud. It's a disco, right?
4: Mm.
1: Music is loud. It's going to be over, well, that 100, 130.
2: 130?
1: Let's even say over 130. Depending on how far you are from the speaker. How well it's done. Eh?
3: Yeah.
1: So, and it's there are no sound absorbents in the room.
2: Mm-hmm.
1: So it means that you just go in there, salimia watu, toka.
3: Talk.
4: Perfect.
3: Yeah.
4: You're a good student. That is it.
1: Let's take a break.
2: Yeah.
1: A nimeingia kwa club.
5: Nimeona. Bye. Yeah.
1: It's 7:30. We're having a conversation with Dr. Kennedy Kipkoech Sargo, who is an ENT head and neck surgeon. We are asking ourselves, how loud is too loud? At what point does your exposure to noise risk your hearing? That is a very critical conversation. We'll be back shortly.

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1: Here, we ride to beat every personal best.
2: Me? I'm just having fun.
0: Taking on every hill and every turn.
1: All I hear is the beat of my heart and the rhythm of my bike. Woohoo!
2: Nairobi!
1: It's on.
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1: Our leaders, we should be more proactive about it. Iyondiyo kibarua yetu going into 2027. Thank you so much. Our number is 0769590762. That's 0769590762. Tell us who you are, where you are, and how you're fixing the nation. Hivo tu.
2: Hivo, hivo. Tunongesha daktari wa masikio, just to hear about hearing. And you know, Davur is saying, what's the cool down period? If my exposure is, for example, 20 minutes, how long should I wait before another 20 minutes dose? Right? So, with that shorter period, but then how long before you expose yourself again? Caesar says, very well broken down by Daktari. Decibel measurement is logarithmic, which means it does not follow a linear curve. For example, 70 dB is 1,000 times more than 40 dB.
1: Whoa. Okay.
2: Hiya. Zandem, and I said I differentiate between bass and the screeching sound of the cricket in my house that goes the whole night.
3: And it's a sharp, sharp sound.
2: Throughout the night, it doesn't go quiet at all.
1: Collins, it's one cricket.
2: And it's one cricket.
3: Inside is,
1: outside. Oh my gosh.
2: That's in the house. It says,
1: in the house.
2: Cricket in my house.
3: Okay.
2: Yeah. So when I scared to kunaka cricket up, people call you Mali. Can't find it. But it doesn't shut up. Whole night. Hey, calling, I believe it depends on the sound. Kuna ile sound kama ya ndege, hiyo ina affect the most. Ndege gani? Ndege wa kupaa? Oh, ndege kiumbe ama ndege aeroplane?
1: Anasema giggling sound. I think giggling like ha ha, I don't know.
2: I think you are on that point where you're telling us if you go into a club and it's loud, you stop measuring like what is recommended by OSHA. 85 dB, any 5 above, then half the time you're exposed to. Then Davur is asking, so I've halved the time. For how long should I take before I come back to the next dose?
4: Actually, it has been studied that the duration of even a small rest for your inner ear cells gives them time to recover. Even 5 minutes to 10 minutes, they recover. So this actually brings in a more complex way of understanding how this sound energy is transmitted into electrical energy for the brain to hear. Remember, we said sound has to reach the inner ear.
3: Okay.
4: That is where what we call transduction. You change that noise into electrical energy to go to the brain using what we call the inner hair cells. So these inner hair cells are like hair. They have pores or holes that open up to release some ions in and out for it to be activated. And they're usually so quick. You see, that simple sound that I'm producing, you're able to hear it in a fraction of a microsecond. So if you stress this by putting too much sound for a very long time, or even for 5 minutes, and then you rest it for another 2 minutes, probably, which is known actually, not probably, it will recover because these channels will close and then it will rest. And then whatever oxidative stress that it had happened inside that hair will recover. Okay. But now, there are times, that is what we call temporary shift. There are times when it refuses to recover. There are times when the damage is permanent. If you surpass that duration, if you have too loud, like one listener said, too loud noise for once, that it causes serious stress until the hair cell dies. If you persistently expose yourself, the more it dies. And the interesting thing, Latif, is that human hair cells, unlike the ones for the birds or these frogs, the amphibians, once it is dead, it is dead.
2: That's it.
4: In birds, actually, they recover. So minimize the rest as much as you can. You can protect the ear if you must go to that too loud environment. And the good thing nowadays, we are also having devices that are called noise cancellation devices, so that you can particularly pick specific noise as you enjoy your music.
3: I'm just wondering if at all these noise that would outrightly damage your ears if you're exposed to it, like you're probably at maybe an explosion happens, is that just a one-time occurrence would damage your ear significantly? And second, you've spoken to the ear being self-healing in some instances. Is this again something that one can bank on, or is it one of those that, you know, maybe you have to always just go get your ears checked?
4: Yeah, that's very valid. Thank you so much. Actually, we have what we call sudden hearing loss. And for this matter, it's sudden sensory neural hearing loss that has resulted from a blast. Too loud noises above 120 dB, up to even 160 dB, like those people in minefields, those in war zones, they can cause damage at several levels of the ear. One of it is, remember what we talked about the eardrum?
3: Yeah.
4: That energy can actually rupture that eardrum.
3: Okay.
4: In the eardrum, there are some bones that usually, it's very small, tiny bones that transmit sound through across the middle ear. Mm-hmm. We call them ossicles. And they have joints. That sound energy can actually dislocate it. And when now it reaches from the middle ear to the inner ear, it can damage what we've talked about, the inner ear cells. So very loud sounds can actually cause you sudden hearing loss. That is why those are the things that you should watch out, you should avoid. Can you bank on the temporary recovery, what I talked about, temporary threshold shifts? I suggest no. Because you might be lucky, but you don't know the resilience of your inner ear cells.
1: Yeah.
4: And chronic exposure, just because you are banging on recovery, will wear them out sooner than it can. So if you, for example, hypothetically, you know of the age-related hearing loss. If you are to get old and lose hearing, probably at 70, and because you have worn out your inner ear cells, probably your 70 will be your 50.
2: Your 40s.
4: Or 40s. So...
1: Okay, it's a game of prevention better than cure always. You know, with other things, it's usually, you know what, this muscle needs can be exercised, or this So let me ask, are there things you could do to strengthen? I know it sounds like a really stupid question, but to strengthen your ears and your ear muscles. Just like that. Or is this the rest time essentially the only thing you can do to give your ears time to recover?
4: I don't know what you mean by strengthening the muscles for hearing.
1: You know, the way I'm thinking about it, so let me put it in a very pedestrian way. With every other thing, it's like you want it to get stronger, so you exercise it.
2: There's some sounds that you can play to
4: make it stronger.
2: To make it stronger.
1: I don't know if that's
2: to make
1: thing.
2: It sharper. I don't know.
4: That's quite interesting. But
1: I don't know if that's
2: to make
1: thing.
2: It sharper. I don't know.
4: That's quite interesting. But if you go back to what we have just discussed,

0: Yeah, that's good.
1: Okay.
0: Actually, that is okay, mm-hmm. but it doesn't necessarily strengthen you.
1: Mm-hmm.
0: The thing that, when talking about noise-induced hearing loss, that is very important, mm-hmm. is prevention of the extreme,
1: mm-hmm.
0: what is likely to damage.
1: Right.
0: Remember that hearing is part of the common sense.
1: Mm-hmm.
0: Okay, we need it actually for survival. We need it for communication.
1: Mm-hmm.
0: So, ambient normal conversations, usually about 60 to 70 dB, that is when you are not shouting.
1: Mm-hmm.
0: It doesn't do anything to your ear.
1: Mm-hmm.
0: So even if you are silent, your ear is good in resting.
1: Mm-hmm.
0: Probably that what might strengthen the way you are saying is probably it will reduce the age at which you get the age-related hearing loss, mm-hmm. presbyosis, mm-hmm. probably.
1: Okay.
2: Yeah, because you say that. I mean, in everything else, you're told your lifestyle choices.
1: Mm-hmm. Yeah.
2: So lifestyle choices is by choosing not to do something, mm-hmm. or by doing some things,
1: yeah, yeah.
2: like exercise.
1: Yeah.
2: That's a lifestyle choice that, you know, makes your life better.
1: Yeah, yeah, that's what.
2: Avoid smoking and drinking.
1: Yeah.
2: That's lifestyle choice. So this thing, maybe sitting in a quiet place is a lifestyle choice, yes. that helps.
0: It will prolong. When you look at it that way, it will definitely prolong.
1: Uh-huh.
0: The health of your ear.
1: Okay.
0: Okay. And remember, hearing loss as a result of noise is a preventable type of hearing loss.
1: Mm.
0: So that is why you find worldwide we are really trying to bring this to the attention of everyone, that this is something you have control over.
1: Yeah.
0: This is something you can prevent. But if you don't take that step of preventing,
1: mm-hmm.
0: we have said again, hearing loss as a result of noise is permanent.
2: Okay.
1: Mm-hmm.
0: So it's kind of you have to choose.
1: Yeah. Mm-hmm. Choose okay. your heart.
2: Mm-hmm. No,
1: I wanted to ask if let's go to earphones, AirPods, and those devices specifically. Mm. Are they worse than a speaker? So if I'm listening to music and the speaker is at the corner of the room versus I'm listening to a podcast or the same music with earphones in my ear. I know, of course, the volume matters and so many other things, but essentially, yeah, are you worse off with something that's in ear?
0: Mm. Absolutely. That is the simplest. Absolutely. Because now you're bringing in another aspect of this noise, mm-hmm. that is really important,
1: mm-hmm.
0: the distance.
1: Mm-hmm.
0: So you will find if you are in a church or you're in a club and you are far from the speakers,
1: mm.
0: versus someone who is a meter or two from where the speakers are, your exposure in terms of the intensity of the sound is different. There are research that has been done about even comparing over the head earphones versus in the canal earphones.
1: Mm.
0: In the canal is more dangerous.
1: Okay.
0: And it tells you from that basic principle that it is taking directly the sound energy into the ear. Nothing is there to at least muffle it.
1: Mm.
0: So inside the canal is more dangerous than outside.
3: Something like
0: and it brings something very interesting that I came across while you're studying this, the listening habits, how it has changed over time.
1: Mm.
0: And that is why I think this is a very important conversation.
1: Mm.
0: Long time ago, for those who are not Gen Zs, we at our homes we usually have what you call communal hearing. You go, you have a TV there. Latif is talking there. We are all looking at the TV, mm-hmm. listening, mm-hmm. and you will find your parents saying, "Reduce that volume,"
2: mm-hmm.
0: or you will find someone else saying, "That is too high."
2: Mm-hmm.
1: Yeah,
0: you see that form of
1: regulation.
0: Listening mm-hmm. was a self-regulation. Mm-hmm. It will help us in trying to control each other.
2: Yeah.
0: But what has happened over time, Falari's here is always on our earphones,
1: yeah.
0: in
1: yeah.
0: the streets on our earphones.
1: Mm-hmm.
0: We don't know how much that volume is. In fact, when you sit next to someone in a matatu, sometimes you can hear
1: yes.
0: his sound more than himself.
1: Mm. Yeah.
0: Mm. So you have become, we have what you call now personal listening devices,
1: mm.
0: which becomes a very risky thing because that intensity can become so high.
1: Yeah.
0: The duration, you are always walking with your arm. I also have mine here. You're always walking with your earphones.
1: Mm-hmm.
0: What makes you think that you cannot quickly exceed the allowable limits?
1: Mm. Very likely. Very likely.
2: You could do that.
1: Yeah.
2: Now,

0: NEMA, KEBS. Okay? We know it, when it comes to some things, for example, smoke and exposure to smoke. For example, the motor vehicle industry has come up with all those things of reduce smoke emissions for environment, for the ozone layer, but also for humans. The same thing for, you know, equipment. How much are you emitting? Now, is there something like that, a standard in Kenya for how much noise is being emitted or one is exposed to by devices? For example, asema, sisi kama NEMA tumesema kisiagi isikuwe licensed kama inatoa X decibels. Yeah. Because watu kondani ya kisiagi, kelele throughout the day. Or another one that says, if you must work in a kisiagi, then you must
1: have this.
0: Have this.
1: Sure. Thanks, Latif. That is it. They are there. We actually derive our regulations from the international standards, the what you had called OSHA, the Occupational Safety and Health Administration, or some are called NISHO. We get all these regulations, and the milestones that has been achieved, for example, locally, is more on the occupational part. The way you are saying you are working in a kisiagi, the way you are saying you are working in a factory,
0: in a loud factory,
1: there are guidelines, and you must get that OSHA license. And in that OSHA license, they will come and assess and see what kind of exposure. Even when you are doing these public address systems that, for example, you're advertising along the street, the duration is usually limited. The license that you are being given, it tells you what you cannot do or what you cannot do. And probably, I don't know, this issue of, you see in some places, they say clubs cannot be opened in residential neighborhood. And if you go to a place, they say you close your club at a particular time, let's say 2 p.m. or 2 a.m. or something. Those are measures that are locally. You can actually see that someone is trying to do something. But the most important thing, Latif, is to expose ourselves to this knowledge so that when you make those choices of exposing yourself because of recreational, because remember, I've said there is that occupational, mtu anaenda kutafuta unga, so you cannot tell them to quit the job. But you can actually engineer things that conserve hearing, which are there. And there is now this part that we are talking about recreational. Recreational our headphones. Recreational the personal listening devices that we are using. That is where the danger is lacking.
0: The things that you people give someone who has a hearing issue, the hearing aids, what are they, what do they do? And are they cosmetic or are they medical?
1: Hearing aids or hearing amplification devices are one way of treating hearing loss. They amplify the sound. So this person comes to you as a doctor and their main issue is they cannot hear. And they want to hear. They cannot even hear conversations. They cannot hear their children are. This old mama cannot hear what the children are saying. They cannot communicate using the phone because they lose some words. So the only treatment that currently is available for hearing loss, most of the forms of hearing loss, is the hearing aid. They are not cosmetic. They are helping this person now come back to that what we call common sense, because hearing is a common sense. You are trying to restore that. And now that you bring it out, is that aspect of hearing aids, it can be very expensive. Because if you don't protect your ear by avoiding the noise, you will end up sometimes spending to a tune of, I saw some media personality, 400,000 and something.
2: Yeah.
1: And there is quite a range between 40,000 up to just one piece, just to enable you to interact with your environment. So they are not cosmetic.
0: Whoa. Are they recognized by Shah?
1: Yeah, that is a good question. Recently, with the new updates with the SHA tariffs, they've introduced a package for hearing aids. Just the same way they gave people a package for these other disabilities. Mm-hmm. And in the current package, I think they are offering around 55,000 for a personal hearing aid, just one piece.
2: Okay.
1: But that does not mean that we have to destroy our ears so that
2: we can
1: have this
2: covered under SHA.
1: Yeah.
2: Okay. Quick one, just as we close, so that we always talk about like a health-seeking behavior. Mm. So protection, prevention, best. Mm. What are signs that you should look out for that it's time to visit an ENT, it's time to see Dr. Kipkoech?
1: That's a good question. Recommended at least yearly checkup, at least once. Mm-hmm. And if you are at risk, as regular as possible, maybe biannually, twice in a year. Mm-hmm. But there are these telltale signs that you will start seeing in yourself, or you find your person or someone, your friend or your family member, they cannot hear you while you're talking on phone. Mm-hmm. They miss some words. Mm-hmm. Or when they are in a noisy environment, they keep asking you to repeat what you have said. Mm-hmm. Or sometimes as a person, what I usually see in my clinic is these clients who come with buzzing noise in the ear, mm-hmm. ringing noise, what you call tinnitus. Mm-hmm. Those noises can be a sign of your hearing is becoming impaired.
2: Okay.
1: You're beginning to get a hearing loss. The question is, what has happened? Is it noise or is it something else? That is why you have to come to us for us to assess you and also audit yourself. The purpose of this, what you are having, is for people to start auditing themselves and realizing that probably I'm the one who is causing this. Because tinnitus is one of the most annoying sounds that someone hears and difficult to treat.
2: Okay. I think we can just about end the conversation there. And then someone is talking about churches and how loud they are. Do we have a social, just as we end the conversation, social construct of noise that is problematic? Because when you think club, you think noise. Mm-hmm. But when you think church,
3: you can't call it noise.
2: Yeah, you can't call it noise.
3: Yeah.
2: We have a problematic, you know, understanding of the word noise, a social one.
1: Noise is noise.
2: Mm-hmm.
1: That's what you can say. Mm-hmm. So what I can recommend sometimes, if you want to really understand your exposure, just download those apps.
2: Mm-hmm.
1: Sound level meters mm-hmm. by even OSHA or NISHO.
3: Yeah.
1: And when you are in traffic or you're in church, you can see the variation, and it can actually give you, some of these latest phones can give you average exposure to noise. So you can actually tell, if I am always in church or if I'm always in club, am I surpassing my limits?
0: Yeah.
3: Mm.
1: And at the background of it, be true to yourself that now,
0: hapa nimepita kiwango.
1: Hapa inaanza kuleta shida ya baadaye.
0: And it's your own exposure.
1: Yes.
0: Because people who don't find churches loud will find clubs loud.
3: Yeah.
0: People who don't find clubs loud will find churches loud.
3: Correct.
1: That's what she's talking about.
2: Yeah, that's exactly it.
1: Those are biases.
0: Mm-hmm. Biases.
1: But the good thing about what you're talking about, it is factual.
3: Yeah.
1: Mm. You just say, let's measure.
3: Yeah.
1: If you are whether in your club, church, or you're in Ghana, if you measure and it's above 85, that is noise.
3: That's, yeah. Noise is noise, regardless of the source.
1: Mm.
0: Dr. Lee, thank you very much for joining us.
1: Thank you so much for having me.
0: Dr. Kennedy Kipkoech is an ENT head and neck surgeon, and he's been walking us through noise and protecting our ears. In the next conversation, we'll talk about internet and protecting consumers.
3: Uh-huh.
0: Or is it? That's a conversation coming up next. Good morning.

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The conversations matter even more. Eric Latif, Mariam Bishar, and Felaris Ombui are fixing the nation, breaking down issues shaping Kenya, one conversation at a time, only on Nation FM. Your voice, your vibe.

0: Welcome to the third hour of Fixing the Nation, one conversation at a time with myself, Hilary Somboy, Eric Latif, and Mariam Bishar. On to a news fix for this hour. Nairobi Senator Edwin Sifuna has welcomed former Cabinet Minister Mukisa Kitui to the Linda Mwananchi political movement. Kitui visited Sifuna's office yesterday alongside Senators Bonnie Khalwale and Godfrey Osotsi. Sifuna described Kitui as a valuable addition to the opposition-backed movement, and Kitui, a former UNC TAD Secretary General, previously served as Kenya's Trade Minister and Kimilili MP. The meeting comes as the opposition leaders intensify efforts to build alliances ahead of the 2027 general election.
1: UNCTAD.
0: UNCTAD, yes. I was like, UNCTAD. The acronyms are so many. There are so many. Hey, but this is he still, again, opposition?
1: Clearly not.
0: Spokesperson?
1: Clearly not.
0: I'm any spokesperson or Linda Sasa.
1: Linda Mwananchi, hawajaingia kwa United Opposition.
0: Okay.
1: United Alternative Government.
0: Okay.
1: Fully.
0: Uh-huh.
1: Okay. So ameenda kuwachukua labda.
0: Oh. The kuwa escort.
2: John the Baptist preparing the way.
0: Kujeni. Okay.
2: All right. Just a kind reminder, it's September, which means it is back to school season for some. It's also time to look for school season for others, and especially if you want higher education abroad. Tulisema, uesi mwitinti haujapando hapa. You can go see the world, study abroad, see what the world has to offer, and see, especially in a world where AI is becoming increasingly important in how we do things, what universities give me the best possible chance of being not just employable, but marketable and giving me skills that will give me safety and income in the long term. These universities can be easy to find if you know the right people to talk to. And the right people in this case are Cradle. They have a fair that is coming up that will allow you to interact with these universities from across the world, from the UK, from the US, from Canada, from Ireland, Australia, and so many other places. About 50 destinations, 600 plus universities. Mm. They have a fair that will be happening at the Hyatt Regency on 19th September. Satosihi Ilengine, and it'll be happening from 9 to 5 p.m. The idea is to come and get to see reps from these universities, get a vibe, get a feel, understand what they are about, what offerings they have, whether it's academic, whether it's scholarship-wise, whether it's sports that you're looking for, whether you also value the kind of community that is on campus. All those things, those questions, you'll find them at the fair. The flow is very simple. First, there'll be a little presentation on Cradle and how their matchmaking platform works. We said it's Tinder for unis.
0: Yes.
2: So they'll show you exactly how to use that matchmaker feature on their website to find a university that works for you. And then there'll be a panel discussion on careers. Actually before that, there'll be a battle of study destinations. So university reps will talk and battle to explain what makes their destination best for you. Best for you.
1: Yeah. It's like they're doing an elevator pitch.
2: Yes.
1: Universities themselves.
2: Kuna
1: elevator pitch.
2: Kuna elevator pitch.
1: Kuna
2: battle.
0: Yeah.
1: Battle. Any battle.
2: Kuna elevator pitch. Yes. Tunaanza na barrow. We go mano a mano.
1: Mano
2: a mano.
0: Universe is uni.
2: Universe is uni. Mm. Yes. Exactly that.
1: Okay.
2: Alafu tukimaliza hapo, there's a panel discussion on what the next decade of education and work looks like in an AI world. Very, very important conversation.
0: So important.
2: How do you future-proof your education to make sure that it will be useful now and in the next 10, 20, 30, 40, 50 years, right? That is up next. Alafu tunamaliza na the elevator pitch sasa.
0: Mm-hmm.
2: Quick. Why is this university the best? Why should I join them? This will be from university reps, and it'll be happening at the Hyatt Regency in Westlands on Saturday the 19th from 9 a.m. to 5 p.m. Register by going on to www.cradle.com. That's www.cradle.com. And of course, it's free. Lakini just register beforehand. Ivo tu. Easy as that.
1: Simbo. It's 8 minutes after eight, and let's get into a conversation now about something that we discussed last week. There's a bill before Parliament sponsored by Aldai Member of Parliament Marianne Kitani. It's a Kenya Information and Communication Amendment Bill that is seeking to, among many other things, to protect the consumer. That is the object of the bill. And We want to discuss it because we discussed it last week, and we want to now have somebody else to come and join us. The principal object of the bill is to amend the Kenya Information and Communication Act to provide for internet billing by internet service provider for metered billing of internet use based on consumption in order to mitigate exploitation and to secure economic interest of internet users in line with Article 46 of the Constitution, which is about consumer protection. Now, we have invited a tech and digital rights policy expert, Angela Minayo, to come and join us. Good morning, Angela. It's good to have you here.
3: Thank you.
1: Now, before we get into the depth of this conversation, let's welcome you with today's quote from Phalaris.
0: Okay. Karibu sana. Today's quote is courtesy of a man who was a French artist. His name was Henri Matisse. And the quote reads, "There are always flowers for those who want to see them. There are always flowers for those that want to see them." How do you interpret that?
3: I think it's similar to the half glass and, you know, half empty, things like that, half full. So it's really about perspective. It's about giving meaning to things that fit you or suit you. So one can look at, oh, I'm late today, my day is bad, or, wow, I have enough adrenaline to power through so much work. So it's really about perspective.
0: Perspective and attaching meaning to things, which begs the question, are we trying to attach too much meaning to this metering conversation? And maybe it's just a procedural thing. Too much ado about nothing.
3: In my experience, we don't respond enough to Kenya's legislative history. We actually need to attach more meanings.
1: What do you mean by that?
3: What I mean by that is that the business of protecting human rights is a vigilant business. It means you don't infer goodwill all the time, and you always have enough critical thought to think through legislative proposals and amendments. So an amendment is not just an amendment, it's many things. It's lobbying, it's new business models, it's, in this country as we know it, is introducing new entrepreneurs, it's changing a whole entire healthcare system and things like that, or an entire taxation system. So yes, we should attach meanings to legislative proposals.
1: Yes. Just pull the mic closer to you. This particular one, and let's see. So what do you do, actually, before you even get into this bill? You're a tech and digital rights policy expert.
3: Yes. So I'm a lawyer by training, and also an advocate of the High Court of Kenya. For the past 7 years, I've been working on technology and human rights. So trying to look at human rights issues in how tech is innovated, deployed, legislated, governed, how it's used in public interest. So you're going to see a lot of things like digital public infrastructure, things like this. So I'm looking at technology from that lens, from a human rights lens. And now I work at Article 19 Eastern Africa, whose mandate is on freedom of expression. And that means that I'm looking at how technology is affecting how we speak. And this, of course, intersects with other rights, privacy, access to information, fair administrative action, and so forth and so on. And, of course, consumer protection as well.
1: Consumer protection comes in.
3: Yes.
1: Article 46 of the Constitution, consumer rights. Consumers have the right to goods and services of reasonable quality, to the information necessary for them to gain full benefit from goods and services, to the protection of their health, safety, and economic interests, and to compensation for loss or injury arising from defects in goods or services. Also, Parliament shall enact legislation to provide for consumer protection and for fair, honest, and decent advertising. And this article applies to goods and services offered by public entities or private persons. Covers everybody. Now, in comes this bill by the legislator, Marianne Kitani, which, like I've just read, the objects of the bill are to seek to protect the consumer in accordance with Article 46 of the Constitution by requiring internet service providers to come up with a meter billing system capable of monitoring customer usage, convert readable details, and create an invoice based on the consumption to align this metrics with the value that the customer is getting from the various internet services. What's your immediate reaction to that?
3: My immediate reaction is that consumer protection is a smokescreen. My immediate reaction is surveillance. My immediate reaction is, why do I need another data set being created about me that's going to be shared with the regulator? My immediate reaction is to think about several activists, human rights defenders, who we have in this country, who completely rely on privacy, and they trust the telecommunication companies to not share that data unless necessary.
1: Mm-hmm.
3: Yes.
1: Where does that come from?
3: So that comes from the fact that they want to create a new data set. What I mean by that is that on top of having your details, your ID and everything, you're not going to have a personal identifiable number to your internet subscription. Mm-hmm. That's a whole new data set. They have assigned you numbers. It's like you have an ID number, you now have a passport number. Now you're going to have another number for your internet metering system. Mm-hmm. The only challenge that I find is that how this data is being handled is a bit suspicious. Okay. Why do we need to hand over a log of everything I've been browsing to justify how much I'm paying in internet subscription? Mm-hmm. And then this data is still going to be handed over to the regulator. Mm-hmm. The current system as we have right now is not perfect. I have to admit that. There have been various concerns around how the Safaricoms and the likes build internet.
2: Yeah.
3: But I don't think the solution is to create a whole new data set, a whole new trail, because anyone who has studied or interested in data protection knows that the whole idea is to minimize collection of data. Mm. It's not to create new avenues for creating another sensitive data that, again, we have to handle. That is not the whole business.
0: I'm curious, what does our data trail currently look like before the introduction of this?
3: Sure. So currently, your internet service provider has a lot of information, obviously, because they're the ones connecting you to the internet. And there's no obligation necessarily for them to hand over all this data to the regulator, which is CA. Mm-hmm. So it's only handed over when there's like an investigation, this data is needed by the police to conduct investigations, something like that. So that is the only time that Safaricom is lawfully mandated to hand over that data to CA. Mm-hmm. So what CA sees is Safaricom has this number of million of internet service providers. That's it. It doesn't The data they have, or the data they can collect from the telecommunication companies, does not narrow down to this is Angela Minayo, this is how much data or how much we've built her for her internet connectivity. These are the activities she's been doing online. That is not the kind of data that CA is getting by law. Mm-hmm. So they're creating, that's why we're saying they're creating a new data set.
2: Okay. I'll come to the question of whether the bill mandates for sharing of data that is that granular. But before that, let me thread through the objects of the bill.
3: Yes.
2: Which was, it came from, yes, let's meter this so that, you buy 20 GB of data for, I don't know, 1,000 bob. No, that's kidogo, but let's just use that as an that's a lot, but let's use that as an example. You buy 20 GB of data for 1,000 bob, or you buy 20 MB for 50 shillings. You don't really know what is the cost by, I mean, I could divide, but I really don't know what is the cost by MB. Or you pay for Wi-Fi in homes, in offices. It's just speed that is metered, that's the metering, but no bandwidth metering often the case. So then the Aldai MP decides, let's do more of a pay per use. So like electricity or water, essentially. You consume, you pay, or you pay and then consume. Prepaid, postpaid. That is what is read through. Then how does then that proposal come to, one, what do you think of that proposal as far as, is that regular in other jurisdictions? Where else do we pay for internet like this? And then how does that come into now needing a personal identification number for each user?
3: My problem with this bill, before I even got your questions, is that it oversimplifies internet connectivity to water and electricity. It is not the same thing. The kind of data set I'm getting from your internet connectivity is just too intrusive. Okay? It is too intrusive. It's not the same as I use 18 units of water in my house and I want to only pay for 18 units of water in my house. This is an oversimplification of a very complex problem. The other question I want Kenyans to start asking is, how much of regulation can go to the hands of members of parliament? Because we know that we have the Communications Authority of Kenya that has a consumer protection department that licenses telecommunication providers and internet service providers. So do we need to introduce another route for regulation that looks like this bill, that is going to change business models, that's going to change how our data is handled by telecommunication operators? I simply think this is going too far because internet connectivity is not the same thing as water and electricity.
1: Why is it different?
3: It's different because of
1: even if it was rocket science, does a consumer not need to know what they are paying for?
3: There's no problem with the consumer knowing what they're paying for.
1: So the objects of the bill, the objects of the bill, Angela, like Mariam has reiterated, is a consumer wants to know if I have paid 2,000 shillings, this is what I'm getting.
3: Yes.
1: Okay? And if I pay 2,000 shillings, and then for some reason I actually don't use the service, then that 2,000 shillings stays until the moment I use the service.
3: Okay.
1: That's what happens with power, right?
3: Yes.
1: When you buy power, go prepaid, get your tokens. Kama umehama, ama kulikuwa na blackout, ama kikingi lianguka, your tokens remain.
3: Yes.
1: Until the moment you use them. Is that the same thing that happens with your home internet?
3: No.
1: Okay.
3: So the home internet is different in the sense that I'm paying for a monthly subscription and I'm paying for whatever speeds that I think I need to work.
1: Did you determine that, or did the person selling you determine that?
3: Of course they give you options. You have options.
1: Is there
3: right?
1: any option where if you do not use your internet for that month?
3: No, that option does not exist.
1: Exactly. And that's the point.
3: The thing is, Eric, though, I'm looking at the nitty-gritties of this bill and it doesn't end at that.
1: Let's start with the object.
3: Yes, yes.
1: And Mariam was asking, do you have a problem with the objects of the bill?
3: No.
1: Okay.
3: I have a problem with the extent of data that's going to be collected in the process.
1: We will get into the extent of the data.
3: Yes.
1: Must data be collected for you to be billed?
3: So according to this, yes. Because if you're metering, you're measuring. If you're measuring and you're assigning new identifiers, you're creating a new data set. In fact, a sensitive data in that matter.
1: But what does that say? Does that say that it's going to tell you are on a streaming service for this long, you went to...
3: That's the whole point. You're tracking, you're measuring the internet connectivity.
1: But how? Is it not possible for them just to know you used this number of bandwidth? Like, on three... Today, if I have a problem with my home internet and I call those guys, they'll tell me, I can see you have four devices connected.
3: Yeah. Yes.
1: Can they see what those four devices are connected to?
3: Yes.
1: They can see?
3: Yes.
1: So they're already collecting that data?
3: Yes.
1: Okay. Now, I do not care about that extent at that moment. I'm just saying, I want you to find a way of metering. So you can see my four devices are connected.
3: Yes.
1: So they are consuming this amount of data.
3: Yes.
1: Now bill me for that amount of data that I'm consuming with my four devices. Or if I reduce to one device. It's the same thing with Kenya Power. Now they can't see whether I'm connected to, I've washed my fridge, my cooker, my whatever, But they can come and ask me, the way you're consuming this power, it can tell us that there is something that is running throughout the day or so on and so forth. The difference that I see here with the internet is that the internet service provider can get granular info.
3: Very granular.
4: Correct.
1: This is what you are consuming. This is what you are currently doing with the internet. Okay? Yes. But they keep that information to themselves. They'll only tell me, you connected four devices. Bundles are for Zimeisha.
2: Read from section 27A of the bill, Eric, which is where the red flags start popping up. An internet service provider shall operate a meter billing system, which shall A, assign to each customer a unique and identifiable meter number. We've talked about that. 2, monitor customer usage. Like we've said, they already have, by the way, this data.
1: They do that on a daily.
2: Right? So, unajua uko youtube.com, uko Netflix, uko shule, uko wapi.
4: They even tell you've used 75%.
1: And monitoring customer usage, as you continue, does not necessarily mean check ameingia kwa website gani. check and a download nini. Well, it's monitoring customer usage. It's monitoring consumption.
0: Are we making an assumption?
3: Yeah. We are making an assumption.
2: You are making an assumption.
1: Yeah, yeah.
2: When you've left something
1: open. I'm saying
2: it
1: doesn't necessarily mean.
2: Yes, true. Mm-hmm. It also doesn't not necessarily mean. But we'll get to that.
1: Yeah.
2: The other one. Convert customer usage into readable details.
1: Yeah.
2: That to me is the reddest of red flags. Like Angela said, I'm not a data protection expert, but minimizing data is rule number one of data protection.
1: And that's, again, I think it's a matter of interpretation.
3: Okay.
1: And the interpretation here, for me to be able to bill you, I'll monitor your usage. Let's talk about a Nairobi Water and Sewerage Company.
3: Yes.
1: It shall monitor customer usage. What is that?
2: Mm-hmm.
1: How much water is running through the meter.
2: Yes. Mm-hmm.
1: Okay?
2: Yes.
1: It shall break that down into readable interpretation. Units. It how many units it ulikuwa usage yako ilikuwa 235, imeenda 237. That is readable. Otherwise, it would have been just water flowing, your flow. They have broken it down into cubic meters.
3: You're also oversimplifying, unfortunately.
2: I think so.
1: Maybe I am.
2: Can I finish?
1: Let's continue. Mm-hmm. Let's continue.
2: Let's create invoices based on consumption and allow for user verification of invoices. Aya, Angela, those two. Monitor customer usage, convert customer usage into readable details.
3: Mm-hmm. Again, as I've said, already they have this data, but they have never been mandated in this manner to hand this over to state agencies. The only understanding we've always had is that this data or this type of data is handed over when there's an active investigation, when there's a possibility of a cybercrime case happening or things like that.
2: Mm-hmm.
3: So unlike your meter system for water and electricity, I will not know the websites you're going through.
0: Yeah.
3: And that is very intrusive, if you ask me.
2: Oh, sorry. Can I, before you even go into
3: yes.
2: that, let me finish. I didn't finish the last part of it.
3: Mm-hmm.
2: No, after all of these things,
1: yep.
2: allowing for user verification,
3: mm-hmm.
2: an internet service provider licensed under this act shall submit to the authority, this is the communications authority,
3: yes.
2: at least once every financial year, information on the billing system, including internet meter numbers issued to subscribers. All right.
3: Yes. Mm-hmm. So as I've said, this is already, first of all, to respond to Eric, I don't think metering is the only way to build internet connectivity.
0: Mm-hmm.
3: That is my other problem, that they're introducing this as a business model to be followed by all internet
0: ISPs.
3: Service providers.
0: Mm-hmm.
3: Maybe I don't want to be billed by meters. And have you asked the consumer if they want this?
0: Mm-hmm. Mm-hmm.
3: That's the other question. Because we're making an assumption here that all Kenyans want to be told How much
0: it is.
3: Yes. I'm okay if it means... No, let me explain. If it means that my privacy and my data protection is protected by not having a metered billing system, there are Kenyans I know are going to make that that sacrifice.
1: Yeah.
3: So the other concern I have is, why are we being told that this is the only way to protect consumers?
0: Mm.
3: Can we still have a measuring, an invoice of sorts, without having this data handed over to the state? Why is data being handed over to the state a core component in this bill?
0: Of this.
1: What data is being handed over? Again,
3: okay.
1: I think in my very, very measured opinion, this is an over-interpretation of the provision. And I'll say this. So, once every financial year,
3: yes.
1: the internet service provider is required to, number one, give a meter numbers and say, we have X number of meters
3: yes.
1: of consumers.
3: Yes.
1: All right? And these are the number of consumers that we have. What else? Again, read again.
2: So, an ISP licensed shall submit to the authority at least once every financial year information on the billing system,
1: yes.
2: including internet meter numbers issued to subscribers. I'll be honest,
1: yeah.
2: to me, the what is not included there, you say including internet meter numbers, but you have opened the whatever to information on the billing system.
1: Okay.
2: That means all this data that we've
1: Tell
2: talked
1: me
2: about,
1: what kind of billing system do you have? That's what I read.
0: Yeah.
1: It is asking. Do you have a billing system? Yes. What kind of billing system do you have? I have a per second billing, I have a per MB billing, I have a per MBPS billing. This is the system that I have. Because the requirement up there is come up with a billing system.
3: A metered
1: billing system.
3: Yes.
1: Right? Come up with that. Now, they have left it. You can make it per data byte billing, per speed billing, per monthly billing, whatever billing. Come up with that billing system, but let the customer know how you're billing them. And then at the end of the year, you should report, I have a billing system for my customers, and these are the number of customers that I have.
0: How many matters are in court presently?
3: Yes.
0: Or anyone has ever attempted to file a matter in court about their billing? And because I'm trying to see the problem we are trying to solve for here, that it has to be supported and anchored by something that becomes an issue. I'll give an example. You know, with what the courts decided on phone numbers. Once somebody has passed away, that was a recurrent issue. People saying that these numbers are being, you know, forwarded, not forwarded, but just assigned to other persons
1: reassigned.
0: Very quickly. Exactly. Have we seen any matter go to the courts? And as we are just about to get on a break, we can come back and answer that on a requirement by the client, because this is a solution for the client to say, I want to know exactly how much it is that I consume and my billing. We'll come back to this conversation on this proposed internet metering, unaika postpaid or prepaid, or however it's going to work for internet. We'll be right back. This is Fixing the Nation NTV.

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2: What's up, Nation Video? A reminder on what we need to be doing to vet the people who run for office and how we need to stand on our toes and be vigilant. The price of democracy is eternal vigilance. Angela just said something to that regard, and we've said that quote on this show many, many times. Our number is 0769-590-762, 0769-590-762. Tell us who you are, where you are, and how you're fixing the nation, and we'll be more than happy to share that video. Kesho, I'm up here in the next hour to turn up, listen, I feel. I know, actually, Kesho, yes.
3: Mamuni Kesho.
2: Yeah, Mamuni Kesho.
3: Yeah, tech and digital rights policy expert Angela Minayo is our guest. And before, Flaris, you ask a question that you have, let me just sample some of what fixers are saying. Waju services anasema hata data bundles are daily, hourly, etc. Usipozimaliza, inafaa kuwekewa forward. Mm-hmm. Nelson Ongara, the term that Eric is looking for is rollover. Yeah, is there a rollover for unused or unfinished package? Mm-hmm. Con Ken says, the bottom line is the mistrust of the motives of the government and spying in the grand scheme of things. Yeah. Why would the state want to spy on law-abiding ordinary? Says, I don't see where protection is anywhere in this proposal. This Serikali has a history of violating rights. This just sounds like a snooping law. Kata ahiyo. Davuri says, the internet is like a gym. Once you pay for the service, you're good to go. Nobody should say you used dumbbells or treadmill or you didn't show up, etc. There are gyms also where you pay daily.
4: Yeah.
3: Okay?
4: Yeah.
3: And they tell you, we only have a treadmill. So you pay for the treadmill. Oh, you have a treadmill and three dumbbells.
4: Yeah.
3: So you know when you're paying daily, this is what you're paying for. Mm. Harun says, The CA already collects these data annually. In fact, ISPs are required to create a user profile on their billing systems that the communication authority can log into. Does it mean that they've been doing it illegally? Mm. Is this true, Angela?
5: Pardon, can you repeat?
3: They're saying that ISPs are required to create a user profile on their billing systems that the communication authority can log into.
5: I'll have to check that, but All I know is that they're supposed to have a record of users, and normally this is where the ID thing came, where you have to be verified.
3: You have to know your customer.
5: Yes, know your customer.
2: Okay. So for me, I think the thing about this bill is it's very easy to get lost in the conversation we're having just before the break, which is the metering. Should we be metering? How do we meter? I don't think that's the real concern of the bill. True. I think it's data privacy matters, and I want us to spend a little bit of time on that, because you could let we could get lost in how much am I paying per MB, and let very problematic things slip through. When the bill says that an internet service provider shall submit to the authority once every financial year information on the billing system, including internet meter numbers issued to subscribers, it doesn't exclude anything, right? But the information collected earlier does include customer usage that is turned into readable details, which could be also part of what is being given now to the communications authority. And you spoke about the fact that our ISPs already have this data on
4: us.
2: They do. They know what you're doing. They know how much your bandwidth or MBs or whatever you're using. They know where you are. They have all this information. But keep in mind, we have court cases ongoing. Safaricom has been taken to court over sharing user data without court orders. And the thing that you're using there is it was against the law because it did not follow procedure XYZ. Think about
3: the data protection law.
2: Yes, or data protection law.
3: Which are still in effect.
2: Yes, still. But now, think about when this law mandates the ISP to share data in readable details, customer usage data in readable details with the communications authority. It is therefore now in the hands of the communications authority, right? Again, I'm not saying it nullifies our Data Protection Act, but you have to see the red flag there. You have to be honest, Eric.
3: I'm being very honest. It's an interpretation issue. in my very honest interpretation of it, is it's not saying, tell me, Mariam went on to BBC.com last night, on to Nation.Africa, and spent 2 hours and did this and the other. It is basically saying that I have billed Mariam. Mariam is using X amount of data per day, and I'm billing it this way.
2: It is also saying, Mariam, ISP address is X112 3.42 Nation Center.
3: Yes.
2: Her ID number,
3: which is already there.
2: It is not being shared.
3: It is being shared. It's a requirement.
6: Guys, I was going to come
3: in and ask. If you have an account, your account is already there, that this is, Mariam is my customer, and this is where she's located. Where she's located is the IP. I am being shared right now. I am accessing the reason why you can't use your home internet here is because it's linked to your IP.
6: I feel like, guys, matters of privacy, I don't believe there's anything that is private. That is just a thing that we use to try and make ourselves feel good, but there's no such thing as privacy.
2: I am not
6: that information
2: that
6: is available, and as and when it's requested upon by whatever authority, it can always be provided.
2: That's it.
6: What I feel the bill, whatever it is we're dissecting here, extends it far outside data protection. It has elements of data protection, but it also has components of access, affordability, and what it is they're trying to do in terms of either leveling the playing field for ISPs and for customers. Hence the earlier question for what are we exactly solving for?
2: So this is the thing you guys are not hearing. That data can be shared, and I think that's what Angela was trying to make sense of. It can be shared when required. Yeah. What we're putting in this bill is we are sharing every financial year just as matter-of-factly. Like,
5: what are you not saying there?
6: We are seeing it by the clear day and night. Okay. So bring in the data protection laws as they see it right now. Mm-hmm. What essentially protects the customer in this kind of thing? Is it a law that then would counter this? If you were to go present yourself to a court of law, that one counters the other.
3: Angela, as you respond to that, respond to this with this parallel. Banks are required by law to report to the Central Bank of Kenya about their customers. Okay? Mm-hmm. By law. But because there's a Data Protection Act, they do not go and say, Angela has this balance in, this is how much money comes in, this is how much, how she withdraws the money, this is how many standing orders she has, this is no. It is how many accounts do you have? How many loans do you have? How many active accounts do you have? How many dormant accounts do you have? That's it. Mm-hmm. That's the information that's required to be submitted, IFRS, Central Bank of Kenya. This is it. Now, if I look at the object of the bill and I see that maybe there's a loophole for it to be abused, does the Data Protection Act come in? Does an amendment into this come in?
5: So thank you.
3: Is there a baby and is there a bathwater?
5: Thank you for your questions. So first of all, I would say that if you have a data protection law, you have no business passing laws that contradict that act. We have to correct it now. We have to make sure that there's a privacy by design component in how we legislate in this country. Mm-hmm. Because I want to believe our courts have better things to do than always trying to correct Parliament's mistakes. This is why we have this consultative process. And we're telling them the bill you've proposed has serious loopholes for data protection, and we want it corrected. That's why we're having this conversation right now, I want to believe. So that's the first thing. So that we don't make laws that are so much against privacy because we have a data protection law. Remember that law also has exceptions. Remember that even the right to privacy has exceptions, and one of those exceptions is normally limitation by law. So we need to always have the constitutionality, we have to make better laws in this country, guys. I know it's nice to win in court. I've won in court several times for provisions of laws that are unconstitutional and all that. But then 10 years in, 8 years in, you ask yourself, we really could just have had a conversation with the Ministry of ICT, or we could have a conversation with Parliament and saved Kenyans, you know, unconstitutional laws for this long. So to answer your question, I want to start from that route, that the idea is not to have laws that just flunk the Data Protection Act because it exists. We need to have it embedded in the bill itself.
3: Yeah.
5: Do we have other avenues? Yes. If this law is passed by Parliament for whatever reason, Kenyans can always go to court. Kenyans have gone to court so many times and did parliamentary wrongs. So it's not, this is the end, there's nothing else that can be done. You can go to court. You can, this is the end, there's nothing else that can be done. You can go to court. You can still have another amendment to this. It happens, right? So it's not

0: So we, together with our partners, asked for the same things, privacy. But I also want to point out something you are not talking about, and it's cost.
1: Yep.
0: And this has been raised by the telecommunications companies themselves.
2: Those ones can talk.
0: And they're saying, no, like it's consultation, right?
2: Of course, of
0: private
2: course.
0: Sector also have a say in all this.
2: Of course, of course.
0: And they say that, believe it or not, it might be more expensive.
2: To do what?
0: To meter per usage.
2: Why?
0: I will not go into it. I don't own a telecommunication company. I'm telling you what telecommunication companies are saying.
2: In your understanding of their justification, what are they saying?
0: What they're saying is that the current system is not perfect, but the antidote is not necessarily metered billing. And I want to believe that key questions around consumer protection business models are long consultative processes. These are not things to cure in an act of parliament. And that's what I was saying. Also, we need to stop oversimplifying policy issues. There's so many consumer protection issues in this country beyond metered billing, right? We need to strengthen the competition authority, for instance, and make sure we are still making sure that dominant players are not abusing that. And you've seen how active they have been in keeping Safaricom in check. It might not be an act of parliament like this, but surely and truly, they're being monitored and being told you're overstepping, and all that. And this is still part of consumer protection, believe it or not. Making sure you're getting the best quality of telecommunication services. Making sure we have competition in the telecommunication service sector. Airtel has much cheaper internet connectivity rates compared to Safaricom, and that gives users choice. That is, so consumer protection is not just metered billing. It is very complex,
2: it's
0: and that's why
2: lot.
0: I feel that this law is a bit of an I still think it's an oversimplification, but beyond being an oversimplification, the data protection aspects in this bill require rewriting, require going back to the drawing board, requires us to really think, if we're a capitalist society, how are we protecting consumers in a fair market, in an open market? So, because my problem is, how are we legislating business models? I understand consumers want to understand the billing system. And this can even come through courts. A court order can say, moving forward, it is a consumer protection right
2: to get that tell information to from come your up with legislation.
0: No, I'm just saying that legislation is not the only route. Yes, that's what I'm trying to say. And I'm saying consumer protection is beyond billing. And my concern is, are we limiting user choice by proposing this business model? And my answer is yes.
3: I was just on my ISP, and because I'm trying to be practical about this, there's an option for cellular to buy 21 GB for 1,000 bob. You can do the math, then come down to what one MB costs. You could break it down. Fair. Then I go to my home internet billing. I could pay 3,000 shillings a month for a speed of maybe 20 Mbps, depending on the internet service provider, right? And that, so then, would I use anything less than 60 GB? Let's just multiply, like quick math. If 20 GB is 1,000 bob, then 60 GB would be 3,000
4: bob.
3: I'm not an expert, but I know my home internet usage is probably higher than that.
2: Okay.
3: Now, what I'm the thing here is, what are we solving for with this?
2: Home internet is cabled.
3: I agree. I'm not. I don't want to be too technical. I'm just trying to draw out a line, which is essentially, if the issue we're fixing for is understanding the cost of internet and metering, then all these other things are not necessities. It could be what she's saying about expense could turn out to be the case, where you end up paying a lot more for users on the heavy end of the spectrum. Is there a consumer protection issue as far as how quickly you use your data or your home internet, why it's capped where it's capped, or the speeds that you get? All those are legitimate consumer issues, but it could go also the other way that she's saying. So, and then it's the only way to then fix this, what we are proposing.
2: There's nothing that's the only way. Just like
0: they're
2: saying,
0: the only way.
2: From the higher part, the regulatory perspective, there's the dominant player in expectation. From the competition authority perspective, there's also the cartelling and the false advertising. All those things are protecting consumers. It's not the only way. Now, how about consumer information? What else? And maybe if this is also adding to what else? Ferraris, you had asked, what are the positives?
4: The positives, I'm really seeing a lot of... Yes, there are.

0: And I'm seeing a lot of things that are pro-user. Mm-hmm. Think about the things to do with access, affordability, and forcing ISPs to create products that then are able to cater for even the person that's at the bottom of the food chain. Not to say at the moment they're not able to access internet services, they're able to. Can it be made more affordable? The last time we had this conversation, we looked at the infrastructure that would be required for this metering to be rolled out. It would be a cost, it would be a one-off cost to the ISP that would ideally then maybe be incorporated in the final cost to users over a period of time. They pay themselves back, all of those are things that can always be worked out. There's going to be a cost element to it. But could we then be ignoring or just making an assumption that then takes away from how it would allow us to bring in a lot more people into, you know, being able to access the internet? I know our internet accessibility right now is at over 90%. Could we get it to over 100%? What could it do potentially for users? I don't know. I'm just trying to get away from the data protection bit because we could dwell there.
1: Yeah.
0: But how is it that then it ends up benefiting the consumer at the end of the day?
1: In my opinion, this bill is a bit, it's putting the cart before the, is that the saying? Because we also haven't figured out connectivity, okay? We still have places that have 2G. We always see this during election periods, that's when you realize, oh my God, Kenya's internet coverage is not as 100% as it is because there are polling stations that cannot transmit the voting. That is a key indicator to you that we haven't yet figured out connectivity.
0: Yeah.
1: So the metered billing is seen as addressing cost as a barrier to connectivity. Mm. I don't know if they also thought about how increasing cost will actually be further decreasing connectivity. Because connectivity is not just about masts, okay? Connectivity is also about cost.
0: Yeah.
1: So if there's a possibility that this legislation, this proposal, might increase costs, then it is beyond a consumer protection issue, it's also a connectivity issue.
2: Yeah.
1: We have 90% now with this problematic billing system that we want to change, right? What happens if what we're proposing cuts it into 50.
2: There's a fund.
1: Yes, there is.
2: And that fund came to address something. One of the requirements for mobile network operator to continue getting their license renewed is to ensure that they are covering not the entire country, to have countrywide coverage.
1: Yes.
2: Otherwise, that's what the mobile network operators would have come and told you. You know what, eh? If you tell me to go and now start putting up a mast in a place that has only 20 users, the maximum number of users I can get there is 200. The cost of a mast and maintaining that mast is going to be so much, so it's going to be too expensive. I'm going to have to bill that user higher than the user in Nairobi. Mm-hmm. All right? And I told, listen, for me to give you the license, you have to have presence countrywide. Mm-hmm. Okay. So how do we address this? Part of the proceeds that come from the mobile network operators goes into this fund. Then this fund is also used to help expand connectivity across the country in terms of infrastructure and network.
1: Yes.
2: But still, the mobile network operators are required to operate from those areas. The fund does not pay for power for Safaricom, Airtel, Telkom to be in Maranal or Dipa, Nadupoi. Mm. It doesn't. The mobile network operator has to maintain that infrastructure. See? It is ensuring that there is equity in access for all. Now, if this is going to mean that they have to come up with a visible bill, because they have a billing system. That's how come they know that I've used up my
1: Well, they have internet months. Packages, but okay.
2: That package is limited. How do they limit?
1: By metering.
2: Exactly. They already have a metering system. Mm-hmm. When they tell you you've bought 2999 for 45 Mbps, they are metering and they know when you're exceeding, they bring you back to 45. And ukitumia sana nini, wanakuambia, by the way, wewe ulianza kuenda kudownload ma zinaitangojeni zile
0: ni TikTok
3: ya digital
2: my download vitu more ume exceed they already have that. Now if their cost, their response is this is going to incur
1: increase
2: a cost,
1: yeah.
2: increase a cost because now we have to come up with a visible meter that Angela will see, they can then discuss how do we address that. Do we go into this fund to give some of that money into this? They can discuss that.
1: Can I?
2: The point for me is, does Angela deserve to see and to know how she's built? And I think from that bottom consumer, Nini, maybe Angela doesn't. I will tell you, Eric does.
1: Okay. My only correction to you is that I want to know, but the government should not know by right, because I have the right to privacy. My information should not be shared unnecessarily unless required by law. So if you're going to rewrite this bill, because I've said it's not a bad bill, we can rewrite it. I'll rewrite it to say that consumers have a right to have an invoice showing this metered billing system, but that right should not extend to the government having access to the same.
2: Okay.
1: So it's a consumer protection issue.
2: Yep.
1: The only problem that this bill is presenting is data protection concerns when they say that this data has to be converted to readable format and handed over to the regulator. They lost the plot point.
2: Let me ask you then, how would you make sure that the regulator enforces this? Consumer has a right to know how they're built.
1: Sure.
2: Now you're the regulator.
1: Yes.
2: And you want to know that the ISPs that you have licensed are actually deploying this.
1: Yes.
2: How would you want?
1: First of all, most regulators have a complaint mechanism system. So that will mean that if I write to Safaricom asking them to give me my bill and they did not, I can report them to the regulator. That's the whole point. Okay. They are the middle point between me and the regulator.
2: So they should come at the end.
1: Not at the end. I'm saying, if we put it as a law that telcos must communicate this kind of information to users as part of user rights, right, then the enforcement will be making sure that anytime the telco company does not do the same, they have someone to answer to. In this case, it will be the Communications Authority of Kenya. This is a very different dynamic as opposed to saying that this invoices, this readable data is being handed over to the regulator themselves. The regulator does not have to have all the details about all Kenyans and their metered systems.
2: Okay.
1: If anything, Kenyans have a right to this information themselves. But extending it to CA by default is the problem. I hope you're seeing where I'm going with this.
2: I can see a bit of where you're going. And I was just wondering then, do you want to change the wording? Say that the ISP is mandated to report how they are metering.
1: They can say that.
2: Right. And then you saw, if the information you don't want to say is, give me the number of meters.
1: Yes. Or the personal identifier number, for instance.
2: Personal identifying number, that one has to
0: but it's part of the other things.
1: You want your personal data to be shared with the government as
2: well. It has not been put into this, but it's just saying you know your customer.
1: Yes, that one is already a given.
2: It's a requirement that you shall know your customer.
1: Yes.
2: So that's already there.
1: Yes.
2: All I'm saying is that you as an ISP, you shall report how.
1: How?
2: You
1: and
2: bill.
1: You have, and now you put an obligation on the ISP to communicate this billing system to the user.
2: Yeah.
1: That is a very different
2: and
1: dynamic.
2: That even with this one, that one should be there.
1: Yes.
2: Yeah. You know, because as you're giving me a bill, I should know what this bill looks like. Explain to me. Mm-hmm. Same way we told Kenya Power, and they started now telling us, what do you pay? 3,000?
1: This is
2: the number of units. This is
1: tax.
3: They don't want to your feature.
0: What
1: have they? When?
3: I was looking the other day. The new one.
2: Mm.
3: The new one doesn't show you the breakdown.
2: Mm.
3: When we had them here, that's what I was using, the My Power app.
2: Yes.
3: Then they changed the app.
0: Yes.
3: And then they redirected us to the website briefly. Mm. And on the website, no such thing.
0: It's not there.
3: On the app, not that I've seen, unless maybe there's a change that has happened in the last week or so. But let's not get...
2: You see what consumer knowledge does? Consumer knowledge increases vigilance. Now, this is the thing that I'd like to do with my ISP at the end of the month. They used to tell me, now they don't. Now I just don't know.
1: But
2: I just know they tell me it's paid 3,000.
1: Can I respond also a bit from the comment? comments we've gotten from online.
2: As we wind up.
1: There are questions around, I buy 1 GB for 24 hours. If I don't finish it, it should be rolled over. Mm-hmm. No, that's a whole other conversation. It's around the internet packages themselves. It's around the business model. Mm-hmm. And that requires more consultations with the ISPs themselves as opposed to necessarily a bill. Mm-hmm. Because as I've said, we want consumers to have choice. The people who don't have a problem with the 1 GB option, mm-hmm. the people who do have a problem with that, can we find a middle ground where we have metered packages, no?
2: Yes.
1: Or, I don't know, something.
2: We can do that.
1: But
2: we,
1: not saying that
2: we do
1: all
2: that by empowering the consumer with some bit of legislation. Because now with this, we can open up that debate with the ISP. Mm-hmm. Right now, they only tell you, this one expires. This one does not expire.
0: True.
2: They are the ones who decide. No.
1: Sure.
2: To discuss.
3: It should not see this or that. It is that this can exist without that. We can meter and know what we are consuming and know how much and have a proper transparent system without data privacy issues, which I think are legit if we're being honest.
0: Yeah.
3: Let's end the conversation there. But thank you so much, Angela, for spending the morning with us. There's a lot of feedback. Jackson, ni some mbili, kabla tuende break. Very quickly, Waju Services, Joffrey says, this is a very good conversation. Mm-hmm. Our problem is the rotten regime. Aha, they are murderous and have no respect to anything. Rawling says, this is a matter of consumer protection versus subscriber exploitation, mm-hmm. a complex and often gray area, particularly in this country. Davori says, Phalaris, it sounds cheap in theory, but in practice, buying in bulk is almost always cheaper than buying retail. When you actually do the math, the people are the bottom end up paying more. Maurice Sandati is also coming in. Actually, let's take a short break and come back and sample a lot more because the feedback ni mob. And there's also a few questions for Angela. We'll be right back after this. Hashtag is Fixing the Nation at

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1: Kenyan babes, you know, it gets to Christmas time. 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In a country known as Latvia, women in Latvia are renting husbands due to male shortage. 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I hear that especially during Christmas, people decide to hire someone so that aunties wako akikuuliza, hey, utatuletea mtu lini, unawambia, ndio huyu mtu. 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

0: 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Let's get into our news fix for the hour. Now, UDA, Burundi's CNND, FDD, agreed to strengthen ties. Now, if you're wondering what all those stand for, the UDA Secretary General, that's Hassan Omar, has hosted Burundi's CNDD, FDD Secretary General, who is Reverend Ndukurio in Nairobi. The two parties agreed to share experiences on party building and to strengthen political cooperation. The talks also focused on undocumented Burundian nationals living and working in Kenya. Omar said the government would regularize their stay with work permits expected within 90 days. The meeting comes amid continued Kenya-Burundi cooperation in the East African community and, of course, on the back of this wave of xenophobia, for lack of a better word. My question would be, was this already in the works and we're just seeing it materialize now? Yeah. Or has it been necessitated by
1: what's going on?
0: By what's happening? Yes.
2: It could just be, you know, political parties meeting and working on how they work together. Because also on the other hand, I'm not sure I see how UDA signing a pact with the political party in Nini addresses Burundi. The issue of immigration in this particular. So or maybe it's just for show.
0: Or how Hassan Omar is talking about regularizing their stay as homest. No, it's a
1: valid question. Yeah. Yes,
0: true. Yes.
2: True.
1: Very interesting one.
2: So remember, 19th of September. That's the date.
1: Next week, Saturday.
2: From 9 a.m. to 5 p.m.
1: Correct.
2: You're thinking about studying abroad for your undergrad, for your postgrad, and you've been wondering what to do, where to go, what information you can get, then worry no more, because you can go and spend an entire day with the universities from over 50 destinations. That's more than 600 universities. Mm. Okay? All you need to do is log on to craydel.com, www.craydel.com, and secure your position so that when that day comes, you and Hyatt Regency Hotel, same place. Mm-hmm. And you spend time with all these universities. What will they be doing on that day? Several things. For example, Cradle has this world-first matchmaker platform that helps you go onto the platform. You are looking for a university. Then you tell it what you're thinking of, what you want to study, what you're looking for, what you... I want a place with warm weather. Okay.
1: Yeah.
2: I want a university that gives me just one semester a year.
0: Oh, okay. Wow.
2: So on and so forth. I want where I can, mix, part of it virtuous, part of it physical. Okay, yeah. So all those things, just tell it. Eh? And then tells you, now based on what you have asked, these are the universities that now refine your much seeking. I want one that whose logo or whose colors are purple. Okay, yeah.
1: These
2: are all the purple universities.
1: Like that.
2: Hey. It gives you matchmaking. So, or this is the cost I'm looking at to pay for my program. So, they'll walk you through this university matchmaker and how it works. Mm-hmm. And then, the several university reps who will be in their room on that day will have like a panel discussion format where they will be battling the battle of study destinations. The reps talk and battle it out to explain what makes their university, their study destinations best for African students. Mm. So us guys, when you come in, we also work out with our foreign affairs office. We sort out your paperwork for you. You don't have to go to you just sit in the university. We will bring you your passport stamped with your residency, blah, blah, blah, and so on and so forth. Ours, we give you up to 80% scholarship. So they'll be doing that. It's like a panel. Mm-hmm. And then after they're done that, then each of them is given a minute to do an elevator pitch.
0: Okay.
2: Mabibi na mabwana, walimu, wanafunzi wenzangu, mbele yenu ni university, blah, blah, blah. Come to my university because...
0: Hapa ndio kunoma.
2: So they do an elevator pitch. Mm-hmm. At the end of that day, so you can see you'll have some idea of what universities to go to.
0: Yes, for sure.
1: Seeing the units that are going to be present, kuna Dublin City University, University, there's St. George's University, Constructor University, and this is, like we said, across 50 destinations. You have the Germany, Ireland, Canada, Australia, and so much more. So you can get to have global education experience. Na hiyo namba ya kupiga simu in case you're not an emailer, in case your internet is metered na bado zimeisha. The number to call is 0799-000-444. That's 0799-000-444.
2: Very nice. So a few minutes from now, we'll be crossing over to the Windsor, where the AmCham Business Summit is going on today, too. But before we do that, we are sampling some of the comments of what the fixers are saying on this issue of the Kenya Information Communication Amendment Bill that's before Parliament that is seeking to compel ISPs to come up with a billing system, a metering system, and they give their customers to tell them, this is how much we are billing you for the internet that you are consuming, or this is how much internet you've consumed, and therefore pay this much, and so on and so forth. Right. And we have our guest in the studio, who is Angela Minayo, tech and digital rights policy expert. And Eliana Kusampo.
0: Right, the terrorist. Unaitwa toro alafu kajita the terrorist. I'm assuming bebele tuambie. Says this is the result of a hypersensitized and extremely distrustful and politicized, thanks to you, the media, public. How is Kate Tani's bill all of a sudden a government bill? Now let the conspiracies flow. Prime Felice says this bill will kick out small-scale internet providers out of the market. Some people have bulk subscriptions from ISPs for retail distribution. How are those covered in that bill? Morris Andati says, so I want to ask, how much will you want us to charge per MB? Who is determining this cost? How do you balance the weight of use? If someone downloads movies and another just surfs, how do you charge? The others from Devori we had sampled. And then there's a few more. Waju Services says, nothing is private at all. We've been lying to ourselves. And Caspian says, digital privacy doesn't exist in this era. This is making it worse. I highly recommend users to get a good VPN to reroute network traffic for privacy reasons only. He also says, this is the digital spying en route to action. Louis says, I don't see where protection is anywhere in this proposal. This Serikali has a history of violating rights. This just sounds like a snooping law kata here. Davari says, yeah, we've talked about the paying for the gym and dumbbells and treadmills. And the fact that this gives, Nelson says, this it's giving mass surveillance and spying in the grand scheme of things. Why would the state want to spy on law-abiding ordinary citizens? The CA already collects data annually. In fact, this one we talked about, ISPs are required to create a user profile that, we need to verify that, because then essentially that's it's the same thing being mandated in the bill. Con Ken says the bottom line is the mistrust of the motives of the government with the passing of this bill.
2: So there's a mix of that, by the way, and I think we've just got to recognize that there's the level of distrust, not even mistrust, it's the distrust of citizens and the government. So whenever you hear a bill being introduced in parliament, you're thinking, what are they after now? And so you think to the very extreme. Which is okay. Think to the very extreme. And then you're looking at what could be afoot. What are we being hoodwinked with here? But what exactly are they after? You know? And this one of, you know, data and data protection, of course, is born out of what we saw after June 2024, where, you know, there was all this information about mobile network operators sharing information with security agencies without necessarily going through the court process or the mandated process. So there is that fear is founded and it's a legitimate fear. Then is there a cause that is founded and legitimate, you know, concern for consumers to get to know more about their internet consumption and usage? We may say today that, you know, it's a package, it works well, but how much awareness is there for a consumer to know this is what I pay for? And these are the options that I have. Because every new day, the ISPs and the MNOs are coming up with a new package. I got to a point where Kitambo used to have tariffs. Mm-hmm. Used to be called, you're on this tariff, you're on this tariff, you're on this tariff, you're on this tariff. Those ones ended. Mm. Now you're on some packages.
1: Yeah.
2: You have so many options. Mm. I don't even know today how my calls are billed. Mm. I don't know. Is it per second billing anymore? Is it per minute billing? Am I on this tariff that causes this? Am I on this other tariff? I have no idea. Until the other day when we had engineer in the river, many people, including us, did not know that your 3 month usage of
1: tokens
2: determines
0: the
2: what
0: next
2: band, the band of consumer that you're putting in. So are you in a domestic consumer? Are you in a heavy industry? Are you
1: industrial,
2: it goes with, they just monitor how you're doing.
0: Yeah.
2: And then when you purchase, then they know this is a consumer of this band.
0: For context, for fixers, this is electricity consumption.
2: For electricity, right? Mm. So we did not know. So is there a legitimate reason or need for consumers to get more awareness of what they are buying and what they are consuming?
1: You know, as you were speaking, what I was wondering is, so you're in this bundle and half the time you're struggling with network. You're not able to, you know,
2: it's,
1: you're fighting with the network, you're not connecting, so you're not even getting value for money. So how does this, does this come and solve that issue for us, that now we can start holding the ISPs, you know, accountable and saying, I am buying this from you and you have to ensure that at the very least 90% of the time I can find connectivity, depending on where it is that I could, whether it's on voice or on internet, I'm actually able to connect. Because then it defeats the purpose. You've bought it for 2,000 shillings, it expires on the 10th of every month, and half the time your network was down.
3: I think one thing we're also not talking about here is that our telcos market is not competitive. Most people, when they talk about data, they're talking about Safaricom or bundles. Mostly they're talking about one player. And we have to see how that is affecting cost and connectivity in this country. We've had a dominant market player for the longest time in this country, even from the time of tariffs to now with the packages and all that. So I think that also has to feature somewhere, that you don't fix a sector with one big, you have to look at the sector in entirety and ask questions around why is one player setting the tone mostly on how, who connects, how they connect, the duration that they connect and things like that. That is something I hope comes out from all this, that is our telecommunication market competitive enough? Yes.
0: And then does the bill have any provisions for those matters, competitiveness?
3: No.
0: So I was actually just thinking as you were speaking, because there are a number of consumer issues, like the ones you've pointed out. I don't see them being addressed in the bill. So then again, if
2: because it's not the bill for that, maybe
3: That's fine. Yeah.
1: So we create another bill for the issues. Okay.
2: Hey, bill niye. Bill niye. Competition and dominant player and all. I think there's a law already that the Communication Authority uses, and even the Competition Authority uses. The discussion about dominant player in the telecom market has been a very dicey one.
3: Yes.
2: Every time it's raised, it gets to a point where it becomes a bit heated. They step back a little bit, they calm down. There was a time when we were talking about interoperability, where you can move from, you know,
1: one
2: you can migrate with your number from one network to the other. They had started introducing it, and then they pushed back internally, and, you know, so if you migrate from,
3: you get a whole new
2: one. Network was very happy because they, all they need to do is just say, I am cheaper. And then guys are going to migrate with their numbers onto that network. Then the other network now started talking about the interconnectivity charges and how, whether they operate, whether when you move, does that guy pay me for you moving? So these discussions about that competition and the competitive space have been there, but they have not been resolved.
3: No.
2: But the law exists and the regulation requirements exist for them to actually be resolved. They don't get resolved probably because of the dominance and the interests of government and big players.
0: Equally. Is there anywhere else in the world where internet is metered, and this, a system similar to this is used?
3: I haven't checked really, mm-hmm. but the question is not if it's being used anywhere else, we have to use it here as well. Mm-hmm. I'm very much against cross-pollination of policies around ICTs. Mm-hmm. And the reason is we have different contexts. This can work perfectly in Germany. It may not work for us. Mm-hmm. So just because it's being done elsewhere, it does not necessarily mean we have to adopt it. Mm-hmm. And as I've said, listening to these conversations, I'm a lot more... I'm very keen to understand that most consumers are talking about the experience regarding to one player. Mm. And that is something you have to ask any other person who comes on this seat mm. to discuss the billing system. Mm-hmm. Do you have a problem with Safaricom's billing system? Or are all telcos operating like that? Mm-hmm. But also, it could be that most of you are on the Safaricom system and have no idea how
0: others are.
3: Yeah. How many internet service providers do we have in this country? Mm-hmm. You'll be surprised. Mm-hmm. There are more than 20. Mm-hmm. But most people are talking about
0: one
3: player. Mm-hmm. So is it that the sector is not regulated well enough mm-hmm. for Kenyans to experience?
1: Yeah.
3: That is the question I'm asking.
2: Yeah.
3: We're judging a whole sector based on how one player operates, and that is problematic for me.
2: Yeah.
0: It's true.
2: But also, even if the others were in place, how... well connected are they to the last user, last mile consumer? Mm-hmm. Because there are many ISPs, yes.
3: Yes.
2: But how many are actually now dealing with the general masses mm-hmm. as their customers? If you think about, say, the Safaricom, there's Jamii Telecom, there's Zuku,
3: Liquid.
2: Kina Liquid. There's some who do bulk. Mm-hmm. There's internet to mm-hmm. bulk, and then there's smaller distributors, which is what one of the fixers here is saying. Mm-hmm. Now, would such a requirement also go to the smaller distributor? But why would the smaller distributor consider themselves small?
3: Mm. Well, they are small. They know the market. They know their place in the market.
2: Yeah, but they are not small. They're just calling themselves small because they don't have a big brand name.
3: No, they don't have a big market share.
2: Which is their ambition to grow their market share? I'm sure if you ask them, yes, it is.
0: You know,
2: you're small today. It doesn't mean that you're set up
3: small. But you've had one dominant player for more than a decade.
2: Yes.
3: Mm-hmm. There's patterns of how big you can be.
2: Yep. Yeah. Mm-hmm.
0: Phelaris always likes to ask, what are we solving for? That to me is how to end the conversation.
1: Yeah.
0: I think genuinely, if the consumer protection aspect is what we are solving for, then in this bill I would have liked to see questions or legislations or proposals or something about how we bill, not just that we meter, but how do we bill. What is the cost of 1 MB of data? Is there a minimum retail price or a formula that allows you to arrive at such? Mm. Is there a cap on how much you can charge? The rollover questions. Can you rollover, or is the idea of expiry problematic?
1: Yeah. Mm-hmm.
0: Those to me are actual consumer protection questions. Mm. Not so much that weka meter to Jonah to me how much ndio to kubill, because that still leaves the pricing and the billing up to them. Mm. It's still up to the ISPs
3: and
0: to
3: also
0: decide.
3: The quality of the connectivity that is not addressed in the bill.
1: Uh-huh.
3: It's not saying that you must have a minimum, you know, decent connectivity, mm-hmm. decent speed. Those things are not handled in this bill.
0: Yeah. If I pay for a month's worth of internet, like a Wi-Fi bundle, and it's out for 2 days, do I get...
3: And it happens. I mean, even the guys on the fiber, mm-hmm. we're told there's a...
2: Fiber cut.
3: Yeah, mm-hmm. yeah.
2: Mm-hmm. And you're out.
0: Uh-huh.
2: Yeah. Or you travel.
0: Yeah,
3: also, yeah.
2: You are not in your home, you're in your house mm. for 3 weeks in a month, but you still pay for the same amount.
0: Yeah.
3: But also, sorry to cut, we need to think about how much can be legislated, guys.
0: Mm-hmm. Yeah.
3: How much is left at,
0: uh-huh.
3: how much can be regulated?
0: Yeah. Fair question.
3: Not everything will end up in an act of parliament. Yeah. We'll end up regulating everything about how we connect on the internet.
0: That's true. It's true. I think it's to create it's to create an enabling environment where there's, because competition, we have a competitions authority one, then if you create an environment where there is good competition, the players will regulate themselves.
1: They will.
0: They will be the ones saying, my offering to you is that I can tell you exactly how much I charge you for 1 MB of data.
1: Yeah.
0: I can let you, if I don't limit it to time. You've bought it, it's yours. Those would be, the sector would self-regulate.
1: Yeah.
0: Just your parting shot as we're about to close, Angela. When you think about the bill again, are there other proposals that we could have missed that are green flags and good things that perhaps we should maintain as it goes into Parliament and into the next stages?
3: I think if it's a bill to address consumer protection, it should be trying to give users choice. I don't see that choice being protected in this bill. Mm-hmm. I think Mariam can go back to the drawing board, me to the Consumer Federation of Kenya, meet civil society organizations like ourselves. We've done a lot of research in this area. Mm-hmm. We are currently implementing a competition-centric project on digital markets. So I would be more than happy to give my time to come up with a bill that actually addresses consumer protection issues. And as I've said, you cannot remove consumer protection issues from competition. Mm. Yes, those are tweets.
1: It's the over-legislation of things. I was just, looking at the penalties for ISPs that, do not, once implemented, of course, that do not go ahead and implement this is 5 million shillings for, those that do not set up the right infrastructure and, create the necessary frameworks for this to be adopted for customers. 5 million shillings is quite steep, and yes, it does speak to the competition element and what that would do. Even for innovation, are we going to innovate? Or what space is going to be left for innovation when we have this? There's a lot of questions to interrogate.
2: 5 million as a penalty?
1: Yes.
2: Well, the consumer will be happy.
1: Even for small ISP?
2: Small ISP, big ISP, mtu asikuje kukuiba. kama nia yake ni kukuibia, asiingie kwa biashara.
0: Eric, able to define you, Wezi, as we close. Wezi, where does the stealing come in? Wezi ni
2: kumeza bundles.
0: Wow.
2: Ni wizi.
0: Is that
2: kunilipisha na sijatumia? Hiyo ni wizi.
1: Alafu number background data iko on. Number, there's something chewing. You call customer care, they tell you no, just check your phone. There's something chewing your data. You're like, who? Show
2: something.
1: Me something. That visibility would be very, very important.
0: So we're just about to cross over into the AmCham Business Summit that's happening. And today's the final day, actually. Ilikuwa jana na leo. Leo, tume raise how much in billions? Just having a look.
1: So interestingly, kuna article liko hapa kwa Business Daily on the US offering Kenyan factories, offers Kenyan factories in proposed 8 trillion shillings minerals deal. The US has pledged to help Kenya build factories and other industries around its rare earth and niobium deposits at the coast, opening a potential new source for investment, technology transfer, and skilled jobs. Now, Washington says it wants American companies to process the minerals in Kenya and develop industries around them in a proposed deal to access the deposits at Mrima Hill in Kwale. U.S. Secretary for State for African Affairs Frank Gracia said the proposed partnership would include investment in processing, worker training, technology transfer, and development of secondary industries. This reading in quote, as Kenya builds its strategic mining sector, we want in and would be in a long-term strategic partner. Mr. Garcia said at the AmCham summit that began yesterday here in Nairobi, American companies are not here to extract and ship. This is not partnership, that is extraction. What we build with Kenya is very different. U.S. firms invest in communities where they operate. The proposed partnership centers on the estimated $64.2 billion rare earth and the deposits at Mrima Hill in Kwale. So already there's something moving here.
2: On that angle. You know, there's a story that Victoria Rubadiri did for CNN. And she went there, she went to a mining space in Ethiopia. Now, Ethiopia's gold exports in 2018 were $27 million. Ethiopia's gold exports last year were over $1 billion.
1: Wow. Whoa.
2: 2018, 2026.
0: Whoa.
2: All right? In just over 9 years. She was at a plant where there's a company that is now going to, they have found some gold deposits. They're actually setting up a plant that is going to process the gold on site. which means that when they start exporting, they'll be exporting gold worth $1.3 billion from this one facility alone.
1: Gosh.
2: Gold is now bigger than coffee as a foreign exchange earner
0: for Ethiopia.
2: And coffee is a big foreign exchange earner for Ethiopia.
0: Yeah.
2: It's not that coffee has dropped.
0: No.
2: Coffee has also been growing.
0: Mm-hmm.
2: Gold has grown faster.
0: Wow. Oh, gosh.
2: Okay.
0: I want to get into that Amcham business in just a second. Yeah. But let's release Angela first, and then we can dissect. Oh, Ethiopia is doing a lot, guys.
1: Yes.
0: The syllabus in Asonga very quickly.
1: Mm.
0: But a massive thank you to Angela Minayo. Hey, Eta, the words are refusing. But thank you so much, Angela, for spending the morning with us. We'll continue spreading on this conversation. If they decide to amend it, if nini nini, tutaendelea na conversation.
3: Thank you
0: for spending the morning with us. We'll just cross over to Amcham Business Summit in a little bit, but having a look at what Eric was saying, from how much to a billion?
2: $27 million.
0: To a billion.
2: Dollars, eh?
0: Dollars. Billion US dollars.
2: To a billion USD a
0: in
2: year.
0: Less than a decade.
2: Yes, in less than a decade.
0: That is growth that is so exponential. It is what you would hope for yourself, for your country, for anybody. The question is the how they pulled it off.
1: Mm.
0: And you look at some... the intentionality behind policies and politics in general.
1: Mm.
0: Look at GERD, for example. It is not just a big dam.
1: Mm.
0: It's setting themselves up as essentially the biggest power player on the continent.
2: Yeah.
0: What does that do for them?
1: Mm.
0: For other industries, whether it is mining, agriculture, nana, kila kitu.
1: Mm.
0: Kuna some steady things. And of course, the level of integration that they have with their neighbors and their trading partners as well.
1: Correct.
0: Ethiopian coffee, like you mentioned, fetches really high prices in international markets.
1: Yes.
0: Kenyan coffee does as well, but Ethiopian coffee does better.
1: Mm.
0: And unfortunately, a lot of our tea and coffee gets blended ukwanje. So then there's no premium on actual Kenyan coffee.
1: Mm.
0: Things like this, which if you have good partners, you don't need to be.
1: Correct.
0: Yeah,
1: suffering. You actually
0: like
1: get
0: this.
1: To benefit from it 100%.
2: Yeah.
1: There's a lot of things that are happening around the continent as far as our rare earths and minerals are concerned, and how governments are putting in policies that then mandate for the, you know, for them to be refined in their countries in the continent. One such like is about a week ago, Ghana passed the laws, and effective 1st September. No gold is to be exported and refined from the country. And this even them formalizing artisanal miners, like what we were talking about with the Chamber of Mines.
2: Mm.
1: So when you hear such bold declarations come from this summit and seeing how largely the continent provides so much in terms of what this end up like in our electronics, for example, and what is the potential we are currently sitting at? And it's like, are we able to interrogate also these agreements on fine print that we could easily say, yeah, we are not extracting, we are refining locally and creating employment.
2: True.
1: But what's the bigger
2: chunk
1: of that? Yeah.
2: I think if you just think, even the conversation that were taking place at the Nation Media Group Mining Conference, and the direction that the government is taking lately, the government is taking that direction of, as much as possible, process locally. As much as possible, do not export unrefined minerals of any nature. Even now coming to the salt that is coming from Magadi. Like, refine it here, then try and export. That is one angle. But then there's also, that is should also be coupled with, what kind of environment are you creating for big patient capital to come into the mining space?
1: Mm-hmm.
2: Because, like we were told here by the chairman of the Kenya Chamber of Mines, mining is long-term. You are going there to prospect.
1: Mm.
2: You prospect, you actually send a probe down several kilometers, under 20 kilometers and so.
0: Mm-hmm.
2: It comes up with a soil and you check, are there minerals here?
1: Mm-hmm.
2: Then you do that. That alone is a lot of money.
1: Yeah.
2: Then you find, now it's time for you to extract that.
1: Mm.
2: It's also a lot of money. Then now you're saying, refine it locally.
1: Mm.
2: It's also a lot of money.
1: A lot of money.
2: So what policies are in place?
1: Mm.
2: So there's that patient capital that comes in into our mining space.
0: Mm-hmm.
2: And then that supports that growth.
1: Mm.
2: What policies are in place to support those investors to be able to do so, to provide employment and so. So by the time now we start saying, here is our refined gold, here is our refined niobium, whatever other rare earths that we have, then it is all ducks in a row. Because I think that's where the issues would be. For Ethiopia, maybe they just did the same thing.
0: Yeah.
2: Let's start here. Let's support. Let's see whether we can do it. Let's dedicate our effort. Let's refine. Let us sell. So that exponential growth shows government was involved. The other thing as well is, what's the land tenure system in Ethiopia and the land tenure system in Kenya? Which of those two is conducive to this and which is not? Many.
0: Niobium ni nini?
2: Niobium. Niobium. It's part of those two rare earth minerals that are used for these things.
0: Zasimu.
2: Zasimu na AI na robots.
1: Wanasema hapa niobium is used to produce stronger and lighter metals for applications including aerospace, construction, and fuel-efficient vehicles.
0: Good to know.
2: Tukonayo.
0: That's right, we are now.
2: Mrima Hills.
0: Kwa? So atujanza kuitoa because from the State Department of Mining on the front page of the Business Daily, I don't see that niobium on our list of exports for the year 2024-25, that financial year. Salt, titanium.
2: Maybe it's in the base metals category.
0: It's in the?
2: Base metals.
0: Okay. Oh, that's a... Right. It could be. That's very true.
2: Yeah, because that graphic shows... You can just take us through them then.
0: Yeah, so it's the mineral exports that in the financial year 2024-2025, this is data from the State Department for Mining, in hundreds of millions. So salt, I think this is billions actually, 7.8 billion in salt. That's crazy, and that's the top export. Titanium follows at 7.8, so salt is 7.863, and then titanium 7.861 billion. After that, soda ash from Lake Wagadi, 6.5 billion shillings worth of soda ash is exported, and then 3.2 billion shillings worth of gold. Then construction, I want to know what construction means in this. Because
2: could be cement. Those things for cement, like in a clinker and such.
0: Okay, so 668 million in cement was exported. Then we have base metals at 555 million. Carbon dioxide. Whoa, we export carbon dioxide. 468 million worth. Rough gemstones, 431 million. And cut gemstones, 165 million. Soapstone, 46.3 million. Diatomite, 4.3 million. And 0.2 million worth of samples. The ones that really grab my attention, salt, I don't know if there's much room for value addition when it comes to salt. You know, salt is, it's salt.
2: It's what is salt?
0: It's already value added.
2: What is salt?
1: Iodine.
2: Are you talking about sodium chloride? Or are there, because there are many other salts.
0: I thought table salt.
1: But the salts are many.
2: Salts are many.
0: Okay, fair. So is there room for value addition with those other salts?
2: Yeah, in the extraction of all those other salts. Because then if you go into anywhere, you know, like those salt pans along the Indian Ocean, when they're extracting it, are they only getting table salt or are they also able to get other
0: fancy salts
2: of salt as well?
0: Okay. Titanium, though, is already incredibly valuable in and of itself.
2: And this was the mining at base titanium.
0: Yes. And then soda ash and gold follow. Gold, we don't mine much, but we do export a lot. I know we've talked about the discrepancy between how much gold we mine versus...
1: versus how much we export.
0: How much we export. Kuna discrepancy, donge.
2: But also... I think the same way that in some of this, our mineral conversation has been muted. You remember from the Chamber of Mines, in areas that have been mining gold, for example, in Migori, they've been mining gold for over 100 years. In Ikolomani, in Kakamega, they've been mining gold for hundreds of years. In places in West Pokot, where they've also been mining gold. So we've been mining gold. It's just that it's not in our face, in our news. So we may assume that ICC atunanga gold.
1: What?
2: Wale wanajua. 3.2 billion shillings, they can actually show you where the gold
0: came from. Then carbon dioxide, base metals, construction. Yeah, I think you said correctly, we do export a lot of cement, clinker, so that would be construction, and already that is value added. Mm. So then base metals, I'm assuming niobium does fall into
2: probably that
0: category. Mm. Carbon dioxide, I had no clue we export. Are these carbon credits, guys?
1: No.
0: It's actual carbon dioxide.
2: You know, you have like two companies that are bigger.
0: Uh-huh.
2: There is BOC Gases. You heard of that company?
0: Yes.
2: BOC. You've heard of Cabasid?
0: Yes.
2: Even listed on the Nairobi Stock Exchange.
0: Yes, correct.
2: Very many years ago. Why do you think so? Who have they been selling gas? Who's buying gas?
0: Mm. What gas is it? It's carbon dioxide.
2: That's it. Mm-hmm. Many gases.
0: Wow.
2: One of them being carbon dioxide.
1: Yeah.
2: For what use? For various uses.
0: Fascinating.
2: Yeah. If you actually look at the history of those two gas companies,
0: right.
2: I remember watching a story of one of them, and just the things that you just don't, you assume when you see a truck there written BOC. Mm-hmm. Gas.

0: gases or knowing.
1: Yeah. Where does that, you CO2?
2: You know, you really don't.
0: Ni ile kuchomelea. So kuchomelea. Companies list about it that way.
1: Ebu,
0: don't understand.
3: Ni kuchomelea for real.
0: Sijui.
1: Mimi najua fire.
0: Kuna wale wanafanya ngaza kuchomelea za kuna wanazia za hospitali. Mm. And so all those gases.
3: Hospitali inauziwa carbon dioxide.
0: Oxygen.
3: Oh, oxygen, yes.
0: Right? Kuna wale
3: yes.
0: wanafanya za, yes. za hospitali za nini, yes. nini, nini. Yes. What other gases?
3: Nitrogen.
0: What
3: for
0: other
3: sure.
0: gases do these companies actually produce? Because you may just assume it's oxygen.
1: Yeah.
0: But what are the gases that these companies produce?
1: True.
3: Yeah.
0: And what do they do with those
3: Nitrogen
0: gases?
3: Nitrogen has a lot of industrial use, at least that one I know.
1: Yeah.
3: Carbon dioxide, I have to be honest, I did not have a clue.
1: It's people who see opportunities where others see none. Where you say, this one, whatever, man. Mm-hmm. I don't see any value in it. But mm-hmm. as rightfully put, we have two publicly listed companies just trading the business of CO2. Mm-hmm. And who knows what other value addition products there would be outside of that kama ya chumvi.
3: How do you
0: let me read for you. Mm. Overview of BOC Kenya Limited, established in Mombasa in 1940.
1: Hey.
0: BOC Kenya is a leading supplier of industrial, medical, and special gases in East Africa. Mm-hmm. In 1947, the company started operations in Nairobi. Later years, Kisumu, Kampala, Mwanza, Dar es Salaam. It's listed on the NSE in 1969.
1: Wow.
3: It's been listed since 1969.
0: Yes.
1: Wow.
0: Our gas expertise is unmatched in the industry, and our continued investment is in meeting the needs of all industrial gas users, from the professional tradesman to the largest industrial manufacturing and processing plants, is reflected in a wide range of gas products. What are the products? Industrial gases. Mm-hmm. These include dissolved acetylene, mm-hmm. oxygen. What are the products? Industrial gases. Mm-hmm. These include dissolved acetylene, mm-hmm. oxygen, nitrogen, and other general gases.

0: weapons, gas equipment. They also do arc equipment. Unaona hiyo mambo yote?
1: Hey.
2: Wait.
1: Hey.
0: If you think about what we know, they have hewa ni ile tunavuta.
1: I was even going to ask, like, how do you put CO2 in a container.
2: A container.
1: You know, this is just thinking like a layman. Do you just scoop it and say, here's your CO2. How do we put it?
2: How do you produce it even?
1: Yeah.
2: Do you go, where? So we breathe out carbon. Yeah. So,
1: here's one CO2 valued at 100 shillings. Wouldn't that essentially make all of us traders of that gas that occurs very naturally and freely?
2: Right.
0: Yeah. It's those things. And people out in university, because I'm a chemical, they know how to go into the lab and produce at industrial quantities, because that's what you're talking about, at industrial quantities. Mm. And if you just think about all those gases that are used for very many things, a gas that's just used, you use it for pneumatic purposes, a gas that's used for pushing the refrigerants that we're talking about in fridges, and so on and so forth. How do you do all those gases?
2: What?
0: It's a plant that does all those gases.
1: Yeah.
0: Then how does that happen? So when we say that we exported carbon dioxide at 468 million shillings, then that's a lot of money.
2: It really is.
0: Yeah.
2: Then kuna rough gemstones and cut gemstones. Mm. I feel like we should go towards cut gemstones, that value addition proposition. And it goes on soapstone, diatomite, and samples. Mm. But mining definitely becoming something that we'll be talking about. It's top of mind for government. It should be top of mind for you as well. Mm. But we'll end the conversation there and cross over to the AmCham Business Summit that is happening right now. So let's listen in there from ourselves here at Fixing the Nation. It's a massive thank you for spending the morning with us. Asante to our guests as well. And to you, the fixer, for always engaging and being a wonderful, wonderful friend. Actually, yeah, you're good company, guys. Mm-hmm. Let us know what you think and we'll keep sampling your comments. We'll leave you, of course, in the capable hands of those at the AmCham Business Summit. From myself, Mariam Bishar, and of course, Eric Latif and Felaris Wamboi. Have an amazing

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1: The applause going until he gets to the podium. Paul, you can walk a little slower so they can clap for you. Karibu sana.
2: Thank you so very much, Mark and June. I think it's a true honor to be just convening you guys once again. I think, as has been said, this is the fifth edition. But I wish it was only a few weeks that I've been dreaming about this. It's been months. And those months are a function of the partnership we're able to build with those in this room to really make sure we're genuinely catalyzing mutual prosperity through trade and investment. I think the convenings, the people in this room, really speak with just value. This ecosystem of government, business, investors, development finance institutions, and partners cutting across the US, Kenya, and the wider East Africa region really speaks to the value that comes from coming together to really channel and catalyze outcomes, results, and impact. I think we were genuinely grateful to the partnership we were able to build with the US Embassy, our convening partner and co-host, of course, the Ministry of Investment, Trade, and Industry. Bwana Waziri, thank you so much for the honor of your presence. And when you look at the value we've been able to build, it's a function of partnership. Even as AmChems, coming across Kenya, Tanzania, Rwanda, Uganda, and Ethiopia, having a joint conversation on how we're really going to deliver impact, value, and catalyze growth and transformation across our economies for genuine mutual prosperity and interest. I think, as has been said, all this is a function of partnerships. Multiple ministries across the government of Kenya, from agriculture to mining, from information communication technology across the foreign affairs. We have to speak with the common voice as to what are we seeking to deliver to unlock value. But we also very much welcome our fantastic partnerships in the U.S. Chamber. Kendra, thank you so very much for your ceaseless efforts to effective position. But looking even at the entities across the U.S. government, from U.S. Trade and Development Agency, the DFC, and of course, more local Kenya, Invest Kenya. John, thank you for the work we do together. But it goes without saying that this would not be possible without sponsors. Because everything has a cost. It has been a fantastically beautiful environment. And those sponsors have made it genuinely possible and impactful. But it all very much comes down to content. As we talk about commitments moving to action and results, that's a function of the fantastic knowledge partners. We've been able to work with you to really scope and structure the conversations from Africa Health Business, Palladium, Trademark Africa, Bowman's Advocates, Exigent Risk, Open Capital, PricewaterhouseCoopers, Deloitte, Africa Practice, Ernst & Young, and of course, Carnegie Endowment for International Peace. It is that depth and clarity of purpose that has allowed us to bring our minds together on therefore what. If these are the facts, then what are the outcomes? Because we can't keep talking. And I think it's been a genuine honor to just see how correlated the voices of His Excellency the President and the delegation lead for the U.S. were on the need for us to move from talk to action. And that action must be built around mutual prosperity. It cannot be one-sided in its nature. We're very grateful for those who have taken their time over these 2 days to catalyze a conversation, to work towards partnership on the next steps and moves to outcomes. I think all we can do is building on the fantastic work that was begun yesterday. It's encouraging every delegate to find a partner you didn't know. Put a project in front of an investor and solve a policy barrier. The government of Kenya has been committed and at the table to say, talk to us. But please talk to us about mutual benefit, not individual institutional whistles. And how do we make sure that's really unlocking value and impact? But with that, all I can say is with great humility, welcome you, Buenos Dias, to add your voice. It's been an honor. The slight delay we had in start today allowed me to have a fantastic conversation with CS and his team to really look at how are we leveraging this summit to deliver mutual prosperity and value impact. Buenos Dias. Karibu sana.

0: So thank you very much, Paul. Allow me to take this opportunity first to thank you on the second day of the AmCham Business Summit, and indeed to confirm much of what has been said before me, that Kenya appreciates this forum being a powerful platform upon which we can engage, reflect on the successes we've made, and also align on how the future looks like. So really, we want to appreciate this particular engagement and also work together with all our partners to build on a stronger future tomorrow. So good morning and a warm welcome to our second day of deliberations. I am pleased to be here once again in the company of so many friends and partners of Kenya who have chosen to trade and invest in our great country. The relationship between Kenya and the United States spans for over 60 years and is grounded on shared democratic values, security, cooperation, and investment that has cut across many of the brands that already operate here. My message this morning is an invitation to expand that position and invest in Kenya's new chapter. Let me begin with where we stand today, because the numbers tell the story more elaborately. The total trade between our two nations in 2025 was a total of $3.4 billion in goods, and in services we experienced a 7.2% increase from the year 2024. The balance of 2025 trade reached an equilibrium, and that is real and functioning trade relationship. Whenever our exports and imports seem to be at some sort of equilibrium, it just demonstrates that we are at a good place. It's not always the case, and many a time this conversation doesn't seem very balanced. But in the case of the US, we are at a near equilibrium. But trade is only one measure. Consider the milestones of the last 3 years. In September 2023, President William Ruto traveled to Silicon Valley to make Kenya's case directly to the America's technology leaders. In April 2024, your Secretary of Commerce led a delegation to Nairobi for the AmCham East Africa Summit and opened a digital transformation with Africa Pavilion. The following month, His Excellency President William Ruto undertook a state visit to Washington, where he met with the President, Secretary of State, and Commerce, and held a roundtable with America's leading technology firms at the White House. And in May 2024, Kenya became the first African country to be selected to receive funding under the CHIPS and Science Act, a recognition of the role we intend to play in diversifying global semiconductor supply chains, and not just a symbolic gesture, but real cooperation that is anchored on Kenya's competence and the need of American companies. Most recently, in December 2025, our government signed a global health partnership and conducted a $1 billion debt for food swap. I mentioned this deliberately. Our partnership with the United States is no longer confined to trade. It now spans in technology, critical minerals, health, security.
1: 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Your voice, your vibe. Another hour of fire. I don't really know that she could dance like this. Mukonga bada dan. I'm the town. Fresh talk. Good vibes. You're locked into Nation FM. 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

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You're chilling with me, still the Lone Ranger, most bankable host, Brian Aseli. Claudia is going to be joining us probably next week, but keep me company, guys, as I do the same. And as we do that, use the hashtag VibeShift on Nation FM. That's the best show in Africa. It's a Thursday, meaning it's a TBT Thursday right here on Nation FM. We are number one when it comes to conversation. And of course, you can get us on 96.3 Pale Nairobi, 101.5 in Mombasa, 102.1 in Kisumu, 102.7 LD, 93.9 in Meru, 97.7 in Nakuru, and 104.9 Nyeri. And of course, this show is broken down into 4 hours of nothing but greatness. Other than that, I hope mekuwa fiti sana since the last time we spoke or the last time you heard my voice. We started with this morning praise break with Barbara Koinange, and of course later on we jumped into an amazing show inaitwa Fixing the Nation. That is Eric Latif, Felari Swamboy, and of course Mariam Bishar. And now the best show in Africa officially begins. On this show, I'm going to be breaking down some of the things that have been happening. Reprieve for the nurses, and of course CBA agreement has been done, and of course arriving at a consensus is something that we're most excited about. I'll give you the detail of that as we continue. Also within the hour, I'll be telling you of a phone that you need to grab simply because it's going to change how you're interconnected with other devices. Apart from that, also maneno ya internet shutdown during elections, it's a looming conversation. Started out as a rumor, but of course there's feed on the same. And then Tifa's research has actually brought to light some daunting issues, some things that you look at and you're like, might be a little bit crazy. Later on, we're going to be having question of the day, and it's going to be touching on social media and the campaign season. So you get to find out that you're gradually becoming a brand by yourself. And during this campaign of one term, two term, there's a lot that's really happening. So we're going to be talking about that as well. Third hour, tukotna ongelesha Vic Masluo Dola. Yawa, this time around, we're going to be having this amazing artist, Luo Rap King. And apart from that, he's also big on matters fighting against drug addiction. And he's just there to make sure that we get to understand deeper why staying away from drugs is very important. Apart from that, we're going to fourth hour, which is going to be on Ongea Ikutoke. And of course, a chance for you to request for the music that you love. We've been complaining about each other's gender. But then as we do that, we need to also pay keen attention to why we need each other, okay? Sasa, iyo tutaongelelea on Ongea Ikutoke as we rant about that specific thing that we always talk about, inaitwa gender. And we kickstart the morning on a high note and make this a golden rule. Rain beats the leopard's skin, but it never washes out the spots. So life can pressure you, but it can't change who you truly are. Your core always stays. Listen to that again. Rain beats the leopard's skin, but it can never wash away the spots. Life can pressure you, but it can't change who you truly are. Your core always stays. Let's kickstart the best show in Africa.

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It's the Turn Up at 2 on Nation FM. 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

0: Kariyoki Mushube, I hope you're having a great morning this morning from Gathambi. Watwa Kirenyaga, I hope you're doing great as well. Brings us exactly to where we need to be, the best show in Africa, and of course we're cruising nicely. Some of the songs that you've not had for quite some time, you're going to be listening to. I have some reggae music on this one, and from a producer who started from someone who started producing music at the age of 9, and as we continue with that, you're going to be dancing even more, a little bit of Niger Afrobeat on the first hour, but of course you're going to be continuing, and of course I'll give you some R&B, because what is a TBT without an R&B? Right now we get into some of the stories making the headlines. And to me, it's more of a reprieve. I lazima nipige makofi because I... It's more of a reprieve, my people. Because just yesterday I was talking about... and the past 2 days, actually, I've been talking about how doctors threatened to join the nurses in their strike. And yesterday I saw a headline, and of course it read that the Kenya National Union of Nurses and Midwives called off the nationwide strike after 41 days. And it made me happy because now the doctors in the hospitals are going to get a little bit more help. For those who do not have context on the same, the strike began on July 29th in honor. And it was called by the Kenya National Union of Nurses and Midwives, as I've mentioned earlier on. And of course, the core dispute was centered on implementation of the 2017 CBA, or Collective Bargaining Agreement, with disagreements over its financial implications and rollout. Now, county governments, through the Council of Governors, argued they faced challenges meeting the 2017 CBA's financial commitments due to inadequate resources, while the union rejected that framing. Sasa, according to the Secretary General of that association, that is Seth Panyako, he insisted that the collective bargaining agreement remains binding and rejected claims it's financially unsustainable. Now, mid-strike, some county officials claimed that the actions had ended, but the union clarified only the general secretary had the authority to call off the national strike. Now, with that said, now we're going to have more people go back to hospitals, and of course with the collective bargain agreement, I hope that the kulikonole nurses that they had not been taken in permanently and being made pensionable, na sasa hii inamaanisha that they've got to a point where some of the remuneration disagreements zimekuwa sorted out. Na mimi nafurahia because now we're going to have nurses back in hospitals, proper care for those who are sick. It was quite sad to actually see the situation in Nakuru, where 11 people lost their lives. Three of them were actually newborns, and it was quite sad to see that. Also seeing that even in a moment like this, when people are picketing for their rights in Makueni, we saw that there were individuals who are now labeled goons, who are attacking nurses who are actually just picketing for their rights, and they were doing a go slow, pole pole, without disrupting anything, and they were attacked. So such vile occurrences bring about the question on kwani mtu akiitisha haki yake ni vibaya. You know, you're protected by law. You can actually go on strike, give a notice, go on strike. There's a whole process. If you're not in agreement with something, the law allows you. There is a provision for that. So long as there is no there is zero destruction of property, I don't think there should be an issue. Ama nyi mnaonaje? But I'm so happy that the nurses are back at work. We're going to pay some bills and, of course, be back with some reggae music. I know you love reggae music right here on Nation FM.
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The song is Ayeh, playing right here on 96.3 Nation FM. And I know you're loving all the tracks that you can hear on this hour. Even more that you get a chance to request for some of the songs that you've not had for quite some time, would be such an honor for you to use the hashtag VibeShift on Nation FM. Tag me at Brian_Selly. And of course, as we continue with the best show in Africa, Sai nataka tu kuambia story moja hapa hivi. And it started out as a rumor. Then I saw one of the outlets had published this. And it could be speculative, but let's just talk about it, okay? So there's been speculations that Kenya could face internet shutdowns and restrictions on media coverage as the country heads towards the 2027 general elections. Now, that's according to a new report by the Thomson Reuters Foundation. The report, weaponizing the law, threats to media freedom in Kenya, raises concerns that measures used to restrict the flow of information during the recent periods of political unrest could become more common in the run-up to the next election. Now, the foundation says that the internet shutdowns can severely disrupt journalism by preventing reporters from transmitting live updates, accessing sources and verifying information in real time. Unakumbuka time ya 2024 June, there was a lot of transmission of real time information. There were protests in the streets, Gen Z led movement, and you could actually just see there was news happening in real time on all the mainstream stations. Also, people are going live using their devices. It could be on platforms such as Facebook, on Instagram, and so much more. Well, according to this foundation, that is the Thomson Reuters Foundation, it seems that there's a lot that could happen. So imagine the free nature of how information is moving from one place to the other. Yani ukiona kuna situation githo, wona update, unasema githo kuko hivi, maybe umeona mtu akifanyiwa kitu fulani pale githo. And Kenya largely avoided the government interference with internet services during the 2022 general election. Nakumbuka, that is our right. There was zero interference. Any form of transmission was done and it was done in real time. So nakuliza wewe kama Mkenya, as we move towards our electioneering year and period, Kenyans tumezoea kura ikipigwa mahali from 34A, 34B kiunganishwa, we see the transmission being done in real life. Someone even goes on their Instagram live, anajua na share information na inaenda pale inje. Journalists would collect data or still collect data and actually share it. So nikuulize, ikifika mahali kukuwe na shutdown ya internet ama kukuwe na shutdown ya some of the media outlets during transmission of the elections, do you feel that the election would actually be free and fair? I'd like to know. You say tunasonga kwa hiyo pace, kuna freedom, right to information, but are we ready for that conversation? Because I definitely want to know. Imagine what Kenya wamezoea, transmission of results. You find you in real time. We count, we tally. Wengine wanafungua hata kakituo kao, wanaangalia, wanapiga hesabu. They take the calculators, do the math, kama dharakanithi imeingia, kama wapi imeingia, this and that county imeingia. And they do their total tally to see who might actually be the president or even within the counties. Do you think that that's an infringement on our rights to information? Talk to me.

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1: 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Hallelujah, man. Come on, man. Hallelujah, man. Your vibes live here. This is Nation FM. Your voice, your vibe.

sema nani tutaonana? Is it Wanjiko tutaonana? I don't know, man. Yo, Wanjiko tutaonana. Am I overthinking? Sweet Serenade by the Electric Guitar. Ricardo Banks. Name of the song is Aurora. And of course, earlier on, I told you that there's so many ways to have fun, but with Samsung, they have a new Galaxy in town. And this is one thing that you need to look at. If you're looking for a phone that looks exactly like you, a phone that enables your fun. And of course, they have a flagship phone with vibes without compromising on the things that really matter every day. And we are talking about the brand new Samsung S26 FE. So let's break it down so that you can actually have a get a hint of what it's all about. When you're talking about display, you're talking about the 6.7-inch FHD and dynamic AMOLED 2x. That's really exciting. And as we look at that, also up to brightness of 1,900 nits. That is the brightness. So whether you're scrolling on TikTok, watching Netflix, gaming, or editing your content, yeah, that 6.7-inch 120Hz display is actually designed to keep everything smooth and immersive. So we're talking about cameras, and I know you love taking camera, taking everything smooth and immersive. So we're talking about cameras, and I know you love taking camera, taking photos. Sorry, you love shooting content as well.

0: automatically actually tracks a selected person in a video. Yes, yeah, I'm going to say that again. The phone's My Fan Cam automatically tracks a selected person in video, while Super Steady and 3x optical zoom are designed for dynamic shooting. Did you know that? If I've not captured your attention, it comes with an 8GB RAM, and for the storage space, you can actually choose from the different variables of either 128GB, 256GB, spreading all the way to 512GB. That's a lot of room for photos, videos, playlists, apps, and all those WhatsApp groups that you refuse to leave, or those ones that you added on. Unambi uchangishe. Hey, they did not tell you, but they added you, but you need some space to actually see what's really going on. 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

0: 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Your voice, your vibe.
1: Before the bang, the echo, so responsible after. Is it big? Any thumbs, man?

A beautiful track, and of course, way to actually set pace for the next hour. We're going to be discussing a bunch of things, one time, two time, that conversation that we've been having over and over and over again. There's what you stand for, and there's what life offers you. So are you able to change your belief system simply because maybe money has been poured? We're moving towards an election year, campaigns ishaanza, whether you know it or not, and there's a tune that most of the famous celebrities and influencers are actually playing by. But right now, before we even get there, there's something that captured my attention according to the TIFA report. And it got me sad, by the way. Aki si wadanganyi, nili feel sad kidogo. Because, you know, TIFA gives you information about the state of the country. Economically, where we're headed in terms of direction. And there's just a bunch of things that popped up. For example, I saw 52% of Kenyans oppose the broad-based government, while 30% support it. That's according to a TIFA research, which is a research institute. That is the broad-based government, with 30% supporting it. So 52% are opposing it, 32% are supporting it. Why am I saying that? I'll tell you in just a bit. Another one that I got to see was 76% of Kenyans say the country is headed in the wrong direction. 76%, that is far much above the 50 plus one. But that's according to the research done by TIFA. Now, what came even hit me harder was this one, okay? That only one in 10 Kenyan households earns more than 50,000 shillings a month. Yani kwa wale watu kumi meka nao kwa mat sahi, ni mse moja tu ana earn over 50,000. I just want that to sink. Only one in 10 Kenyan households earns more than 50K a month. So whatever you're seeing on social media, ni ujanja tu ya town. But legally earning that money is a different conversation. But what makes me sad is that we have an assumed middle class, which, according to that research, does not exist. It's a smaller club than it actually feels. The 2026 figure puts the share of households above 50,000 at about 1 in 10. That is 9%. Yani 9% of Kenyans earn 50,000 and above. Even though roughly 63% of the adults are working in some capacity, including peer self-employment. So it doesn't matter hata kama uko self-employed, bado unaangukia kwa hizo brackets. The average Kenyan earns far less than people assume from social media or even city life. Hizo cars, hizo malls, hizo fashion, hizo whatever, it's not a representation of what's really going on. The vast majority of the people cannot even meet the threshold of 50,000, meaning most families are budgeting tightly every month, not living the aspirational lifestyle often portrayed online. Rise in the cost of living is hitting people, rent, fare, food, and other basic needs, yataja tafi, and so much more. We have a long way to go as a country. And if 76% of Kenyans are saying we're headed towards the wrong direction, is there a point? Let's think about it. Let's cruise on to the next hour.

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Good vibes. You're locked into Nation FM. Your voice, your vibe. Vibe Shift.

0: about you, and of course, a woman who takes care of herself and everything else. Guys, do normalize not dating broke women. Sao sao. He said it. I said it. Second hour, the best show in Africa. And of course, this is hashtag Vibe Shift on Nation FM with me, most bankable host Brian Aseli. Something up with my voice, but I'm going to be fixing it. Watu wa village yangu tafadhali, musikai meeting sahi, niko kazi. Sao sao. 0719038963. That's the golden number to get in touch with me. 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Na kama ujamark register, kimbia pale at Nation FM KE. Mark the register. Say hello to the people that you love, people that you care, and make sure that you get to also tell me more on what we should discuss, on what we're discussing on the question of the day. As we say that, naona kuna Festus Mwangi, anasema kotindi mbaya, representing Karatina Massive, anasema akondani kabisa. Kefa Mwea, anasema akondani kabisa. Robin Mnene, anasema akopia pale Mumbasani, tuned in. Wilds Wilds, big shout out to you, anasema kotuned in. Chezewe moja pale ya Beach Boys, Barbara Ann by Beach Boys. I'm going to try find that one. It's a way, that's a, an oldie oldie for sure. Jack Mushiri, big shout out to you, and Sema Kunati Meru is tuned in. I'm Rakim. Big shout out to you. I hope you're doing great. Also, starting with your requests, we're going to play them. Andrew Lee Walumakanda, big shout out to you. I hope you're doing great. Nasema, well tuned in out on Lumakanda Massive. Lugari, call me Andrew from Lumakanda. Sante sana, embrace happiness. Big shout out to you. I followed you back yesterday. Anasema, wagwan, I can't miss listening to you all the way from Kitengela. Nasema, sante. Kosh Jaka Black, big shout out to you. Anasema, Kisumu to Kondakas. Bila drama kama kawa. Sylvie Mikali, I hope you're doing great. And I say, good morning, my neighbors. Good morning to you too. Alan Lemayan, big shout out to you. Joseph Odipo pia, and I say, tuned in. Joffrey Jr. Shikami Torera, and I say, you kondani. And of course, Rahma Esther Luambi. You have to say pole to Rahma Esther Luambi, an avid listener of this show. Yesterday, you're wishing someone happy birthday, but yesterday, you also lost your sister who's being buried today. So we say pole sana to you and to your family. May God give you all the strength that you need, the comfort and direction in these trying moments. Sasa Rahma. Aya. Sasa, right now we jump straight into the question of the day. Nataka tusonge hapa karibu, because I saw something online. It started as a speculation. There's a social media commentator. It's a lady who mentioned a bunch of names. And the big question is two term and one term. Some people are seemingly, that is, it's alleged, okay? It's word in the street. I'm not saying that's what's happening, but wanasemekana kwamba kuna individuals, high-profile individuals, wale wamekuwa approached with an amount of money, okay? Na wakaambiwa, ebu ulizeni, tusaideni kusoma rada pale ground. We want to know if it's one term or two term on ground. And it got me thinking. It's alleged that both factions, one term and two term, are pumping cash during this campaign, okay? And according to popular social media enthusiast Joe Mushiri, anasema lazima ikue an amount of money. The question I'd like to answer is, if you're offered a huge sum of money, would you abandon your beliefs or side in this campaign? Sasa, I'm going to simplify it. If you're offered an amount of money, na maybe ulikuwa wewe unasema one term, na mtu wa two term akuja kupatie pesa, will you change the tune? Ama you'll still stand for what you believe in? Because it seems that it's alleged that there are some people who are being paid to cross over or to change how you think. First of all, what do you think about that? Nation FM, good morning.
1: My G,
0: how are you?
1: Good morning.
0: Good morning. Always nice to hear your voice. Talk to me.
1: Mm-hmm.
0: Do you have a price tag?
1: Ina depend umefanya nini.
0: Sala nikulize. Kuna huyu social commentator anasema,
1: mm-hmm,
0: that I feel that there's some high profile celebrities in Kenya,
1: mm-hmm,
0: who are being paid to, mm-hmm, make you change the tune of what you believe in. So kama any one term, kuna wale wanalipo ufikirie two term, kuna wengine wanalipo wende ufikirie sasa one term. Do you think there's an amount of money that can change what you think about the change that you anticipate in this country?
1: Na sidhani.
0: Hata 25 million
1: ni support, unajua kama ni another person.
0: Mm.
1: Lakini sasa huyu unajua zenye amefanya bana.
0: Mm-hmm.
1: Some unspeakable things.
0: Mm-hmm.
1: Mtu hana heart.
0: So unasema there is no amount of money that will make you change how you think?
1: Wacha hadi yao watu wanatumanga yeye mwenyewe akuje.
0: Ehe.
1: hakuna pesa ananipatia mimi.
0: Are you sure you're just saying?
1: No, to support someone who has killed Banano.
0: Mm-hmm.
1: No, someone who is like running this economy to the ground.
0: Mm-hmm.
1: I believe in our country right now.
0: So unasema you wouldn't believe in such things. You wouldn't, the money would not change you.
1: Acha August ifike.
0: Haya. Mambo ni kama haya. Nation FM, hello.
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0: hello. 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
2: Elfas, hapo Idhaka.
0: Hapo, sawa Elfas, how are you doing?
2: I'm fine, I'm very fine, I'm doing good.
0: Pesa ngapi itakufanya uchange tune yako? Kama we ni mtu wa two-term, useme one-term. Ama kama we ni wa one-term, useme two-term.
2: Let me tell you my friend. 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
0: Kwa nini?
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0: Yeah,
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0: 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How much? Sema how much. 1 million. 1 million.
2: Akuna, there's no any amount of money can change my mind. Yende suta mama one time.
0: Na ni kujenge kwako?
2: Akuna.
0: Elfas unani enjoy. I believe there is a price tag.
2: No. Labda useme aje.
0: Yes.
2: Like nimekuajiri kazi.
0: Mm-hmm.
2: Maisha yako yote kuko kazi, you know.
0: Mm-hmm.
2: Then ni like you ni convince kidogo tu nibadilike kidogo.
0: Haya, sawa. Everyone has a price tag. Nation FM, hello.
3: Yo, bra.
0: Yes.
3: Morning.
0: Good morning, Alande. How are you?
3: I'm fine.
0: Ebu talk to me, ni pesa ngapi? You cross over from whatever you believe in.
3: Brayo.
0: Hmm.
3: Unaweza uza aje account?
0: Hai. 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
3: 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Same watoto wako watenda kwa hiyo shule.
0: Alande.
3: Eh.
0: 1 million.
3: Imeenda.
0: Mwana tunajifanya tuwezi chukua hiyo pesa. Is it that we are not in that position? Ndio maana tuko hivyo. Because I know it's alleged, yes, but it seems that there is a bunch of high profile individuals who've been told to read in the tune of one term ama two term, and they have a huge following. Wewe kama ungekuwa na that level of influence, shingapi?

0: wanna do the right thing. You find it too exciting. Your friends tell you could get into coming mini high risk. 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Come sit beside me. If you got too much class, then do me like assignment.
1: 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Weekday afternoons just got lit. It's the Turn Up at 2 on Nation FM. 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

0: For those who are too young to know what a payphone is, ilikuwa zile simu za kuingisha shilingi and then you actually make a phone call. Exactly, a song by Maroon 5 and Wiz Khalifa. Beautiful song called Payphone. Playing right here on 96.3 Nation FM. And of course, we're moving towards the campaign season. Already, the campaign season began, actually. And it seems that we have two factions. Two-term, one-term. And as we continue with our conversation, nataka tu kujua, because it's alleged that some of the high-profile individuals, especially those with a huge amount of following, either on social media or on ground, kuna pesa inatembea mahali, and it's changing how they think, or they are being paid to make sure that they change or influence how you think. According to an individual called Joe Mushiri, anasema yeye, it shouldn't be anything less than 25 million if you have to change the tune of what you believe in. Do you believe that Kenya deserves change? Do you believe that Kenya is headed towards the right direction? You be the one to call me right now. 0719038963. I'm asking you one simple question. Ukiweza lipwa, unaweza change opinion yako na beliefs zako tukiingia campaign season? That's what we want to know. Nation FM, good morning.
1: Good morning, my neighbor.
0: How are you, Farida?
1: Fine, thank you. 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
0: How is Kisumu?
1: Kamvua kamenyesha.
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1: Wala.
0: Talk to me. Ebu niambie kwanza. Shingapi, you change tune yako from what you believe in politically?
1: Mnasema tu pesa.
0: Yeah.
1: Mi hatu kinunulia basop. Mm. Basop.
0: Yeah.
1: Nguo zangu zilikuwa chafu zimefua.
0: Ehe.
1: Kwa mara hiyo hiyo.
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0: Umesema kama kama nidi yako ni kifagio na wamekupea kifagio, you'll change your tune.
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0: So nikuulize, kwa nini ufanye hivyo, na maybe your country needs a little bit of change, or maybe it's headed towards the wrong direction and you need to address it through your vote?
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1: Christian Bella.
0: Yes, I'll play it.
1: Na Garamia.
0: Haya, umesikia? Ya mesema, anything you give them, they'll change their tune. 0719038963. You know, I believe that that is the most honest person who's called us right now. Their claims that kuna one term na two term. Wote, kuna watu wana try to make one term popular and two term popular. Nation FM, hello. Yes, talk to me. Sauti ya nani?
2: Sauti ya niko Kisumu.
0: Uko Kisumu?
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2: Unajua hata nikuulize swali moja brayo.
0: Talk to me.
2: Wewe unakuanga fan wa timu gani?
0: Arsenal siku zote.
2: Arsenal ndio?
0: Mm.
2: Kuanzia lini?
0: Kuanzia I think I was 4 years, 5 years.
2: 4 years, 5 years ndio?
0: Yes, yes, yes.
2: Ukiangalia Arsenal imeshindwa for a very long time. Sindio?
0: Extremely long time. Up until juzi.
2: Ulistick kwa Arsenal ndio?
0: Yes, yes, yes.
2: Yeah, so mimi.
0: Mm.
2: Ya mimi kutoka mwanzo, kutoka kitambo, niko na timu yangu ya politics. Enye hizi ka change depending on vile wako ama vile kinapewa unaget.
0: Yeah.
2: So mimi nasema hakuna timu ninaweza nibadilisha kutoka kwa my political side yenye na support side.
0: Hata 50k? Hata 50k?
2: Hata 50k maybe nita change ya mdomo tu nini, lakini kwa heart. Kuna ule msemi feel this is the right person I need to have in my political side.
0: So you believe that this country deserves a particular leadership? Na umesema umecheza na team moja toka zile siku mpaka saa hii.
2: Hadi saa hii.
0: So you're not changing?
2: Yeah, I'm not changing.
0: Haya, asante. Yeah, amesema nothing can actually buy him. Nation FM, hello.
3: Hello, Brayo.
0: Yes.
3: Morning.
0: Good morning. How are you?
3: I'm fine, Samire 125.
0: Ya Samire, niambie kule nini unasemaje?
3: Piga mboka tu, hustle tu.
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3: Unajua Brayo.
0: Mm.
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0: Yes.
3: ndio ndakupea do utakula.
0: Yeah.
3: And then kesho so for me I won't change ndachukua do nifanyia mambo yangu alafu jumi I want a better Kenya or a better country.
0: Yeah.
3: Nitaenda to do what is right pale kwa ballot. Atajua, hatajua.
0: So nikuulize bro.
3: Yeah.
0: We at least uko hivyo, but kuna mwingine amepiga simu hapa akasema hata ukimpatia chumvi yeye atakupigia kura. 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So it depends on what you give them. How then do we work together as a country, because it's a democratic country.
3: Unajua, let me tell you Brian.
0: Yes.
3: Our politicians wamejua ni kama weakness yetu. Wanajua tu Mkenya ni tumbo.
0: Mhm.
3: Tumbo na una wera.
0: Mhm.
3: So anajua nikikupea hii so 3 so 4.
0: Yeah.
3: Mimi nimesha kusort. Unaona kama huyo madam amekola akasema story ya chumvi nini, but at the end of it amesema atavote, yeye anajua ni wapi yako.
0: Okay.
3: So tukipewa tunachukua tu juu hatuna.
0: Haya.
3: But if I could change.
0: So umesema wewe hauta change come what may.
3: This will be change, baby. Tutaishi kuishi tu the same life.
0: What is one change you'd like to see in this country?
3: Like kwanza ma youth tu apate job. Hiyo ndio first thing.
0: Watu wakipata job utakuwa sawa.
3: Nitakuwa hata nimeridhika.
0: Asante sana. Job creation is a good point. Nation FM, hello.
4: Brayo.
0: Yes.
4: Moredi hapa kutoka Nyeri ama Pau.
0: How are you?
4: I'm fine.
0: Hebu niambie hii story unaipata aje?
4: So hii story ni I'm taking it in two dimensions, eh?
0: Talk to me.
4: Inategemea who am I.
0: Mm-hmm.
4: Kama mimi ni mtu prominent.
0: Yes.
4: Na niko na bigger following.
0: Yeah.
4: Of course I won't take that money because hiyo ni betrayal na sio poa.
0: Mm-hmm.
4: But if sasa ni mtu kama vile niko saizi jurikani and I need that money, na nikichukua hata hakuna mtu atajua.
0: Yeah.
4: I'll take the money but I'll remain na vile mimi najua.
0: Na vile wewe unajua.
4: So inategemea mwenye anapewa ni nani.
0: So what's your take on this high profile individual? It is alleged that tujasema ati tunajua ni akina nani, but inasemekana kwamba ni maseleb, eh? Na wanapewa kakitu. What do you think about them?
4: So hapo sasa ndio nakwambia, now that's betrayal. And because now unageuza watu wako wenye wamekuamini, unataka kuwapeleka mahali hawataki na mahali haifai,
0: na kwa sababu wanakuaminia watafanya tu vile unasema.
4: Exactly.
0: Asante.
4: So karibu sana.
0: Umesema wewe kura yako ni siri yako na utajua mahali penye utapiga, lakini pesa utakula.
4: Ndio hiyo sasa.
0: Haya.

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0: And a boy, and you're gonna love everything about him. And of course, Yawa Day is the name of the song, right here on 96.3 Nation FM, where we're all about your voice, your vibe. So much love from across the country. Watuangu wa Meru, Nyeri, Embu, LD, Nakuru. Nimeona calls from all over. Leo hata receive call kutoka Nyeri. And when it comes to matters, vote or your democratic right to actually vote, it's really important for you to get to understand that you need to protect it at all costs. The question is, does it have a price tag? In that, can they change your tune from one term to two term? Before we even get deeper into that conversation, right now I'd like to remind you that a smartphone is great because, you know, it helps you have a wide array of things at the palm of your hands, okay? So a smartphone is great, but what happens when your smartphone can actually talk to the rest of your tech? Yeah? I'm going to introduce you to the Galaxy ecosystem, which comes with the Samsung Galaxy S26 FE, which is the fan edition, which is designed around the broader Galaxy experience, while the new Watch Ultra 2 and Watch 9 extend health, activity and connected device functionality to the wrist. So unaweza kuona fanya mambo yako pale, maybe you're doing a run in the morning, or you're working in the farm, or you're traveling, or even playing with your kids. The watch that is Ultra 2 is basically saying, I can keep up. But maybe you don't need the full Ultra experience. Maybe you just want something stylish, lightweight, and built to your everyday life. That's where the Galaxy Watch 9 comes in. 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So you're not, if you're not an outdoor person, maybe you're an indoor person, but you still have your S26 FE right there, and of course you add it on to your Watch Ultra 2. 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Are you a Watch 9 person paired up with the S26 FE, which is everyday vibe, or you're a Galaxy S26 FE person paired up with the Watch 9 Ultra 2? 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Ukinipigia simu sasa hivi, nitashika. Sasa, ukinipigia simu hivi, mi nitashika. Because I want to know, how much for you to change the tune of what you believe in? Steve Matiku says, hey, Aseli, with this economy, 50K is just enough. He's already mentioned his price tag. Victor Samuel, anasema akondani hapa hivi, anasema system ni kama ya ulkalau. Nachukua pesa, naimba your song, and I vote where I want for the next 5 years. 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
1: Jambo.
0: Hello, sauti ya nani?
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0: Mm-hmm.
1: Yeah. 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
0: Yes.
1: Mimi nitasema kuna shida. 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
0: 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Your vote.
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0: Hello, how are you?
2: I'm good.
0: What's your name? Where are you calling us from? Hello, how are you?
2: I'm good.
0: What's your name? Where are you calling us from?
2: I'm calling from Nairobi.
0: Mm-hmm.
2: Hey, nasikiza.

0: Uh-huh.
1: Either side, either one time ama two time wakuja kuambia tuko na hii hapa hivi.
0: Akichukua.
1: Tunataka uende kwa social media platform yako.
0: Uh-huh.
1: Uambie watu wewe una support hii side nyingine.
0: First of all, they need to know it was a very peculiar market. We are really peculiar. Utajita influence and all that. These people link on their own.
1: Okay.
0: And that's it.
1: So unasema Kenyans...
0: Kukuyako itakusaidia for your 1,000, itakusaidia for the next 5 years. Ayuna, kuna mchana imeisha. Eh, kama sasa kama mimi I'm not a goon. 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And that's it. So I think you just need to use your brain.
1: So unasema, what's your take on these people taking, we unasema ati unachukua and then you do whatever you want to do with it.
0: Yes.
1: But mimi where I come from, you don't do that to people. If we agree, we agree.
0: We agree, lakini atajuaje nilivotia nani? Nikaenda na picha ati nilivota hapa nikiwa kwa ile box. That's your word against mine. Yeah, nilikuvotia lakini wapi? I know who you are. Well, utanidanganya nini? And then politicians will be politicians.
1: So unasema whether we agree with them or not, Kenyans...
0: No, they're the same people. So you think about your life in the next...
1: few years.
0: But again, when you wanachukua...
1: Mm-hmm.
0: And you know kuna natural selection, eh?
1: Mm-hmm.
0: So,
1: atuwezi kuwa erevu sisi wote. Thank you so much for sharing, bana.
0: Thank you.
1: We, nakuambia, leo mmenipigia simu and you've really challenged me. Some people are saying, yeah, akipewa pesa hivi, atakula, but they'll vote wherever they want. There's another one who called in and said, yeah, akipewa hivi, atavotia ule mwenye mempea. And, you know, sometimes I usually look at it like this. Some politicians will come on ground and they'll give you t-shirts na kofia and an amount of money, say 500 or 1,000 shillings. Then you decide to vote their direction. They don't bring about change. They don't bring about any kind of, you know, leverage in your life. For example, there are no job creations. Kwa space yenye wako hakuna barabara. The economy in that area is not being improved. You can't improve the lifestyle or even your livelihood. And it becomes really tough. So, mimi najiuliza, wewe utasell your country at a price tag as low as whatever amount that money is for change? That's the big question that I'd like to ask. And of course, Kevin Omondi says, Brayo, to be honest, don't achukua vizuri sana. Ju ata tupige kura na haki. 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I just take my money and run to go invest on my business. But I can't accept a politician to bring up my business. 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So anasema, hey, maybe if you want to give them a position within your either committee or within the government, ndio maybe anaza decide to change course ya vila na feel. Saif Aziz anasema aje sasa we ni pedo lakini I already made my mind. Prince Ivan Murangiri anasema one thing remains constant. Sita isema yo. I embrace up and it says no. Why believes ni foundation kama nabadilisha leo juu ya pesa kesho mwingine atalipa. Atalipa mo ni badilisha tena. So anasema no, they can't change because of the foundation that they have. If money can actually buy your beliefs, utachange leo na kesho pia, depending on mwingine mwenye atakupatia pesa kesho. Sema trust inaisha. Why? Because people will know me for sale, that is. Alafa sema politics inaisha, pesa ya campaign inaisha after elections, but reputation and integrity remains. Conclusion, pesa inaisha change kila tunasema publicly, but kile naamini ndani haiwezi change. Tukafungia hapo.
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0: I'm telling you, an exciting way to kickstart the third hour of the best show in Africa. Kama kopale nje mazejo 96.3 Nation FM. It is with me, most bankable host Brian Aseli. And without much ado, I'd like to welcome an individual who is such an amazing and celebrated artist within the country, the region, and Africa at large. Yawa, how are you?
1: What do we say?
0: This is a full circle moment. When I started my career, you were one of the first guests on my TV show, eh?
1: That's fire.
0: And you were like...
1: And you had an amazing show, to be honest.
0: And we had an amazing show. And then now, years later...
1: The photos
0: later,
1: we took those days, even today, yes, doesn't look like TBT.
0: It doesn't look like TBT, by the way.
1: It's Kali.
0: It's Kali, buddy. It's Kali. Ladies and gentlemen, put your hands together as we welcome the man of the moment, Vicmas Lodol.
2: Every day is a nice day. 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Sometimes Italy. Nyocha woyoro wako Gucci.
0: What?
2: Sanaru wako Pesotas.
0: Yes.
2: Nyocha woyoro wako Feni. Sanaru wako Banko Tuchi. Catch everywhere. Nyeri mabe malo.
0: What?
2: DJ play my song.
0: Yes.
2: Weta kelo shadone.
0: Yeah.
2: Nyeri mabe yobe donjo.
0: What?
2: To bed mwana butakai.
0: He doesn't stop, man. You know, the only problem, we always just have great conversations. And today you're not walking alone. There's a gentleman in the house.
1: Yes.
0: We're going to be having just a conversation to kipiga mtaa hapa hivi. But a quick introduction of those, for those who do not know you.
1: Yes.
0: Najua tumepiga intro and everything.
1: Yes, yeah.
0: And then there's a gentleman over here. Utamu introduce.
1: Yes, sir.
0: Utuambia the journey that you're taking together.
1: Oh, that's dope. My name is Vicmas Lodol. In Nairobi, they call me Mr. Banko Tuchi, Mr. Pesotas. Yes. In Ushago, they call me Catch. And today I'm so happy to be here and to meet my brother again, Brian Aseli.
0: Yes.
1: And I've come with a guest also.
0: Yeah.
1: And the first time we spoke, he took me somewhere. And after the meeting, I told him, this is personal.
0: Yeah.
1: Because when I was releasing the song that we will be dropping later, I didn't know that I will meet you. This like when the stars aligned.
0: Yeah.
1: And I think that your story is so deep.
0: Mm-hmm.
1: And having this journey, I just, when I'm doing media tour, I would love you to tag along.
0: Mm-hmm.
1: And please let people, because if I just come with my song and speak, there are people who won't relate.
0: Yeah.
1: But if you speak, tell them your story, and you are still kicking. There's a lot of people who doesn't get the chances of chances of when they try to commit suicide and it's not working.
0: Yeah.
1: There are people who their first attempt they're gone.
0: Yeah.
1: But you have gone through that like three times and you're here and you are ready to advocate and to tell people, even if you are facing drug addiction, there's a way. There's a lot of people testimonies that you are like, it's possible.
0: Mm-hmm.
1: It's possible because in most cases, most of the drug addict give up along the way.
0: Yeah.
1: But you are here, so it's a purpose. It's God's calling. That the reason you're still here is God has said hasn't done with you yet.
0: Yeah.
1: Yeah. So his name is Dags Gizi.
0: Dags karibu mazedu.
3: Shukran.
0: Ome grow up kila mahali mta.
3: In Nairobi yote, certified Nairobi and born raised.
0: Yeah. Wale okutambui shugli ni gani?
3: I'm a hip hop artist. Event curator and community champion.
0: Yeah.
3: Matters addiction, mental health, environmental conservation.
0: Yeah. So yako ni interesting because Vicmas amekutajia mazejo and he's been talking about you through and through.
3: Yes.
0: what's this story that we need to hear? Because there's a lot that has happened in your life. Na inaweza change life yawase wengi sana.
3: Kweli, that's the reason why I do what I do. So I'm a pastor in recovery. Alcohol is my poison. So after 24 years of trying different things here and there, there has to be a different way. And I guess that is what I discovered in 2024. And I use art as the tool to hopefully inspire positive change in people. So we do music, we do events, we do workshops, we do mentorships. And it's just hoping that, just planting the seed, basically, you know, the change comes from within a person.
0: Yeah.
3: But it has to be triggered by something.
0: First pint of alcohol. What happened? Who introduced you to it? When did it now become your poison? Because unajowezi ongelelea addiction na hakuna first day, kulikuwa na first day everything. So just talk to us a little bit about, is it the environment that predetermined that? Or what's the story really?
3: So it comes with different things, right? So I was exposed to all of them. Mm-hmm. So therapists will tell you there's a genetic inclination to it. So I come from a family of alcoholics.
0: Mm-hmm.
3: The environment as well. Senior at Rokpenda Sherehe sana watu wa pwani. You know.
0: Mm-hmm.
3: Then I happen to be in the industry where that's the main medium, right? So
0: yeah.
3: You know, you have the trifecta affecting you, and if you don't have the correct systems around you, lazima utadunda mse, na mimi nilidunda. Then the reason why I'm here is to tell people, no matter how far you fall, provided you have that willingness to do something about it, there's always a solution.
0: There's
3: and
0: always.
3: That's how I met Vikmas.
0: Yeah. Vikmas, yes, you've been producing music a good number of years.
1: Yes.
0: But now this time around, not even this time around, I've known you to be a person of impact and change.
1: Yes.
0: But this time around, you had a song.
1: Yes.
0: Which is a hit.
1: Yes.
0: But then it met a story along the way.
1: Yes.
0: Why do you think it's important for us to actually not only leave a purpose for ourselves? Because what we unaweza, you have no business with Dags.
1: That's true.
0: Like unaweza undado yako, Dags akam gotiane.
1: True.
0: Like if your Dags isonge yako isonge, wo make mula yako, Dags a make do yake.
1: True.
0: But you saw his story and it inspired you to actually tag him along in interviews.
1: Yes.
0: Why?
1: You've asked him a very important question. How did it start?
0: Mm-hmm.
1: The first sip.
0: Mm.
1: So mine is so, mine with my song, it's so personal because it dates back to how industry treats us.
0: Mm.
1: You have a huge song, everybody singing your song, the whole nation is dancing to your song, but in reality, the money doesn't match the heat.
0: Yeah.
1: And what happens next? You don't want to be in the public.
0: Yeah.
1: Anxiety kicks in. You lock yourself inside the house, you start smoking, you start drinking, you graduate to hard drugs, you start injecting yourself with, and this thing, because mine was personally inspired by MCSK not paying me my dues.
0: Mm-hmm.
1: The song is big. When you go to the office to claim your money, they tell you Kekobo took their licenses and they didn't collect for that period.
0: Yeah.
1: So it's very tough to cope with status. Your song is big, you are a huge name, but there's no money. You have family to take care of.
0: Yeah.
1: You have to still go to studio to record music.
0: And maintain also the image.
1: Exactly, maintain the image.
0: Mm-hmm.
1: So me, and I've seen a lot of my seniors going through that.
0: Yeah.
1: If I take you even to Tanzania, our closest friend, I saw Chidi Benz, one of the icon musicians in the country, how drugs did him.
0: Mm-hmm.
1: But nobody's telling us the story. How did it end there? Because they lie to us, oh, alikuwa napenda madem, but it's not true.
0: Mm-hmm.
1: It's, but you are everywhere, everybody's seeing you, but the money is not there.
0: It's not translating.
1: It's not translating.
0: Yeah.
1: I've seen Ray C struggling drug abuse. I've seen a lot of eyes from Nako Soja, and even in our country, a lot of celebrity in the car, our icons that you've never met, I swear to God, I said, if you meet them, you will even hide because the image is not there. They're not the people you used to love on radio or TV because it's scary. So mine was personal. What industry is doing to us, what MCSK, what Kekobo, the Pavricks, the Camp, it is heartbreaking. A lot of musicians enter this because they enter into debts.
0: Mm-hmm.
1: You've called me for a show.
0: Mm-hmm.
1: I'm the biggest, I'm the biggest musician in the country, but you don't know, I don't have that money.
0: Yeah.
1: I wouldn't come to the show because I don't want to panda matatu.
0: Yeah, the fame and the money don't match.
1: They will ask, bro, you have the biggest song in the country, mbona unapanda matatu na sisi? Because the people say, Vikmas Lula kona chopa kwa backyard.
0: My case is special because
1: I come from nothing.
0: Yeah.
1: So I know what it means to lack.
0: Mm.
1: I know what depression can do to you.
0: Yeah.
1: I know what anxiety can do to you. And this is so personal.
0: Mm.
1: And meeting Dags and telling and him telling my story, I was relating like this.
0: You're relating.
1: Even the Karibu and stupid boy.
0: Mm-hmm.
1: I swear to God, because in DSPs you have to submit your song a month before.
0: Yes.
1: So it was 3 days before my song come out, and the guy died, and they say the guy Aliji Nyonga.
0: Mm-hmm.
1: And if you follow his TikToks live, he was communicating.
0: Yeah.
1: You could see he was struggling, but a lot of people think it is content.
0: Yeah.
1: It is not
0: yet
1: content.
0: It's not content.
1: It is not content.
0: We're going to put a pin on this conversation. I know we're getting started. If you're out there, it doesn't matter what you're struggling with. You could be a creative or you're getting started. You could be just like Dags, for a good number of years, and maybe the environment or maybe where you come from, umesema kuna genetic nini. I didn't know, man. and you might be struggling right now, but you need not struggle no more, because we're going to be unpacking and making sure that we get to understand each other as we continue with the best show in Africa.

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0: How, and of course that is Red Sun. If you're out there, thank you so much for sticking with us. Salams yafikie everyone who's tuned in. Kuna watu kibao sana wamesema wanatusikiza, and of course I have to mention some of your names as we continue with the best show in Africa. You're chilling with me, most bankable host Brian Aseli. Salamu yafikie pale Steve Matiku, Victor Samuel, big shout out to Cyrus Ngeshu, also tuned in right now. Namuona pale Dagi the Bits, kuna Kevin Omondi, big shout out to Kanyuera, Richie anasema ako tuned in. Koshjaka Black from Kisumu also tuned in. Ted Mulanda anasema ako tuned in. Maurice Maria, big shout out to you, as well as none other than Abud Pascal. Tukio salimia pale, pia naona Amos Amo anasema ako tuned in. And of course, kuna Mike Mdada na kucheki pia pale. Andrew Kakai, Ben Orina also tuned in. Festus Mwangi na kuona. Robin Mnene anasema wote wako tuned in right now. Hapa vina ni ya studio ni kuna Vic Maslow Dollar on one half of the studio. And of course, we have Dags on the other one. It's really exciting to just chill with creatives hapa hivi. There is the essence of music and hip-hop being the sound of the city. Now, I think you want hip hop, which is something that you truly believe in. There's a statement that people say hip hop is dead. I don't know how you'd like to take on that statement and challenge it, because you come from a very hardcore side of hip hop. So, Dags ama Vic, mtu wote anaweza take over.
1: That's fire. Before Dags kicked in, and I think when people say that, they always means they're not accepting, but the world is moving very fast, and there's that the that side of evolution of music, you know, and the evolution of music moves so quickly, and somebody was when somebody heard my current song, he was saying, I didn't believe I'd finish listening to, because the song is 3 minutes 50 seconds. Right now, if your song is past 2 minutes, nobody's listening to the rest of that thing.
0: Yes,
1: it is crazy that, because way back a musician will rap three verses that will amount to over 5 minutes.
0: Yes,
1: so it's crazy how the world moves fast, and he's telling you, if you won't change with the speed the world is going, you're gonna be left out, and that's why you will say hip hop is dead. But in reality, it's not dead. It's just a form.
0: But as hip hop is in its essence is storytelling.
1: Yes.
0: And now unapata kuna hiyo kitu inaitwa hood representation. Nowadays I don't know if it's as loud as it should be.
1: That's why you say
2: so
1: that.
2: That's
1: because,
2: sorry
1: Dax. It's why you say that, because my first time, the first person who put me on TV, it was called Anita Nderu. She has a show, she had a show on NTV called Teen Republic.
0: Yes,
1: present your hood.
0: Bado iko.
1: So we were there. We recorded. You just said that about representation and storytelling. Come on, Dags.
2: So anyone who says hip hop is dead isn't an actual hip hop head, because hip hop is a culture. It's not a genre. So in hip hop, there's elements of hip hop. So I practice one element of hip hop, which is rap. People will still continue rapping. The people who are break dancers, that's hip hop. So the people who are continuously dancing, there's graffiti, that's hip hop. Flossing mauano akukila mali
0: hapa. Graffiti bado ni a thing.
2: Graffiti is hip hop. Spoken word is hip
0: hop. Take up the graffiti.
2: Yeah, so that's why we try and put up events like Kicks and Bars, events like the Resilience Tour, like hip hop events to showcase the different aspects of hip hop. So hip hop is not a genre. It's a culture. Rap is the genre.
0: Do you feel like rap is growing immensely? Am I just changing into other forms?
2: No, rap is still rap. It just depends on what you're singing about, who your target audience is, and what the purpose of that rap is. So, for example, I call it conscious rap. Because for me, when I rap, I stay off the bottle. And if I can do a rap that appeals to someone and touches someone, like it did, like Vic Mas's song did mine, if I could do the same thing, then, you know, we do it together, we do it better. And that's why we're here.
0: I love that you've shared that. And of course, kila generation yukuwaga na time yake ya kujiexpress, na wana jiexpress through either different genres. Right now, dancehall is growing immensely within Africa and Kenya at large. Afrobeats has also had its fair share of it. Amapiano is also another way of doing it. But in its true essence, rap is the one thing that you can sit down and listen to someone's story from beginning to the end. So what's in the space of rap, even in the stories that you're sharing today? Because you're more of impact on ground. You're not about just making hits. It's also storytelling.
1: Activism, yes.
0: So yeah. And the activism that comes with that. So is it an element that can also continually be taught to this generation and on to the next one? And what are you doing within your space, Vic Masbanak, to make sure that it becomes as infectious as it may? You know, Jua?
1: Yes. You know, when you ask me why would I tag Dags along? So when I was in the other show doing my interview, he heard me saying, I've done exactly what you have asked me. Mm-hmm. I was telling, God gave us a powerful tool. Mm-hmm. So I've done my part, just going to studio and put this out. When it's all said and done, when God will ask us, Vic Mas, I gave you this, what did you do with it?
0: Mm-hmm.
1: I will tell him, God, mini what only Adobe Night were ABCD and mini Shanawa. I've done my part.
0: Yeah.
1: And if it still gives me the energy, the voice, I will still keep on recording more music and fulfill the purpose of being here as a creative.
0: Yeah.
1: Because they say we should leave this place as better than we found it.
0: Mm-hmm.
1: And that's the most powerful thing about it.
0: And I believe that we have a chance to actually do that. And from your interactions on ground, Dags, wase kwa ground wana kureceive aje? In terms of, ndiyo, you are very good at what you do in terms of rap.
2: Yeah.
0: You mobilize the community as well.
2: Yeah.
0: But to some people, they might actually just reduce you to someone mwenye alikuwa addicted to drugs. And there's the stigma of it all. And
2: exactly.
0: When you're addicted to something, people ignore you because of maybe what you've gone through. So how would you just go deeper and actually share it with us as we continue?
2: So I started actively pursuing music in 2024.
0: Mm-hmm.
2: So this is when I actually came back after learning all these things.
0: Mm-hmm.
2: Now, you know, in recovery, there's one simple statement that says, it's to my own self, I should be true.
0: Mm-hmm.
2: Because when I was drinking, you know, I was running away from my true self.
0: Yeah.
2: So through rap, I was able to discover myself, harness my talents into something positive for the community. So I'll give you an actual, these are statistics that we have.
0: Mm-hmm.
2: So we started out with small events here and there in Dandora, base to base, you know, all these things. Then you scale them up.
0: Mm-hmm.
2: So that bore something called the Resilience Tour. We did it last year. And we went around different communities just to understand what are the challenges they are facing.
0: Yeah.
2: Now this year, we're going back on the same route that we did because KMTC Mombasa welcomed us back in earlier April this year.
0: Yeah.
2: We did our intervention of the Resilience Tour to 96 students. And now they have a student-run safe space where it's just medical professions in training who come talk about their things without any intervention from the administration. And Dr. Jacinta, such shout out to Dr. Jacinta, the principal, said whatever you guys did is amazing. We never thought about this. So it all, the impact that I can say is, you know, when you reach the right person, the right people will always come.
0: Yeah.
2: You know, just believe in what it is that you're doing. Believe that you're serving a greater purpose.
0: Mm-hmm.
2: And the right people will just come along.
0: Mm-hmm.
2: This is an example of the right people coming along.
0: Yeah.
2: Vic Mas does the same type of music that I do. He's been through the same challenges that I've been.
0: Mm-hmm.
2: And we've both discovered our own different ways of navigating through this industry.
0: Yeah.
2: So what better way for us to combine knowledge and package it in such a way that, you know, Brian and Sally, you can listen to it and say, yeah, this I actually learned something from.
0: Yeah. We're going to put a pin on this conversation. Vic Mas, you have to cook for us lunch. There's a segment known as Lunchbox. Watch out to a piki, and then we'll get back in the conversation as we continue with the best show in Africa.
3: It's that time of the day where flavors come alive and the kitchen becomes the main stage. Welcome to Lunchbox, where we serve you real recipes, real stories, and real vibes.
0: Chef in the house, Vic Mas Luo Dola. He's all the way from Kisumu, but resides in Nairobi. Utampata maeneo ya Runda, but mostly anakuanga tu kwake. I don't want to share the information about where he stays, but guess what? He's going to be cooking something for us. So what is in your lunchbox?
1: My lunchbox is ugali na samaki, but umenipiga najua kama nishapika ugali.
0: Okay.
1: So tuna fry tilapia.
0: Okay.
1: I call it Mr. Lake Victoria.
0: Mr. Lake Victoria.
1: Yes.
0: Uh-huh. So you have your fish?
1: I have my fish here. Mm-hmm. I have my mafuta.
0: Mm-hmm.
1: Niko na nyanya kitungu and niko na ndimu. So let's go.
0: Mm-hmm.
1: So nishakatakata kitungu zangu.
0: Mm-hmm.
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1: 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Wewe jua hii samaki ni fresh.
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1: From Lake Victoria.
0: Lake
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0: Victoria.
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1: 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So ina nishakaranga, nimeweka nyanya na kitungu, imechemuka vizuri, nimeongeza maji kidogo,
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1: 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It's boiling kidogo.
0: Yes.
1: Then nafunua, wacha niweke samaki yangu,
0: mm-hmm.
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0: Yes.
1: So fast forward 15 minutes, 20 minutes, 25 mm-hmm. minutes, samaki yangu iko ready.
0: Nice.
1: With ugali.
0: Hapo sawa. 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Unakula na nani fish?
1: Na ugali. Nakula na dags.
0: Na dags.
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2: To do what? Gobi needs a Casemiro next to him. They all need the bodyguard. Why not just get the bodyguard first?
0: Whether it's the Premier League, La Liga, Serie A, the FKF Premier League, or the biggest stories making headlines around the world, Football Fix has you covered. 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
2: Number one, AFCON will happen. Number two, AFCON will happen in Kenya, Uganda, and Tanzania. Number three, I am not sure tutabomoa kitu yote.
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0: Hi, you tuned into 96.3 Nation FM, and of course, we are number one when it comes to great conversations, and of course, many, many great tracks that we are playing right here. As we do that, kuna ngoma kibao tutakuwa tunachezea within the hour. Kuna mpya Vic Maslow Dola akonayo. We're going to be playing it before we even done with. But as we continue, I hope mulipata ile recipe ya lunchbox that we got a chance to share with you earlier on. You can definitely call in on 0719-038-963. Call in on 0719-038-963. If you want to say your salams to Vic Maslow Dola and Dags in the house, we're going to be making sure that we get to have that. But as we continue, Vic Mas, najua kuna vitu mob tuneza share hapa hivi. But the most inspiring thing is also you just starting out in music and continuing with it.
1: Yes.
0: And the impact that comes with it as a result. What changed about you after you got your first hit song?
1: So it is a crazy story and it's a beautiful one. Yesterday I was recording, I'm on a media tour. So yesterday I was recording somewhere. Mm-hmm. The show will air on this Saturday. Mm-hmm. And I meet a lot of young people. Mm-hmm. And I was telling them my name and they don't know me.
0: Mm-hmm.
1: And I had to tell them I sang this song. Ah, that song Banko Tuch.
0: Yeah.
1: And it was just refreshing that if you turn up an ear from the same side, so that, like the way there's a group saying people is the hip hop is dead.
0: Mm-hmm.
1: So if you become in your feelings and you are not out there in people's faces,
0: yeah,
1: it's very hard because a lot of people, mm-hmm, think Banko Tuch is my song, my first song.
0: Yeah.
1: They don't know Banko Tuch is my song number 49th.
0: Mm.
1: And this breakthrough came in 2016.
0: Mm.
1: I released my first song in 2006. So between 2006 and 2016 is 10 years.
0: Yeah.
1: So I got my first hit after 10 years in my song number 49th.
0: Mm.
1: And I was telling these young people, from 2016 to 2026, I've recorded and released another new 50 songs.
0: Mm.
1: All these songs are playing on Spotify.
0: Mm.
1: So anytime anybody asks me, umepotea wapi, I only request for their phones.
0: Yeah.
1: Then I go through a SAFO. And most of 99% I found they don't have Spotify on their phones.
0: Mm.
1: And that's how we make money as musicians. So if you go to my Spotify right now, there's over 12,000 people monthly listening to my music.
0: Mm.
1: All these 50 songs. So anybody who is not tapped into the future, you're missing out a lot.
0: Yeah.
1: So a lot of people tend to, somebody said radio is dying,
0: mm-hmm,
1: but when I started doing media tour for this, it is a lie.
0: Mm-hmm.
1: It is a big lie.
0: Yeah.
1: If your song is not on radio, you are not anywhere near the chums from that record.
0: Yeah,
1: so
0: yeah,
1: it's as important as much as podcast is making waves.
0: Mm-hmm.
1: Radio still is have a lot to do with everything creative wise.
0: Yeah, I was having a conversation with a friend of mine from the UK. He's a yes. professor but writes for The Vanguard. It's a paper in the UK.
1: Yes,
0: I mentioned a friend of mine from the UK. He's a professor but writes for The Vanguard. It's a paper in the UK.
1: Yes.
0: And they were like really asking why

0: moja na group inyeneza kukuambia ni aje, you're going towards the wrong direction.
1: Kweli.
0: So, in as much as kuna social media, do you feel, what is the space of community?
1: So the space of community basically is, it fosters genuine human relationships.
0: Mm-hmm.
1: Corona, when you're one-on-one with a person, you get to know that person, how they act, how they react, what their strengths are, what their weaknesses are, or sorry, not weaknesses, what their challenges are.
0: Yeah.
1: And, you know, both of you work from each other. You push each other to different places. KRS-One says this very well. There was a talk he was giving to one of the universities in the States, and he was saying the reason why certain artists are better in longevity than others is because they had that person next to them who believed in them. Hata kama ngoma ni mbaya, you know personally, enye ikito eko fiti, but practice makes perfect, right?
0: Yeah.
1: If you bash someone on the very first song, ujui kenye umefanyi omse.
0: Yeah. Rona. Imagine kama tunge bash Vikmas on the first song.
1: Vikmas, Joe, sayi
0: mi. Tunge pata song 49.
1: Atunge pata song
0: 49. Atunge
1: jua mapenzi ni ngumu.
0: Yeah.
1: Rona.
0: Yeah.
1: So it's all about, so that sense of community, getting to know each other from a personal level, that's much better. And social media can't do that. You know, you have to be there on the ground. Lazima kukwa grao. Ndo uwelewe.
0: Yeah.
1: E community napitia vipi, mimi naisaidia wapi, na tunasaidia na aje, tuendele. I think that's a better impact.
0: Na napenda kile umesema hapo hivyo. In as much as we are also just musicians or creatives, hata si just musicians, in as much as we are in the honor and the attribute of God for creating. Yes. Unajua ndio kitu moja creatives wanashare na God. Na maana inakujanga kama punishment when you don't actually use your creativity. So, what's in our space right now? Kuna political tensions ime rise.
2: Yes.
0: Gunism ime go on the rise. Politicians left, right, tuna move towards an election year. Kuna a little bit of tension within the country.
2: Yes.
0: Musicians, what do you think creatives can actually come in and do to make sure that we get to stabilize our country once again?
2: Thank you so much for that question. I was having the same conversation, and I was telling them our political space, it's so young that if a musician stand next to a leader or a politician, you've already
0: declared your
2: side. Kugawa in English,
0: divided.
2: You've divided your fan base because there's people who don't love that person, but they love your music. So they're gonna cancel you for just being beside this, and you being beside this person, you know their values, you know what they can bring if when they are elected.
0: Yeah.
2: And that's why. In the song that we will be playing, my new song, in towards the end, I mentioned some people, and I was telling some of my fans that by the time we will accept and in our constitution, there's those rights of you still can enjoy my music, even if you don't go with my opinion.
0: Yeah, of course, democracy should give you the power.
2: Yes,
0: and the freedom of association as well.
2: Yes, and it is a very delicate
0: an expression,
2: a conversation, because people will think that you're selling your soul or you're going the side that you should be going. But the truth is, at the end of the day, we are the Kiocha Jamii in English. Candidate, and no one should judge me, and no one should stop me from, no one should stop playing my music because I stand to somebody they don't like.
0: Yeah.
2: Yeah, so I think it's a conversation that should be on air. I don't know Doug's views on that.
1: So, you know, one thing I've come to realize in the journey that I go is opinions will always exist. You know, so how we can fight that as artists is because, just like Vikmas said, art mimics life. You know, so to thy own self be true. So if you know what you're doing is right and it's purposeful, keep your side of the street clean, and slowly by slowly you'll get the right people. You'll change people.
0: And on that, And on that note, we'll call this a day. I know I'll be having you guys on TV tomorrow so that we get to shed more light on the kind of purpose that you carry. Thank you so much, Vikmas, for creating time to be here with us. Dags, nice to meet you. And of course, you have a very inspiring story. We didn't even get deeper into that, but we get a chance to actually interact. You have a new song, and we'd like you to introduce it to us.
2: Yes.
0: Tell us the message behind it.
2: Yeah, so this

0: So this is a very beautiful, powerful song, a very personal song.
1: Yeah.
0: This beautiful song is produced by somebody was telling me we are in Broadbest because they didn't believe somebody called Kiprotich can produce a music. So
1: yeah.
0: The producer of the song is called Walter Kiprotich.
1: Mm-hmm.
0: This is a song of is a conversation between two drug addicts.
1: Mm.
0: If you listen to the story, there's a back and forth, and all of them are not in their right mind. So whatever you hear is them telling their
1: confessions,
0: story, and
1: yeah.
0: they are honest about it,
1: yeah.
0: And it is funny because the things that they are saying inside there, it will make you wonder, where are we going as a nation?
1: Mm.
0: And these are the things that going on and on and on in our society.
1: Yes.
0: So Enjoy Mangwai is available on YouTube,
1: mm-hmm.
0: Apple Music, Spotify. Please share with your, if you listen to this song,
1: mm-hmm.
0: and you keep it for yourself, hey, keep it
1: up,
0: because you have something good that you don't want to share, because it's our brothers, our sisters who are
1: going
0: languishing in drug abuse and ABCD.
1: Aposaka, right now, for the very first time, up by V Mangwai, Vic Masluodola, CCL.

0: this idea, our youths of this beautiful nation who combat drug abuse, maze. Stay out of drugs, stay out of drugs. Big shout out to Mo Syria, big shout out to Jalas, big shout out to Karen Nyamu, every leader helping youths to stay out of drugs. I love you so much. To every youth outside there, stay out of drugs. Catch, catch.
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0: Bella. Playing right here on 96.3 Nation FM. And I hope you had a great moment right there. Vic Maslow Dola was here. Watuongo to Kisumu. I hope you enjoyed The Boy Born in Kisumu. And of course, as we do that, 96.3 Nation FM is still blazing. 102.1 in Kisumu, 102.7 in LD, 93.9 in Meru, 97.7 in Nakuru, and of course, 104.9 ukiwa pale Nyeri unatupata loud and clear. Right now is your chance to actually call in to celebrate even more some of the TBT tracks you've not had for quite some time. Ndotoko na interact nayo hapa hivi. And of course, as we jump into Ongei Kutoke, you live in a world without the opposite gender. Would you live in a world with the opposite gender? Tupigie simu, hiyo ndio tunauliza. Kwa sababu tumekuwa tukicomplain about each other. Does it mean that we can't live without each other? Steve Matiku, big shout out to you. I hope we may enjoy conversation. Sylvia Nani Miss Lumonyo, sorry. Sive Mwikali pia kondani, wanasema wanatusikiza. Festus Mwangi na kuona. Wiles, big shout out to you as well. Tunakuona pale. We have Jack Mushiri also tuned in kama kawaida. Kuna Mosori Wegesusu, big shout out to you as well as John Tesuzi Boy. Dan Managales, I hope you're doing great. Salamu ziwafikie pale mkiwa ground. Na namuona nani mwingine hapa hivi. Namuona Just Mind Sonyiwa. Pia anasema ako tuned in. For now, call me. Let's interact even more. Uniambie, would you live in a world without the other gender? Nation FM, hello.
1: Jambo.
0: Jambo, sauti ya nani?
1: Aizo, kutoka Roa Kabado.
0: Apo sawa, Aizo, nikuulize, would you live in a world where the other gender haiko?
1: No, it's a man's world, but it means nothing without a woman.
0: Yeah, man, it's a man's world, but it's nothing without a woman or a girl, right?
1: Yeah.
0: Apo sawa, nikuchezee doba gani TBT?
1: Gangster's Paradise.
0: Gangster's Paradise, itakuwa ina come through any moment now.
1: Yeah.
0: Asante sana. Nation FM, hello. 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
2: My G,
0: how are you doing?
2: I'm good.
0: Good to hear your voice. Ulisikia Vic Masluo Dola?
2: Kabisa.
0: Hapo sawa, nikuulize.
2: Peso tas,
0: yawa. Nikuulize.
2: Yes,
0: uh-huh. Would you live in this world without women? Like, would you live in a world where there is no women?
2: Najua, I was unfortunate enough to... From one, nilisoma shule haikuwa na girls.
0: Aya.
2: Boys only.
0: Ukajiambia nini?
2: Girls matter.
0: Girls matter all day, every day. How do you choose to celebrate the girldom?
2: Maybe a song.
0: Gani?
2: Watajua ni mazishi, Calligraph Jones.
0: How does it tie on to that? Where Gwenda uko? I'll play you a song by Calligraph Jones, but a message to the ladies. Gonna message yote to the ladies.
2: No, they are special.
0: They are special.
2: And we need them.
0: And we need them.
2: More than they think.
0: That's a beautiful message.
2: More than we show.
0: Sindio?
2: Sometimes naonyesha nanga kama haako important. In another world, unajoka unaona ndevu pekee.
0: Ehe.
2: Na belly.
0: Shida tupu. 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
3: Hello,
0: sauti ya nani, how are you?
3: Ni Samire, 125,
0: I'm fine. Apo sawa kabisa, karibu nyumbani, nikuulize Samire.
3: Yeah.
0: Would you live in a world without the other gender?
3: Aya tuwezi.
0: What do you love about them ladies?
3: Hata kaa ni sumbua.
0: Eh.
3: Kuna at least kuna ile a part of them inakuwa gasot, like anajua kukutuliza. Unaelewa?
0: Yes.
3: Yeah.
0: Nikucheze gani TBT?
3: Wacheze Ayaz Pretty Girls.
0: Pretty Girls by Ayaz.
3: Yes.
0: That's iwaende a good wote. One. Iwaende wote.
3: Wote. Ladies, as long as me female.
0: Inaende wote.
3: Wote.
0: Hapo sawa kabisa. That's a good one. Nation FM, hello. Aya, turn down your volume. Sauti ya nani?
4: My name is Sierra.
0: Hello, how are you?
4: I'm good. I'm listening from Kariobangi South.
0: Wewe, watu wa K South wanasemaje, wako poa?
4: Siko poa, at least the weather today is warm.
0: You love the weather today?
4: Yes.
0: Let me ask you a question.
4: Uh-huh.
0: A world without the other gender. Would you live in a world without the other gender?
4: No, I think we need men.
0: What do you love about the boy child?
4: There's just some things that we cannot do alone as women.
0: Okay.
4: So we need them to do it for us.
0: Apo sawa. So unasema they make life easier.
4: definitely do.
0: What's a TBT track that you'd like to listen to?
4: I don't know if it's a TBT, but there's this song that goes by Every Man Deserves to Be Like a Star. I know you are.
0: That's a beautiful song. It's Sauti Sol and India Ari. I'm going to play it for you, okay?
4: Thank you so much.
0: Asante sana. I am Wisho, Nation FM. Hello. Turn down your volume. Sauti ya nani?
5: Ah, the one and only Governor.
0: Mr. Governor, all the way from Nakuru. How are you doing?
5: Tunaendelea salama, tunashukuru sana.
0: Uko sawa?
5: Niko sawa. Kwanza kabla niendelee, I want to make this official statement.
0: Yeah.
5: We men need women.
0: All day, every day.
5: And women need we men.
0: Women need we men.
5: And we men need women.
0: I get you. How do you choose to appreciate the ladies today?
5: Ningependa ni waserenade, lakini ni kama kuna
0: homo nilitoka na... Imba buwana, imbia wasichana buwana.
5: Nimbe?
0: Hey.
5: Cause all of me loves
0: all of you.
5: All your curves and all your edges.
0: Where?
5: All your perfect imperfections. Give your all to me. I'll give my all to you.
0: Hey!
5: Apo pengine nimesahau.
0: Whoa, yes. Nikucheze gani wewe?
5: Niguzia tattoo ya Jordan Sparks.
0: I'll
5: be good.
0: Like a tattoo, Jordan Sparks. I'm going to make sure that you get listened to that one, okay?
5: Okay, thank you so much and thank you for the warm welcome.
0: Asante sana, karibu nyumbani siku zote. Pretty girls.

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0: kina kuambia Kiluya ni tamu wadau. Ah, mapenzi ya Kiluya ni tamu. Because how do you think for someone ati Mukhana wa manyenze nda huyanza, meaning girl you know I love you, nda huwa shindo shose show wenyanga, I'll give you everything that you need. Ah, get out of here, man. 0719038963. The lines are still open. I want you to interact with me on another level because we're going to be interacting even more by calling in. You get a chance to just talk to me and, of course, request for a song that you love. Today, we are celebrating each other. But I'm asking you, would you live in a world without the opposite gender? Nation FM, hello?
1: Yes, Mr. Ferry.
0: How are you doing?
1: I'm good.
0: Good to hear your voice. Is it Kama?
1: Yeah.
0: Kwani ushakula lunch wewe? Vile umechangamka hivi?
1: Ah, niko sawa, niko sawa.
0: Ah, po sawa kabisa. Talk to me and tell me, would you live in a world without the opposite gender?
1: Aje.
0: Aje.
1: Aje sasa.
0: Sasa aje.
1: Hey,
0: how do you choose to celebrate the girldom today?
1: Wao wajue tu tunawapenda kuliko venye tunaweza waambia.
0: Ni ukweli. There's someone who also said that. My G called in and said, "Madema wajongi vile tunakonga tumewapenda."
1: Yeah, tunaweza kosa kuonyesha, but deep down
0: ni hao tu. Gani TBT ni kucheze?
1: Cheze Oreo by, how do you call this guy, Ianya. Yeah.
0: Hapo sawa, nda kuchezea hiyo. Nation FM, hello? Nation FM, hello?
2: Hello.
0: What's your name, where you calling us from?
2: DJ Crown kutoka kwa Moji.
0: Hapo sawa kabisa, bro, how are you?
2: Niko fit, yuko aje?
0: Mimi niko sawa. It's good to hear your voice.
2: Yeah, man.
0: Nakuuliza, would you live in this world without the opposite gender?
2: Ah, hatuwezi.
0: Eh, kwa nini?
2: Wacha nikwambie. Wewe unaweza fua?
0: Eh.
2: Unaweza toka kazi, ukuje ufue, upike.
0: Nafanyanga hivyo kila siku, lakini umesema that's the reason as why you choose to celebrate them.
2: Yeah.
0: Haya, nikuchezea.
2: They work more than we do. 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
0: Apo sawa.
2: Yeah.
0: So they bring a level of balance at home.
2: Yeah, every time.
0: Aya, ni kuchezea gani TBT?
2: Mcheze moja tu ya Eminem, itakuwa sawa.
0: Yeah, Eminem ina come through. Asante sana. Simple. Call me right now. I'll pick up Nation FM. Hello?
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3: Bernardo, boxer mkubwa Kasarani. 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
0: Yes.
3: Kento, Obi King, Ziki, mojo wangu, chakora msafi. 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
0: 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It reminds me that Scooby Aswash wanted to listen to this song. Inaitwa Tattoo, Jordan Sparks. You gotta love this one. Skiza. I'll be playing you some more. Eminem. And all the artists as requested by you, including Ianya.

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already know us. We are your voice, your vibe. Such great requests by you, because you request some of the greatest songs ever. 0719038963. Earlier on, if you requested a song by Ianya, we played it. Eminem, we did that song in Rihanna. Love the Way You Lie. And of course, Tattoo by Jordan Sparks. We had My Everything, Saudi Soul, and of course, India Ari. Gangsta's Paradise also played. Pretty Girls, Ayaz, started us off with that. And of course, we had a preamble way, way before that. We had Nagara Mia by Ali Kiba and Christian Bella. Christian Bella by the Aliananga Wapi. If you know, you know. Call me right now, 0719038963. And I know you're celebrating your birthday. It could be such an amazing moment to actually have a perfect switch, because we want you to experience the Galaxy World that is in the Galaxy S26 FE. Now, I'm telling you, Galaxy S26 FE is a phone like no other. It's a smartphone. And you know what they say, what happens when you get to interact with a smartphone? It becomes your world on your palm, okay? And that's where the Galaxy ecosystem comes in. Now, you can't call it your world if you're not interconnected. And that's why the Samsung Galaxy S26 FE is designed around the broader Galaxy experience, while the new Watch Ultra 2 and Watch 9 extend healthy activity and connected device functionality to the wrist. So, hiyo inamaanisha kama uko na Samsung Galaxy S26, you can actually pair it up with your watch that is in two types of watches. There is watch number one, which is Watch Ultra 2, I'm a Watch 9, depending on which one you want. If your lifestyle is run, work, travel, play, that is Watch Ultra 2, which is basically saying I can keep up. And of course, if you are on the other side, it's all about the vibe. 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That's where the Galaxy Watch 9 comes in. 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FE stands for Fun Edition. Nataka to interact more, even like that. 0719038963. Nipigie simu sasa hivi. And of course, you get to interact even more. Ukinipigie simu, you request for your favorite track. And

0: Ray Ray anasema I would, has not given a reason. Peter Musawa Mangoka anasema nawakilisha mitambo wakiwa Makueni. 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Man Like Jamri anasema aje sasa. 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Prince Ivan or Ivan Murangiri anasema impossible. Amos Amo amesema impossible. And of course we have a gentleman over here who says yeah, neza. Mheshimiwa Mngerezasos. Hey, that's a very interesting name. Anasema yes, I would. Anasema I would rather massage myself. Kevin Omondi anasema no, Paseli. Who will help us do house chores and help during pillow talk and to share good ideas? But tukipata mke mbaya, you wouldn't love to live in a world with women. Achezewe moja ya chege. A diamond, watch our wane. That's a good one. And of course, that's how we come to the end of the best show this side of the Sahara. If I continue talking, we won't play all those songs. But of course, I just have to say, watch on ichukue ya mwisho. Nation FM, hello? Ah, tumempoteza. 0719038963 remains the golden number. As you continue listening, also we'll have non-stop great music from Inaitwaje. From 2 till 4, that is in this show that we love. Inaitwa Tana Part 2. From 4 till 8, itakuwa ni vizuri sana kuinteract na Hari Nyanduko and Gaza King. They're going to be here with Ride and Vibe. Great conversations, great music, great laughter as well. As we usher in from 8 p.m. till midnight. Masaya doba peke yake, yani reggae music. Okay? Ukisikiza reggae music, itakuwa ni adi teacher himself. That is Shatter Boy and of course Selector Munga wakiweza kupatia teachings pale. Kuna mdema anaitwa Irema pia na kuanga hapo hivyo ma once in a while. Ehe, unasikiza za kibombo, lakini pia kuna kuanga na segment inaitwa Pillow Talk. Ukiamka asubuhi unasikiza Barbara Koinange. On Praise Break anakupatia gospel music, anakupatia gospel teachings, na pia mnafanya ka prayer request pale. Na mkipiga prayer request ya kuwa vizuri kuombea hii nchi, because soon after kuna kuwa na show moja inaitwa Fixing the Nation. When it comes through, you will stop what you're doing and get to have a conversation with them. Tomorrow is a Friday like no other, and I want you to interact with them. That is Felari Swamboy, Eric Latif, and the Mariam Bishar. Nimekamisa ako kamsichana, by the way. And then soon after, the best show in Africa comes back again. Kesho tutakuwa na DJ. And of course, we're going to be having some great, great topics as we continue with the best show in Africa. For now, because kuna mtu amededicatea wanaume wimbo hii wimbo. Amesema not another one for the ladies, but for the men.
1: Another one for the ladies. Self dissolve.
0: Anaopenda sana.
1: Yeah!
0: Akibie Nimba.
1: Touch me, baby.
0: Where?

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You ready to get fired up? You ready to get fired up? You ready to get fired up? Musically, that is. Grab a drink or whatever and lend us your ears for a while and let at DJ Ignite ignite you for sure. It's just what he does. Nation FM. Your voice, your vibe.

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1: You are a child of God, and the moment you said yes to Jesus Christ, let me tell you, you shook the very gates of hell. The enemy is so afraid because you've come to the identity of who you are.
0: Wake up blessed. Walk in favor.
1: Today, remember to speak not only to others, but also to yourself with a little bit of grace. You need to be a bit gracious to yourself. Also, remember to speak with wisdom and also to speak with courage.
0: Praise Break with Barbara Koinange brings you soul-stirring gospel, devotionals, and divine vibes every weekday morning from 4 a.m. to 6 a.m. Nation FM, your voice, your vibe.

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1: Do you know that you can be surrounded by family and still feel alone? Maybe you feel misunderstood, overlooked, or like everyone else is closer to each other than they are with you. If someone in your family feels this way, please don't dismiss it. Sometimes belonging is created through something as simple as asking, "How are you really doing?" and making space for the answer. Remember, everyone deserves to feel like they have a place at the family table.
0: That's it for today's edition of Family Fast. Remember, family isn't just about where we come from, it's also about the deep connections we create along the way.
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Ride and Vibe with Harry and Nyamduko.

0: Polo Nauru, Kona is the name of the song, and it's starting us off on a Thursday. Na unajua ni lini? It's all about a throwback. We're throwing it back like a TikTok. What?
1: Yes.
0: I know you have been waiting. Your whole day has been leading to this. The Ride and Vibe is officially here. Tumeland. Ndokufika ndokudonjo nani?
1: Ndokudunda ndokudonjo.
0: Ndokudonjo. Kama. Tuko na wewe all the way from now till 8 p.m. Greatness, greatness, and nothing but greatness is what we have to offer. Kama kawa, mimi uneza nita Harry Raka.
1: Yendu kwenye buto, the Duchess of Basungo.
2: Gaza King.
0: Na Gaza li nicheka jana. 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Let me say this, by the way.
1: Mm-hmm.
0: Watu wanatumia jogoro, I respect you heavily.
1: Mm.
0: Kwa sababu, what was that on Waiyaki last night? Nilikuambia kuna traffic, but little did I know.
1: You had no, what I was you saying. Had no idea.
0: You know, I stayed in the same position for like 30 minutes. That's what she said, eh?
1: Wow.
0: Na iko inasonga. From, where is it? Where is it called? Pale Expressway. It starts pale Waiyaki.
1: Mm-hmm.
0: All the way mpaka ABC. Just that small stretch. Tumeka 45 minutes.
1: Where?
0: Let me tell you. We kama si dereva ningefika nyumbani saa 6.
1: Where?
0: Wazazi wanze kuuliza maswali unatoka wapi saa hii? 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Lakini I thank God for some, you know, unruly drivers. Tulipitishwa machuo huko ndani. Do you know there are coastal houses in this Nairobi of ours?
1: No.
0: Do you know?
1: Haya.
0: Do you know there are castles huko ndani?
1: Haya.
0: Did you know? Hey, watu wakileleshwa.
1: Here my places.
0: Watu wakileleshwa mnatuficha kumbe. You know there is a place where it's just white people. White huku tu umu ndani. I figured out. Sijui kama jam inafaa kuendelea. We discover them some more. They're with their iPhones. They're like, oh, are those what you call Nganyas? We're taking photos of Nganyas.
1: I'm wondering what poverty is doing in the neighborhood.
0: Wow.
1: Yeah, like,
0: no, kulikuwa na S-class mbele
1: yetu. What are the poor doing here?
0: And there was a beamer behind us. So we were sandwiched between greatness. So it might rub us.
1: But walikuwa na record what
0: on Ganya.
1: So, you know.
0: Waiyaki people, talk to me, by the way. Uniambia, how is the road looking? And my question is, before that flyover, si barabara ilikuwa inatumika tu vizuri. What is the problem now? Where is there a snarl-up? Mbona kuna traffic ya 35 minutes in a distance yenye unaweza kimbia for 5 minutes? I don't understand, lakini nasikia wamefika huko kwenu gasi.
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0: Unasema
2: hiyo barabara?
0: Yes.
2: Sijaiona traffic ever
0: in your life.
2: Inaanza anga westi. 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I'm like, what should I do here?
0: Vitu vichange anga nani?
2: Lakini hata mimi nimepita pita tu. 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
0: Pika za pita pita za Gaza.
2: Sikuwa na that ninda make on time.
0: But umewasili.
2: Yeah.
0: That's what that matters. Sindio? Na nakwambia kila siku, in case you see something kwenye barabara, tuambie. When you come to do our traffic update, tuambie.
1: Yes.
0: Tuambie kumenuka hapa. The other side is looking well so that people know where they're going. Regardless, a good time is what we're offering you all the way till 8 p.m. Nasikia PLO alikata kuongea after some governor came in late. Kuna wanafunzi wanaambiwa hakuna mahali wanakaa. We shall be.
1: You know?
0: Yes.
1: Tell me if I was PLO, would have walked away.
0: Yes.
1: Just keep time or don't come.
0: Keep time.
1: Yes.
0: We shall talk about that and then some more. Kama kawaida, third hour, tunakuja kufanya nini?
1: Tunakuja kutatua tafa. So try to find a solution to some of the problems ambazo unapitia. Tulisema we might not have all the answers in the world, but to put our minds together, something great has to come.
0: Absolutely. Fourth hour, kuna watu walipigwa bao saba jana. 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
0: Yellow inatembea.
1: Ni rugby.
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0: All that and then some to tuongelea right here on the Ride and Vibe. Nakuja kupita na mbogi tuambia how Thursday is coming along. Kama umeexperience jam kama hii mwendra, na kama timu yako ilifanya mambo, si ndio? 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

0: Yes, yes. DJ has to pull that one up. It's a Red Sun. Yeah, if you made it to Red Sun at 30, you would see that that guy is a showman. Au namna gani, Gaza King?
1: Yes, man.
0: Then, Ivo. Shoulderback is the name of the song. It's a throwback playing right here on the Ride and Vibe. Karibu sana to the beginning of the rest of your life. Mimi ni Tehari Araka.
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0: 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In case you want to pick a sim in studio number 0719038963. But before to pick a shout out, umona kitu PLO Lumumba amefanya. Now, there was a. It was a forum here that we, people were talking about how Africa can go forward, what we need in terms of, you know, research, resources, how to better be Africans. Ndio. I love in the middle of his address, you know, with his pompous English, the correct Queen's English, he's talking about the Africa that we want. Enter one Anyang Nyong'o.
2: Wow.
0: Governor. Anyang Nyong'o. Sasa watu wa Nyong'o wanamwambia, "Wewe bwana, governor amefika. Can you pause? Let the Almighty come and embrace you with his graceful nature." Ndio pilo alifanya nini? I guess you've seen this. Alisema, this is what we're talking about. And unaona shida, unamwisha ongelea shida alafu shida inakuja.
2: Enough is enough.
0: Enough is enough. Brother walked away. Akasema, I'm not doing this. Kwa sababu we're talking about the same problems, we're trying to tackle them. And then you guys are doing the exact thing that we're talking about. Alisema hiyo speech amalizi. And mimi nampigia makofi.
2: You know, for me, this looks like those times when you've gone to the club to serereka, you've gone to have a good time, the DJ is doing his thing, the music is vibing, and one sharp boy, okay?
0: Yes.
2: That wants recognition for from buying alcohol. You've gone there on your own volition, no one invited you, you're
0: nobody.
2: Not your no one's VIP, you've sat uko kwa VIP and you umejilipia first of all, and then now you want people to start to stop music for them to sing Zobu Zobu
0: and
2: for you.
0: Club for you.
2: For them to bring lights to your table. It's giving, I'm an attention seeker.
0: Exactly.
2: Please see me, choose me, pick me, because that is what is happening
0: it's
2: here.
0: It's giving get a life.
2: Because if you came, by the way, ukikuja late to a meeting, unafaa kujificha ficha hata watu wasikuone.
0: Unafaa kuaibika za matter.
2: Feature pita nyuma nyuma wingia uketi ati we're stopping a whole address from the PLO for you to what?
0: For you to what exactly? Get out of here, man. Ishwa, I'm saying.
2: PLO, well in.
0: Well in.
2: Alikuwa amesema, this is what we're talking about and this is what is happening. I'm leaving. And he left. Man of his word.
0: Thank you.
2: Keep, because Ali storm out. He did not walk out.
0: No, he stormed out.
2: Alisema, enough is enough. I'm done. 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
0: Na tuendele na yo mkondo, huo. 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
0: Stop calling them titles kama mhesh. 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
0: Right honorable, what is honorable about this person? 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
2: Right alienda sana. 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
0: Oh, left. 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
0: Right ali left. Good watch, one. Watch. On Facebook edition of right and left. Sometimes you kill me, Nyanduko.
2: Acha.
0: 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John Kennedy anasema, we dare TBT to fire. Eric Tiongo, I see you. Well represented of Little Whispers Butchery. 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I see you Bereji. Naya, I'll pick one, two calls to skim. Nasemaji, how your Thursday is coming along. 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
0: That's what's up my guy.
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0: Hadi tamati. I'll take one last call. Nisikia mnasemaje on Thursday, what you want to listen to. Na kama bado mnaitana waheshimiwa huko nje. 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
3: Kata.
2: Usiogope.
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0: Yes, yes, my guy.
2: Boyirire buya.
3: Mugaka baki.
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3: 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Uweza kama kuna moja kwa Hagani.
0: Umeanza aje on a Thursday?
2: Wow.
0: I should have ever known. Hello, yes, my guy.
3: Ni ajaji.
0: Niko best, labda wewe.
3: Niko vula.
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3: Niko kwa vula.
0: Yes, yes.
3: Gaza na panza mambo yake.
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3: Kwa ajaji.
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2: Wakati unapiga by the way, when you're calling tujaribu ku avoid these obscenities kwa sababu pia everyone is listening. 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
0: Unajua hata mimi huko nje wanaita baby.
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0: Wanaita baby. 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
0: Sawa. 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

0: 4:36 in the PM. It's very sunny. It's a Thursday, and I hope your day is looking up. If not, worry not, because Ababu the Ride and Vibe is here for you, babies. Indio, call me Harry Araka.
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2: Gaza King.
0: Hashtag Ride and Vibe on Nation FM. Who's on the music, Gaza?
2: Yeah, one of the most talented producer najua in Kenya. Abadu ni singer. 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Magic Senga.
0: Uni Magics?
2: Yeah, kwenye chorus wakiwa na nani, wakiwa na KRG, na jitanga, we run this.
0: We run, kumbe wakiamua kuwa serious. They...
2: Magics ni mbaya. 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
1: 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Ako sawa sana.
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2: sasa.
0: Kazi, yeah. Chapa kazi, chapa kazi.
1: Hata mama wake alisema wako sawa, they are happy. Hata wanataka kukolect their kids waishi na wao.
0: Oh, alisema walete wote, bring them all, bring them.
1: Watoto wote waje kwangu. Sasa.
0: Yes.
1: Sometime last year, around this time, I had a rant similar to the rant I have right now.
0: Okay.
1: There's a designer online. Amekuwa exposed na a few people about how someone will place an order and then the designer shows you something else, and then when they deliver something that is not up to par.
0: Yes.
1: And sometimes the time they told you they'll deliver, you probably have an event, because let me just put it plainly. Most people order outfits when they have events.
0: Events, yeah, true that.
1: So my order outfit, you have an event, you know, next week on Friday. You told the designer, I have an event next week on Friday. Designer tells your outfit will be ready. It will look exactly like this. All right? You give all your monies to them, because those outfits cost between 17,000.
0: Damn.
1: Yeah, it's some
0: they
1: serious money.
0: Cheap, yeah?
1: Yeah, they don't come cheap. All right? Umepiga oda yako, siku event in Afrika. They told you they deliver at 2 p.m.
0: Yes.
1: 2 p.m. comes and goes. No communication. 3 p.m. comes, goes.
0: Damn.
1: 4, 5, 6. And then they want to deliver your outfit at around 7. And then it comes and it's substandard.
0: Oh, please.
1: Okay?
0: Uh-huh.
1: And then there's a media personality I call out this same designer a while ago.
0: Yeah,
1: I can call out
0: because
1: I had an event. You really failed me. My event started was to start at this time. I told you.
0: I remember that.
1: And then my outfit was not ready. But Kenyans did not side with this social media personality.
0: Yeah.
1: They were like, oh, you influencers, mnataka vitu zenu zifanye. But you promised. You know, when you value for money, when someone gives you 19, 20,000 for an outfit,
0: it's not small money, bana.
1: It is not like that local fundi that you'll go and stand there with a machete or a nini rungu and tell him nguo yangu ya last month iko wapi. Value for money. I've paid serious money like this so I can get my outfit in time. And if there's, you know, unforeseen circumstances that the outfit's gonna delay, can you communicate?
0: Communication.
1: Can you tell someone that, hey, something came up, hey, tujakuwa na steamer, hey, nini, nini, and your outfit is gonna take longer than it should have, all right?
0: Yeah.
1: So, ameanikwa tena. Alianikwa ile time, ameanikwa tena na another client. Mwenye aliona outfit for a wedding, for her brother's wedding.
0: Damn.
1: Outfit came, outfit was substandard, doesn't look anything like the inspo. And what is baffling is the inspo is made by them. So how is it that your inspo that you made does not match this thing that
0: you
1: sold
0: produced.
1: Me?
0: Uh-huh.
1: And now after this, chick has cried online and a lot of people are now on the bandwagon. Now the designer is like, bring it back, we fix it for you. After the wedding, after the wedding, what are you fixing right now? Kama wewe ni mtu unafanya biashara ya kushona.
0: Thank you.
1: Tafadhali. Kama umeambia client and any other business really. Kama umeambia client, I'm going to deliver your goods at this and this time.
0: Okay.
1: If there is a change in that delivery, communicate. And I'm speaking as someone who is in this business.
0: Madam
1: so,
0: said.
1: Kuna siku zanye nitaambia client, ni mazee nilikuambia jioni, but haitaweza.
0: Naweza kudeliver kesho.
1: Talk to your client. Talk to them, because these are people who have spent money on you. Because small things like that will kill your business.
0: They will, absolutely.
1: I'm not mentioning your name today, but if you're mentioned a third time, we will come here and blast
0: Utambuliko
1: you.
0: Nani.
1: Thank you very much.

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1: sasamba, sasamba. 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

0: My question is, why I've never heard a person say, girl, your brain fine. Mm. Oh, your brain fine.
1: You think you'll see someone's brain when you first
0: see,
1: meet them?
0: You, they give you brain.
1: Yeah?
0: Yeah?
1: Oh, let me tell you.
0: Yes.
1: You will not meet someone and see their brain.
0: Okay, so, mm-hmm. So let's just go with body fine, eh?
1: Yes,
0: that's
1: yes.
0: How your body fine, your body fine. 4:46 in the PM, it's a Thursday. Quite sunny, quite warm. Na lazima nikwambie venye barabara zinakaa kwa sababu kile nilichoona jana, sitawahi sahau maishani mwangu.
1: I feel like the only people who are suffering today ni watu wenye kwa hizi barabara zina undergo construction sana sana. Nimeona Ngong Road sio mbaya leo, which is interesting. I've seen it. It has very small patches of red here and there.
0: Yes.
1: Sika road imekuwa safi nikikuja.
0: So I hear.
1: I've heard. It has been clean. Mwayaki we pia ndio mutatuambia kuna endaje huko kwenu. What is happening?
0: Nikundia lala.
1: Msema Mwayaki is not moving.
0: Prepare
1: to be sick of the road today. Unaweza kakaa hapo kweli kweli.
0: Utakaa. I think pesa ya gari ni pesa ya kukimbia ya Wayaki Wahinga. Wana pesa alikuwa anatumia kukimbia.
1: Who is that?
0: You don't know Wayaki Wahinga?
1: I know the name.
0: Gaza, do you know Wayaki Wahinga?
1: I just can't remember
2: Paramount
1: who that.
2: Chief.
0: Paramount Chief.
1: Yeah.
0: Umemsahau?
1: Wakifunzwa hiyo nilikuwa drama festival.
0: Na nabongo mumia.
1: Nilikuwa nimeenda drama.
0: Ulikuwa umeenda drama.
2: Chief Koinange.
0: Chief Koinange. Hey, I got on Mbiu. Ama ni yupi? Mbiu is a different one.
2: Yeah, he's him.
0: It's him.
2: Yeah.
0: Mbiu Koinange.
2: Yeah, he was called Senior Chief.
0: Senior Chief.
2: Koinange.
0: Koinange.
2: Kuna shule inajitanga hivyo.
0: Senior Chief Koinange. Yeah, there's also Senior Chief Musa Nyandusi.
1: Yes.
0: In Gusilani. Yama nisema Gucci Lion.
1: Ti Gucci Lion.
0: Gucci Lion.
1: Kisi muna mambo.
0: Watu wa Ngong Road, beware. Pale Jamuhuri kuna crash. There's a crash pale Ngong Road.
1: Mm-hmm.
0: So watch out for that. Junction Mall kuna bit of traffic. Also kuna crash. Eh, another crash at Westlands. Pale wapi, where is this? Where the road works. Apo Kempinski as a matter. Kempinski. Yes. Just in front pale. There's a crash over there, so watch out for that. Alafu kuna traffic all the way mpaka ABC. The rest of the roads as it came by sana. Jogoo Road inasonga, Mombasa Road inasonga, Langata Road inasonga, though there's a bit of traffic pale Timol. And as we told you, in case you see anything area uko,
1: say something.
0: Nani, sindio?
1: Tombe. Yes, kama kuna kitu umeona ni want to report it, please let us know. Tukisema, you can also call us. Eh? Tombe ni call place flani flani, and this is what is happening. And that is your traffic update of this hour.
0: Yes.

0: Dirty Soul, banging, twanging and slamming right here on the Ride and Vibe, ensuring that you have an absolutely soulful Thursday. 96.3 Nation FM is the station. Mimi ni Tehari Raka.
1: Indu kwenye buto, the Duchess of Basungo.
2: Gaza King.
0: Atelim katia Raima kamseti kwa?
1: Odijo.
0: Odijo. Kumaliza Raima walienda wapi high school. After that walienda Kampo. Speaking of Kampo, you know students are reporting, yeah?
1: Mm-hmm.
0: Mafresha wanaingia, returnings are returning. And a lot of shenanigans are going on, among which ni accommodation. Unajua accommodation has always been a problem.
1: Yes.
0: Lakini hatuna pesa ya accommodation, tuko na pesa ya entertainment.
1: Uh-huh.
0: Kwa White House, pale, White House ya huku.
1: Mm-hmm.
0: Sasa,
1: mm-hmm.
0: I want you to listen to a certain clip. It's from a certain university around here.
1: All right.
0: Okay.
3: Therefore, we are asking you to seek for alternative accommodation outside campus because of issues of capacity.
0: Kwani hawaju capacity ya students wanakuja ni ngapi?
1: Someone who went to, maybe you do not know, someone who went to a government university, I'll tell you that hizo hostels hazikuwangi able to accommodate the number of students that come.
0: True that.
1: Schools could have infrastructure in terms of classrooms, but hapo kwa hostels, and that is why unapatanga around the school, kuna watu wamejenga now houses that they rent out to students.
0: Mm-hmm.
1: So schools hazikuwangi, they do not have the need, the numbers to handle the capacity of students that come in.
0: Sawa, but these are like fresh. Imagine umetoka Garissa au umetoka Mombasa. Alafu unafika unaambiwa sasa hapa hakuna venye tunakusaidia, you need to look for alternative. What do you start?
1: But
0: where do you start?
1: Basi unafaa kujua ya kwamba unaenda shule wewe, kwani ulikuwa umekaa tu
0: unaenda room au unaenda shule, unaenda kusoma. That should be your
1: should be your number one. By the way, who go to uni every day one nikaambiwa internal accommodation what?
0: But it should not be like that. Just because it is like that does not mean it should be like that.
1: Maybe by the way, I enjoyed my experience living outside campus. So niko naona ni sawa.
0: But you know, not everyone is able to pay rent za huko nje because hostels za shule zinakuwa subsidized, yeah?
1: Mm-hmm.
0: For instance, an example, nikiingia first year, hostel gone lipa 3,000 per semester.
1: Mm-hmm.
0: Nje unalipa 20,000 per sem. Wana kukompilia and you have to pay.
1: Mm-hmm.
0: So for someone who doesn't have a lot of money, what is the option they have here?
1: Aende kwa maskwata huko ndani ya nini? Room za

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0: DJ, second hour 5:06 in the PM. Na unasikia venye tunafanya every single day right here on the Ride and Vibe. We make sure that you ride with us and you catch that vibe. Au sio? 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
1: David Wanda. 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
0: Hashtag Ride and Vibe Nation FM. In case you want to talk, pick a sim in studio. 0719038963 is the number. WhatsApp line is very much open. 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
1: so John Mundoro anasema much present straight out like you know Clippers King Cave Barbershop. 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
1: And
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2: Yeah, Katelwa Zion Train na Konda Kazonyonka Dennis anasema salimia Nyanduku Nyabuto na kama kawa Meru Makutano ikonda kazono na Kim Govi anasema Manyata Embu well represented. 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
0: Alrighty.
1: Mbata text pia kutoka pale Mako Touch pia wamesema they're tuned in. Remy Nails wamesema wako ndani.
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0: big
1: you
0: up.
1: So much.
0: Big up to ya. Haya. Second hour unajua tunafanya ni it's all about conversation. Nalipa bills moja mbili tukule mziki when you come back. There's a text I received last night on my Instagram.
1: Alright.
0: And I deem it not being a tafash.
1: Alright.
0: Ni lazima tuongelee, si ndio? So I'll come back, I'll read for you the text. And tafadhali, try to be objective. Wacha kufikiria like the gender you are. Be objective. That's all I'm asking. For now.
3: Got something on your mind? A situation that's been bothering you? A question you've been dying to ask? Or an issue you think people need to talk about? 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
1: Yindu kwenye buto, the Duchess of Busungo.
2: Gaza King.
0: Hashtag Ryan and Vibe on Nation FM, and I need you to talk to me. Engage. Piga simu 0719038963 because there's a question I want to ask you, and all I want you to be honest, yeah? Chanyanze na nyinyi hapa in studio. Your people. Do you know their friends?
1: Yes.
0: Aya. Do you know what their friends are up to?
1: No.
0: Why not?
1: Well, why is that my business?
0: Why is it your business?
1: Yes.
0: You put a pin in it. Gaza, do you know your person's friends?
2: Yeah.
0: Unajua shughuli wanapiga? Do you know their business? Like wanakuanga hapa on Mondays, they do this on Tuesdays. You unatambua kweli? So, kuna dem wito Agi. Agi anatoka Meru. Na alikuwa na swali akanitumia DM. So anasema her man is always digging for updates about her female friends. 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
1: It is a red flag.
0: Why is it a red flag?
1: Because unajua, while other men are out here hustling and thinking about how to make money, how to make investments, you know, which he needs to buy, stocks to buy, what to do, your man is busy following up. Leo Koni ameenda town, leo Beatrice ako Kenyatta Market, leo Cindy ameenda kusukana. Why?
0: Haezi fanya
1: both. How is that your business?
0: Wanasema, show me your friends and I'll tell you your character. Maybe hapa maliniko, unanidanganya. Your true self comes out from your friends.
1: Telling you that is a man that has a mental illness, because kama unaishi na mtu, you can learn them, you know, they're close to you, even anything you want to learn about them, learn it from them.
0: Utashanga.
1: But kama you're digging for things, anytime you go digging for trash you will find
0: it's not digging.
1: All right,
0: it's
1: because what do you mean you're interested to know ati sasa Gaza ako hapa partner wake ako sijui wapi ako na marafiki anajua wakiambu unajua wakikuyu unajua wakino so what is wrong with you?
0: So you don't want me to know where you are and
1: go and look for
0: and
1: money
0: so that
1: ukiendelea hivyo uwezi omoka, you will be broke.
0: I can multitask.
1: You will be a very broke and sad man because all you want to know is what your woman is doing with. You are interested in women's business. So you don't watch football.
0: No, I want to know. Show me your friends
1: and tell your character.
0: Go and watch
1: how Man United is being butchered. Find a team to support.
0: Wachana na Manchester.
1: Hata kama ni Leeds United. Find something to do.
0: I am saying this. Yesterday, we said a man is there to provide and protect you. Sindio? Even the richest man on earth, Elon Musk, akona bodyguards. Bodyguards haona pesa kumliko. Lakini bodyguard akimwambia enda left, ataenda left. Ataanza kuuliza why are we going left? Where are we going to the car? Go left, you go left.
1: Harry, you're comparing day and night, bwana.
0: No,
1: what are you saying?
0: No. So I am saying, for me to be able to give you that protection that you want, I have to know your environment,
1: what
0: your surroundings.
1: What do you mean?
0: And your friends also.
1: Do you realize this is an adult that grew all their life without you? Maisha yake amegrow kutoka akiwa mtoto.
0: But now you're with me.
1: So you think you're now Jesus. You want
0: but
1: to come.
0: Yes.
1: Soja wa Mundoro. You want to start protecting someone's someone's child like you are an adult. Big soldier man. What do you mean? You want
0: you
1: to know the whereabouts of my
0: like
1: friends?
0: Unajua uneza pata friends either.
1: Do you know how creepy that
0: I'm
1: is?
0: I'm chele babes. Ama they are thuggies.
1: The fact that you're dating someone that you think has friends like that is the problem.
0: See, that's why I want to find out now what these friends are.
1: That is creepy behavior.
2: Kuna pasi moja. Bestia budangu mbaya. 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
0: Mankush.
2: Semanga hivi pale TikTok. 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
0: Bora amerudi.
1: What do you mean you're interested
0: Bora
1: to know
0: get
1: someone's friend?
2: Ile biashara anaenda kufanya huko hivyo nje hataki kukua pato.
1: Yes.
0: Siku moja kitawara. 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
1: No.
0: Leo naye tumekataa story.
1: Hapana.
2: Unataka kujiwekea pressure mingi.
0: Nakuliza leo, who are you with today? Is it me or my, it's this two fellows of mine? If your person is
1: what
0: interested,
1: what have you been smoking this week?
0: In shuguli za mabeshte wako, which I think is a very caring man, a man who's interested in you, in your well-being, and building a future with you. Is
1: Iwiki,
0: that a red flag?
1: Iwiki, surely. You said you're not going to be staying in the same room with sensibility.

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Alright, sasa kama uko ready to bet bigger and win smarter, hakikisha unasikiliza Rockers Nation Pan Nation FM with Iman Shatabua alongside Selector Munga, ndo tukuambie mabeta zote za the latest male bet offers. 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

0: Vatulize umwami na nundu utawezana. 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
1: Aziyed na senga. 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Well, that was COVID period,
0: it was COVID. Ilikuwa imelanda tu hivi,
1: It was when everyone was going crazy on the internet. Yeah, yani, we had stayed indoors mpaka kichwa inaruka. Ulikuwa unasikia the lockdown has been extended for the next.
0: Oh my God.
1: Unachoka. People were doing Mara Pillow Challenge. Sijui silhouette. Iyo silhouette ilikula mad.
0: Ilikula buwana.
1: And then Major gave us a bang and then as he had made it even bigger.
0: Nasema hiyo ni
1: sasa ukisikia mtoto akiongea, you will not even understand her.
0: Oh, she
1: has a beautiful language. Yeah. She's so well spoken.
0: Mbona ulikuwa Jerumani last?
1: Has a fantastic accent. I cannot place it, but it's beautiful.
0: Somewhere it's been Atlantic. That's what we do right here on the Ride and Vibe. Kila siku. Hashtag Ride and Vibe Nation FM. Piga simu 0719038963. Mimi niite Harry Araka.
1: Yindu kwenye butu the Dutchess of Basungo.
2: Gaza King.
0: Now, I want you to call in studio kwa sababu we are in a disagreement. Kwa sababu, the simple question is, if your person is interested in shughuli za mabeshte wako, is that surely a red flag?
1: Yes.
0: Red flag aje?
1: He's a nosy person. I wanted to say something else, like if you had stick to person. Hi.
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0: Tunakuuliza Kolo eh. 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
0: Karibu sana. So,
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0: Tuko na kuuliza hivi eh? 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
4: Kwa nini sasa akibriza mabeshte zangu? 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
1: Exactly. Thank you very much. Thank you very much.
4: Mimi ati wako ni mtu wangu na uko na mashughuli na mabeshte.
1: Asante sana.
0: Umesikia?
1: No business does your friend have.
0: you guys
1: thinking about your friends.
0: No, wanasema wazungu wenyewe. Show me your friends, I'll tell you your character.
1: Hapana. It doesn't work like that. Not like that.
0: It is absolutely true. Kwa sababu, if I know your friends and I know their tendencies, high probability tendencies.
1: Why do you want to know their tendencies? How is that your concern?
0: You are affected by your environment.
1: When you are looking for a partner, what were you looking for?
0: See you.
1: Alafu?
0: But you come with things. So I shouldn't also be concerned with the family.
1: Pana. No,
0: friends are
1: you're
0: also family.
1: To behave interesting, sana. That is a controlling partner,
0: no,
1: by the way.
0: No, it's not. It's a caring partner.
1: If you have a partner who
0: behaves
1: like that, as if they want to know your friends, who you are with, cut that person off.
0: Nation of Family,
1: delete their number. Hello?
3: Nimerudi.
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0: I'm taking you tena.
1: No.
0: Nation of Femal. Well, Ryder, Nation of FM, hello. 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
2: Hello.
0: Yes, yes.
2: Yeah, Jade.
0: Fiti sana, my guy. How you doing?
2: Niko poa.
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0: 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Unasemaje kwa story?
2: I have a meeting na maoni.
1: So.
0: I'm a plead the fifth.
1: I plead the fifth.
0: I plead the fifth, my guy. 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
0: Yes, me, Brejin.
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2: 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Why not just get the bodyguard first?
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2: Number one, AFCON will happen. Number two, AFCON will happen in Kenya, Uganda, and Tanzania. Number three, I am not sure tutabomoa kitu yote.
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0: It is the Ride and Vibe with Harry Araka.
1: Ndugu Nyambuto, the Duchess of Busungo.
2: Gaza King.
0: Kerandi anasema, eh?
1: Mm-hmm.
0: Apana chunga mtu mzima kama ngombe.
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1: Looking at Jogoo Road, naona there's a lot of patches that have serious traffic going on as a sides. The road pier traffic is starting to build up here. Naona hapo from KCA all the way mpaka somewhere past Garden City, alafu ukienda ukiwa hapo Kahawa as you headed towards KU. Pia there's a bit of traffic now. Ile junction ya Ruiru, it's not looking very nice. Unaona nini hapo mahali ulipo wewe?
0: Yes, hapa naona Mombasa Road Kabana Simanza kushikana. It's always a problem there. Naona pale Mlolongo pia, alafu hey, Mlolongo leo imeongezeka. As a matter of fact, from Mlolongo all the way to Kitengela, it's not looking good. For Langata Road is looking quite okay, lakini pale intersection and Nairobi West, I think there's some road works happening. Alafu pale Safari Walk, there's a bit of traffic. For Ngong Road, it's very, very patchy. Pale Prestige, there's a bit of a problem. Kuangalia pale, there's actually construction happening pale. Where is this? Daystar University. Alafu pale Jamhuri, there's a bit of traffic. Alafu na Junction Mall. Watu wa Kilimani, all the roads in Kilimani, by the way, are red. So if you're headed anywhere, watch out for that. For Wanyaki Way, imeshikana kama kawaida, there's construction and the crash still going on pale. Alafu ABC, kuna shida all the way mpaka wapi, mpaka Kabete Polytechnic. Alafu Jogoo Road, traffic iko pale to study. Alafu na hapo Makongeni na Makadara train station. Quick reminder, ensure that you have emergency kit with you kwa sababu emergencies don't announce themselves. Na kama uko mahali unaona kuna shida imefanyika, if you see something, tunasemanga?
1: Say something.
0: Absolutely. Until the next hour, that has been your traffic update on this hour.
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0: What's good, what's popping, what's rack-a-lackin' legend? Welcome back to another episode of the Pixel Pulse with Harry Araka. Here's where we give you the down on everything gaming, film, and anime. Jason Statham in Mutiny. Statham plays Cole Reed, a man who witnesses his billionaire boss being murdered and is then framed for the crime. So naturally, he boards a cargo ship and starts hunting for revenge. But what begins as a revenge mission turns into an international conspiracy. The movie stars Jason Statham, Annabelle Wallis, Roland Moeller, and Adrian Lester. It's directed by Jean-Franco Le Richer, written by Lindsay Michael and J.P. Davis, and produced by Mark Butan and Jason Statham. Production comes from the Mad River Pictures and Punch Palace, with Lionsgate distributing it. And here's a fun fact. Jason Statham isn't just the star, he's also one of the producers. So if you want your movie to involve ships, conspiracies, revenge, and Statham being Statham, this is probably your movie. Put a pin in that. Until next time, skadoosh.
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1: You are a child of God, and the moment you said yes to Jesus Christ, let me tell you, you shook the very gates of hell. The enemy is so afraid because you've come to the identity of who you are.
0: Wake up blessed. Walk in favor.
1: Today, remember to speak not only to others, but also to yourself with a little bit of grace. You need to be a bit gracious to yourself. Also, remember to speak with wisdom and also to speak with courage.
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0: this man, probably the friends of this girl, eh? 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
1: Caring for who?
0: And you know, it cuts both ways. Where did you assume directly it's a guy?
1: That's
0: it? It cuts both ways.
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0: ukatupea.
1: Si we are reacting to the story. Ama ulikuwa unataka tusijibu nini dondoo ya muktadha?
0: Haya, umejibu dondoo ya muktadha.
1: Tulia.
0: On Facebook. Mary Mwangi anasema that is a serious red flag.
1: Yes.
0: As a matter of fact, red banner.
1: Men are out here looking for money, looking, you know, devising you. You cannot show me one that is multitasking. Sahi ukiambia gaza acheza na onge ata sahu kuonge.
0: We cannot multitask.
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0: Winfred Tano inasema inategemea how strong your relationship is. Kama ni weak, that's a red flag. Kama ni strong,
1: there's no reason why a man should be invested in random people's lives. Mm. Absolutely no reason.
0: Embrace Happiness says, see automatically a red flag in a tegemea ni what kind of interest. Kama ni a hali, well and good.
1: Okay. Don't nini, don't sugarcoat it. Don't try and make it look nice. Ni mwanaume ana kazi. He needs to find something to do with his time. Yani, as a man, how bored could you be that? See, you watch at a true crime, basi.
0: Are you telling him how to be a man?
1: Go and rewatch playlist. Blacklist.
0: John Kennedy anasema hapo kuna hidden agenda.
1: Exactly.
0: Frida anasema red flag kwa nini, Harry? Wewe uoni?
1: End at a ufuzo kutengeneza makucha ama something. Go find something to do.
0: Monaro Fickman says, yes, because how comes unajua everything? Kwani relationship ni politics?
1: Exactly. Like, why do you want to know? It's giving... controlling. I want to control you.
0: See, when you don't want accountability, control is the word you say.
1: Harry, unajua you're saying accountability ni kama there's something she has done. There's
0: no.
1: There's really nothing she has done.
0: You allow me to know.
1: This man just wants to be in her business. Like, Kwani, how boring is your life?
0: You don't have
1: boys you can go chill with, go play pool or something.
0: Sikiza Mojumali anasema nini. Mojumali anasema hivi. Anything you love, you protect. If you don't love, don't bother to know anything until you see it. Then pretend to be caring.
1: Mojumali,
0: I kill him to one.
1: Mojumali,
0: thank
1: to
0: you, Mojumali. Thank
1: that
0: you.
1: Hasemi kuwajua. Anasema kukua invested in their lives.
0: Mm.
1: Unajua alipika nini jana. You just want to know things. Oh, ati nimeona beshti yako leo. Your hairstyle na mtuwa vizuri. What is wrong with you?
0: I'll take one last call to funge his story. Nation of Herb, hello.
2: Haro.
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2: Hey. Eh, huyu Ari.
0: Yeah.
2: Yo kazi unataka kujipatia DCI.
0: Ati DCI?
2: Imagine hata wale watoto kwa relationship ya secondary ama college, they don't do that.
1: Exactly. Wana tuko class 4.
2: Hata wale wako even those who are green in relationship,
1: yes.
2: They don't care about the welfare of their partners that much.
0: Uh-huh.
1: Yeah, you want to know each friend.
2: Sasa wewe, utakaa uanze kufikiria madamu anafanya nini, yuko na side, best yake anafanya nini, best yake anafanyanga nini. What are those?
0: Not necessarily that.
2: Business here.
1: It's giving I'm childish. I need to grow up. Thank you very much. Yes. Thank you very much. Umekosa
0: kazi ni mingi sana. You are part of hiyo kazi.
1: Wewe ndio watoto wako watakuja kusema when other people were learning how to invest in forex, you were learning the patterns of my mom's friends.
2: When you want to see out what you are seeing, I don't have a partner in business. Just a whole grown up man.
1: Jamin.
2: Mama nani. 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How does it sound?
0: Know your environment.
2: Tapana.
0: Shukran my guy.
1: Kama unataka kukua part of Ubea Plotis useme, unataka kuingizwa kwa chama, uanze kudakua. Just say, you know, there's a stage I skipped.
0: Mm-hmm.
1: I want to go back there. Todo, what is that?
0: I will say it once again. Yeah. Mojumali, anything you love, you protect.
1: Wanda.
0: If you don't love, don't bother.
1: Wanda,
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0: Songa. Oh, I wish you were in studio to see Nyabuto Nyanduka moving. Ay, mambo ni mazuri huko. 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Third hour, 6:05 in the PM. 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
0: Okay, Mombasani, it's 101.5, Kisumu 102.1, Eldoret 102.7, 939 in Meru, 104.9 Nyeri, and 97.7 in Knox, Vegas. We need to hurry, Raka.
1: Yenduko Nyabuto, the Duchess of Basungo.
0: Yes, yes.
1: By the way, Harry,
0: niambia.
1: Wamesema party leader. Ameenda UK kidogo for a bit of treatment.
0: Oh, youth leader.
1: Eh.
0: Oh, ni party leader sahi.
1: Eh. Oh, sahi ni party leader.
0: Oh, ni party leader.
1: Bado tunamuitanga jenzi. Huyo ni senior jenzi.
0: Tibakwe na waza jenzi.
1: Ameenda kidogo
0: for
1: a bit of check-up.
0: Eh, okay.
1: Yeah, so tunamuisha quick recovery.
0: Quick recovery, youth leader.
1: Yes, yes.
0: Yes, yes.
1: Uh-huh.
0: Mifika ile wakati. Nani wakati wa kufanya nini?
1: This is the hour ya kutatua tafash. But before we get there, we're going to do a bit of shout-outs.
0: Yeah.
1: Tujue nani mefika, nani mekuja na sisi from the start, amekuja na sisi all the way mpaka saizi kwenye fed up.
0: Absolutely, unatupata mtandaoni on Facebook at Nation FM, X Nation FM KE, Instagram Nation FM _ Kenya. 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Our WhatsApp line is 0758400053.
1: I'm looking on Facebook and I see a number of you, na unaona wewe unaitwa Eman James, anasema ni moto, anasema noma sana. Sema I love the show. 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John Kennedy anasema the TBT is fire. So John Mondoro, I see you as well. Nyonka Dennis, I see you. And finally, Embrace Happiness anasema niko ndakaz hadi tamati. The TBT is awesome.
0: It'll be a miss if I don't shout out wasewa group kwa sababu kumewaka. 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
1: Mm-hmm.
0: How are you doing? John Tesuzi Boy, Geoffrey Wavansho.
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0: Bena Bobs anasema gitaru ikondani. 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
0: Anasema tafadhali. 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Sa Anthony nakuona sana, Muturi Wanjehu nakuona, Louis Lou nakuona, Hesbon Chelsea alafu na Emmanuel Kemboy Mejumali. 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
2: Yeah, naona Eric Makori, Marcus Kinyozi wako ndani, naona Victor Odawa locked in from Kasarani, Mweki 17B Massive, Ben Wamacha Autapangani wako ndani, Hesbon Chelsea anasema Outer Embakasi. 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
0: That's what's up. That's what's up. Kama kawaida nakwambia, if you have a problem, kama kuna tafash, no matter how small or big it is, send it to us. Number ni ile ile. Naona audio yellow imefika. Okay, there's a clip. I would like to listen to it. Takuja tuicheze.
1: Yes,
0: alafu
1: yes,
0: tutatue, but for now, Gaza King, fanya ile kitu ulifanya Bombolulu.

0: This song was a drink, I'll call it a lyrical lemonade.
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2: Yeah, ukijana naitangwa mbithi.
0: Mbithi. 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
0: Alafu mnasema tiyo Kenyan music. 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
1: Now nimewasikia leo.
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2: Yeah,
0: I know of Mbithi, but Cheruto? 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
1: Mili kuna draw, mstana mkalea na imba ni Nikita. 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
0: Hey, Cheru, where is Cheru?
1: Okay.
0: Locate me, ama locate him. 6:15 in the PM, imefika wakati yo kutatua tafash. Sindio? This is where you try to find a solution to any problem that you might be going through it. Leo, kuna mtu ametuwa voice note? I would like for us to have a listen to it. Alafu mnisaidie. Kusaidie yo kutatua tafash, sindio? The audio says a little something that goes like this.
3: Ni aje, anaitwa Calvo. Niko 31 years sahi. Mekuwa nikidate girlfriend wangu for, mekuwa nikidate like for 3 years. Mali tumefika things ziko serious. 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I already send her money every month, but most of the time, anasemanga it's not enough. 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
0: Shy!
1: You are very wrong for prioritizing your mother.
0: Hold up!
1: You cannot be a husband and also be your mother's husband. Let me tell you, Harry.
0: Tell me.
1: Yani, kama kuna needs zita wai isha na zita wai pause, ni needs za kwenu. People from your village will always want something from you. Yani, leo wanataka hii, kesho wanataka. You will never, it is a hole that will constantly keep taking na haita wai ja. I am telling you, if you want to put your life on hold for these people, until now your life has stopped, you want to keep providing. Leo ulikuwa unampea, kesho unaongeza rent. Unajua size if you stop providing for that family, they'll survive.
0: Yeah,
1: they will not die, number one.
0: Sijakata.
1: Number two,
0: sijakata.
1: They will not die. Keep doing what you've been doing for them, kama ni shopping, enough that you've been doing. But hiyo mambo yanataka sasa uanze kunilipia nyumba. 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Number two, if you put your life on hold right now and say, I will not marry now, let me take care of my mother. Okay. Wacha nikwambie, it's the same family that will start ridiculing you when you're 45 and you're alone. Hebe like kijana mshenzi huyu badala ya kuoa alikuwa Nairobi akikula pesa yake anaserereka. Let me tell you.
0: I was agreeing with you lakini kitu umesema.
1: One life.
0: Hapana.
1: You only live one life, and if you decide to live that life for your mother, that is a business that you have chosen.
0: Hey.
1: And I am telling you, you can give them enough but also have enough for you and your people. You can never give them enough.
0: You can
1: give them a portion of what you make.
0: That is well and
1: a
0: good.
1: A reasonable portion.
0: But
1: have enough for you and your partner.
0: Ati choose whether you continue being a husband to your mother. Ati bwana ya mama yangu.
1: Choose bwana.
0: Let me tell you. And you haven't even married. Huyu msichana ni shida.
1: Ata the next one mwenye atapata atasema ni shida kwa sababu his mother is the problem.
0: I had agreed. There is a problem there. Sindio? The mother is like, okay, you need to add this, add that. Okay, kuna shida hapo. Lakini for a shadi, ata mjawana, anaanza kukupatia ultimatums, anakuambia to you either choose me or choose to be the husband to your mother.
1: Baby girl.
0: Let me tell you, the day you will sign on that paper is the last day you'll ever be a happy man.
1: Baby girl, give that man ultimatums. Give them all the ultimatums in the world. Uyu
0: ni mwanamke hakurespect kabisa.
1: Respect Maro Gombe.
0: There's a way you can pass information. But you look me in the eye. Choose me or continue being your mother's husband. What is even that? That shows a lack of respect. And if you guys proceed to do a serious thing, and thank the heavens.
1: You are choosing.
0: Thank the heavens you guys are not married.
1: Wacha
0: you're just dating.
1: Hari Araka, what you're doing right now. What you're doing right
0: Apana.
1: Now. What you're doing right now is called diverging from
0: it's
1: the
0: not
1: point.
0: Diverging.
1: Can we focus on the main point of this
0: point? The point is, Gaya mesema.
1: Goja.
0: Ako 31.
1: Nilikuwa ninaonge. Nitakuzimia mic na niwe uko kwa desk. Wacha nikwambie. Yeah. Unajua point yake ni kwamba yeye mamake anataka aendelee kufanya things for her.
0: Yes.
1: The statement that the babe said and I'm not trying to sugarcoat it was wrong.
0: Mm-hmm.
1: Wrongly phrased, wrongly said.
0: Thank you for agreeing with that.
1: Can we focus?
0: Yes.
1: The issue here is this man cannot settle because he does not have enough money. The mother constantly wants things.
0: Hivyo ndo amesema kweli.
1: Hebu sikiza tena hiyo.
0: Hivyo ndo amesema, I'll play it again
1: because kwa sababu mama yake anataka rent mwezi, anataka sijui nini, anataka.
0: Huu umesikia situation? Ama nicheze tena kwa sababu we're getting lost in translation.
1: Cheza tena.
0: Wacha nicheze tena.
1: Rudia.
3: Ni aje? 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
0: Pause hapo. 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
1: Were you here yesterday when we said when you live together? 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
0: Stop putting words in his mouth.
1: Focus. 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
0: Hata
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0: your family is number one.
1: How have you been living? This is a poor man moving in is a strategy of marriage. 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
0: Mahali kila mtu akubali. 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Hebu sikia.
3: So as usual, I take care of my mom. 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
1: hapo. 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
0: kukasirisha. 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
1: Do you know that why she's saying her future?
0: That is a selfish person.
1: No, she's not.
0: And a very disrespectful person.
1: Wacha nikwambie Harry, why she's saying it is her future? Because you will not keep me here. Na wewe all along your mother doesn't want you to settle.
0: So your relationship niko mimi na mamangu.
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0: Gaza help.
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1: 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Wewe
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1: Ata hizi jinunulia kiatu, anapea mama yake pesa yote. 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
0: 038963. 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Hata mimi nimewaka moto. What are you saying?
4: Wawekezaji alo! Nani unapatia kichwa? 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

0: alikuwa anajiita Rabbit Kaka Sungura, lakini Komada namuita Kanikaka, sidia. 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
0: And this audio today has brought a lot of tumbo joto, lot of kerfuffles here in studio. Kwa sababu, what do you mean? I want to play it again in case you haven't heard it. 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
3: Ni aje, anaitwa Calvo. 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
2: Yes.
0: Uta advice nini ujango?
2: Mzozi ya pambane na
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4: 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What are you saying?
1: Mzozi amekuwa kiishi aje hivi akae
2: 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Yeah, apambana tu na
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2: Kwa
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1: Exactly.
2: You know get.
1: Yes.
2: Siwezi kukupea niacho hivyo.
0: Mzozi mwanamke ndo anakusaidia.
1: Mzozi anakupenda atakuacha usettle down. Atakuacha usettle. Exactly. Atakuacha usettle ujijenge.
0: You are settling down with this kind of person. Acha mzazi anajua.
1: The one mistake that babe did is how she expressed her concern. That one I agree with you.
0: Mm-hmm.
1: But what she is saying to this man is an absolute truth.
0: But it shows you, if she did this once, she'll do it again and again, and she'll do it bigger. Atakuwa na confidence ya kukuambia vituko.
1: Mzazi anakupenda, atakuwa encourage. In fact, atakupatia hata support wewe upate pesa. 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
0: Single mom.
1: Sasa single mother nini yo tunafaa kufanya aje na hiyo information?
0: Guy.
1: What are we supposed to do with that information?
0: Guy.
1: How has she been living before you got a job?
0: Acha mimi nishike simu.
1: 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It can't work. It can't work like that.
0: Nation of Hello.
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5: Sasa hivi eh.
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5: Kuko poa.
0: Yes.
5: Eko tumelima.
0: Mm.
5: Bara kupanda.
0: Mm-hmm. At least utaacha kuona dust.
5: Sasa.
0: Yes.
5: Hey, what I'm going to say is something. Let me just tell you guys something.
1: Yes.
5: You know, akunanga parents who are not able to talk to me.
1: Yes.
5: Each and every time we grow up, we are still our mom, our mama, big girl or small boy.
0: Okay.
5: Na kwanga bado watu.
0: Mm.
1: Mm-hmm.
5: They still want to control us.
0: Mm-hmm.
5: They still want to do like as one that I want to want.
0: So it's you're saying your mother is controlling?
5: Still in the Gatian.
0: Mm.
5: Secondary. You know, they still sleep the same way.
1: Yeah.
5: So even if you grow up, you want to start up a different kid, they still tell you like they still take you as the extra that small kid you are.
0: So according to you, uyu msupa ako sawa?
5: Sasa.
0: Yeah.
5: Tena mmoja hivi kutoka kwa hiyo stage ya sasa anataka single aende kwa no.
0: Mm.
5: You want to come.
1: Yes.
5: You want to.
1: Uh-huh.
5: Yeah.
1: Mhm.
5: obstacles in Nakwangapo.
0: Yeah.
5: Of which one of the main obstacles, let me just say it this way, but I know it might hurt, but it's true. One of the main obstacles is
1: Nakwangani.
5: Relatives.
0: Hey. That is your parents.
1: Very
5: and
1: nice.
5: By that I mean your relative, also your mom is your relative.
0: Okay.
5: Your dad is your relative.
0: Okay.
5: That's normally a main obstacle when you want to grow up, when you want to start up your own family.
0: Aye, shukran my guy, mesema mama udi obstacle.
1: Yes.
0: You follow your heart.
1: That is a mother that does not want his son to prosper.
0: Listen to your heart.
1: She doesn't want the son to prosper.
0: Not your brain, my son. Nation of M, hello. Well, Ryder. Nation of M, hello. Hello.
6: Niaje hari.
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1: Poa sana, how are you?
6: I'm good.
0: Mm-hmm.
6: Kwa hiyo tafanya leo.
0: Yeah.
6: Najaribu kuimagine kama advice wako ndio ingekuwa ina hapo.
0: Mm.
6: That kuna sana ndo kwa kunatumwa wa pesa.
0: Mm-hmm.
6: I believe that guy hangeko comfortable na pesa. So, ana.
1: Exactly. 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
0: No, are you
1: sasa
0: sure?
1: Sasa hizi kitumwa, what do you mean?
0: Are you sure?
1: What do you would be sending money to kwa
0: are
1: kina girlfriend
0: sure? Yako? Mbona nitume?
1: Exactly. 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
0: 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Kwa sababu you guys are surprising me. Nation of Amelo. 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
0: Nation of Amelo.
8: Halo.
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0: Nation of Amelo.
1: Wagwan, Captain.
8: Why I say people?
0: Everything Chris.
8: Everything nice.
0: Everything Irie.
8: Zaza hapa muna confuse kitu. Number one, Harry.
0: Yes.
8: Do you earn wherever you work?
0: Yes, Aisha.
1: Alipu yuyu. Anakuanga majituma tu. 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Nakuambia ukweli.
0: Yes.
8: Uja maa anachezwa number one na anachezwa both sides.
0: Both sides?
8: Yeah, na mama yake na demu. Because, ukiona mama, demu anasema, ana hold future yake, ataki amuowe. Number one, amendisclose mshahara ni ngapi.
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0: On top of what exactly?
8: If I give 5,000 mamutulia. 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
0: Husband, yeah.
8: Hata utaenda kuolewa na baba yako. 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
1: Yeah, mimi. 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
0: Bombo you.

0: More great hits coming your way courtesy of DJ Gaza King on a Throwback Thursday. Wakikuliza ni wapi hapa kuna sound vizuri, wambie it's 96.3 Nation FM, your voice,
1: your vibe.
0: It is the ride and vibe with Harry Araka.
1: Ndio kwenye buto the Duchess of Busongo.
2: Gaza King.
0: Lo jamaa anasema Msupa kona point. 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
1: Her delivery was very wrong, I agree. 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
0: To grow.
1: Allow your kid to grow. 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
0: It is wrong.
1: It is very wrong. Because wewe ukiulizwa what you did when you were their age, you might not be able to say something tangible.
0: Anacheza twisty.
1: Let that kid flourish, bwana. 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Watch her flourish.
0: Tunakuja kumaliza hii conversation. Keep texting hashtag Ride and Vibe on Nation FM. Tunakuja kusoma requests zako, kusoma your comments on Facebook, X, Instagram. Keep calling, but right now I want to tell you what the situation kwenye barabara is, kwa sababu these roads are looking very, very, very, very busy. Hai, barabara inakaanje?
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1: Okay, I am looking at them barabaras and not much has changed since the last hour. Watu wa Thika Road, hapo bado tu, ni hapo tu around KCA Garden City. There is a bit of a snarl up. Na imefunguka funguka na ukifika ile Ruiru Bypass. You know what happens there all the time. 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
0: Kaanga njuku.
1: Tunakaanga njuku. If you're heading towards Jogoo Road pia, there's a bit of traffic. 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
0: Yeah, it's looking better.
1: It's better today.
0: Than most days, eh?
1: Yes. Naona, you know, hiyo njia ya kwenda JKIA. If you're on Mombasa Road, from up around utakaka hapo kidogo. There's a bit of traffic on those sides. Mpaka huko mbele huko karibu na Ivers. Na kama kuna something umeona on those barabaras, you can let us know pia, tuambie watu wengine who are using that route. Umeona nini barabarani hapa?
0: Mombasa Road hapo kabla ya Panari wanasema kuna construction endelea, so kutakuwa na hold up pia pale Nairobi West if you're using Mombasa Road and Langata Road. Langata Road is looking quite good. Ukipita pale Timol, Ngong Road imeanza kuwa very, very busy. As a matter of fact, pale kunaitwaje, kwa hospitali pale, problems, Daystar problems, junctional problems, but it's looking up. For Wayaki Way, problems still persist kwa sababu now there's another crash yenye imefanyika huko mbele karibu na ABC. Now this is making things worse. Watu wakwenda Kinomu Thika Regen, leo mtasafa, you will suffer a good one, but at least mtajua specific barabara inakaa aje. Hi, this has been your update for this hour. Na kukumbusha, if you see something,
1: say something.
0: Absolutely, nakuja kutatua itafash kumaliza, but for now,
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1: your vibe.
0: Mimi ni Harry Araka.
1: Yendo kwenye buto, the Duchess of Busongo.
2: Gaza King.
0: Na tunamaliza itafash, which has been quite a tafash. And in case ujaisikia, I'll play it for you one more time so that you just understand what this guy is going through. Okay?
3: Ni aje, anaitwa Calvo. 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

0: So if I'm serious about marrying her, I need to start saving for a future instead of constantly rescuing my family. 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
2: Okay.
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2: Hey.
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2: Amekafunga.
1: Mesema na agree na Captain Lam kabisa.
2: To the fullest, eh? Gentleman Mali uko, hopefully umesikia chenye watu wanasema. You have the power of discernment, get to know what's wrong and right, and choose what is right, eh?
1: Yes, yes.
2: Kumalizia, siyezi kosa kusema, wale ambao yuko group, Kenya anasema, Harry, listen to me. I'll always choose my mother over my lady. Kwanza uchalia mekwa raise na a single mom. The energy and sacrifice, huyo mama mejitolea. Support your mom, bro. It's Eric Logovain from Juja Farm, Chai Road. Okay.
1: It's good to support your mom, by the way. You can support your mom. It is a good thing. But also, your entire life cannot be about supporting your mother.
2: Yes.
1: At some point, you need to break off from that and also start building your own future.
2: You because know, they live their life.
1: Yeah, if we face it right now, you have your future to build. Well, if things go wrong, new way where people will talk about
2: it's
1: it.
2: You.
1: It is you that people will say, what were you doing when people were building their futures?
2: Like,
1: so it is good to strike a balance between what
2: balance.
1: You are giving, what you're comfortable to give, and what you need to secure a future. For yourself.
2: Kabaso Ujali says, ata udema nasema like jamaa kiendelea kusupport mom, future yake inakuwa jeopardized. This shows she's self-centered and she is selfish. Akwende uko mbali.
1: No, but a supportive parent would know that this boy is just starting out.
2: That
1: you know,
2: true.
1: He's just starting out. Let me let him build. Because mzazi mwenye anaona ndio unaanza pia where you're trying to build a future for yourself and they keep telling you umetuma ijatosha. That is a very selfish parent. Yes.
2: Well, Captain by there alisema ukweli, eh? Kuna shida on both sides. There's a problem in the mother's side
1: and the woman needs to learn some
2: side.
1: Respect.
2: Uyo, if she hasn't learned respect by now, it will be very difficult.
1: No, she can.
2: No, it's been very difficult.
1: Again, you teach people how to treat you. Yeah? So if you, there are some things if you're allowing them, it's because you are allowing
2: them.
1: I'm telling you. So there are things, if you tell your partner and you tell them enough, they would know that, you know, these are things I cannot say to my partner.
2: So
1: there has to be a boundary here. There has to be some level of respect here.
2: What if you set a boundary and then they're still not respecting
1: you? Then that means
2: it.
1: That's not your person. That's what I'm saying.
2: So wachane na,
1: that's what I'm saying. So someone that loves you will respect you. It just comes as a package. Yes.
2: Nimaliza na itariz anasema, huyo mzazi yako na wivu na kijana yake on the things anajua kijana ataenda kufanyia his wife instead of her.
1: Yeah, man.
2: She had expectations, but now na wife anaharibu bet.
1: Marcus Aurelius anasema he needs to find a balance. On my TikTok live. Anasema strike a balance because black tax is the gift that keeps giving. You will give. It will never stop.
2: Yes.
1: You just need to strike a balance, know what you need to secure your future and what you need to give to your parents.
2: Kumalizi yu anasema hautaniita bwana mamangu na nikuache, even if you're making sense in an argument. Hiyo peke yake inakutoa offside. Ndakulamba.
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0: Aza. 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Fire bit moto. Final hour of the ride and vibe. So you know we're about to burn the whole place down. Hey. Hashtag Ride and Vibe with Nation FM. Who could tune into the Ride and Vibe with Harry Araka?
1: Nindu kwenye buto, the Duchess of Asungo.
2: Gaza King.
0: Council loko wapo nyuma wanafanya mambo yao pole pole au sio? 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So get ready. 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
1: And also there's a very important, small important conversation that I wanted to have in this hour. So you know, ya kufanya hizo vitu, but in the meantime, I'd like to pick a shout out to Dre. Who's in, who's with us, who's come from the start up to now.
0: Absolutely.
1: I'm live on TikTok, now on a number of people. I can see Marcus Aurelius, yuko ndani. I see this one called Bosette, Pia is here with us. I see, we are naitwa It's Ogake, Pia yuko ndani. Ajanga, I see you. And finally, there is this one that is called Shanice, pia nasema yuko ndani.
0: Kuna Marcus Aurelius, hata mimi niko na Tertullian basi. Ama ni Nero.
1: well.
0: Of course, Dona Kevin Bwabu, Amos Keep Korea, pale on Facebook, Alfred Freddy, Soja Mundoro, Kamakawa, Diana Mamaki, Bravin, Ulu, Didan, and Embrace Happiness. On WhatsApp groups, Siezi Kosa, kwa shano, 7 Seas, Nakona, Frankie, E, Captain, Na, Moju, Miley, how are you doing, sir? Of course, Siezi Kosa ku shout out Frank K.E. Anaitwa Evans, soja wa Mondoro, Kenyans. Eateries, we jita tu eateries, makulakula. Utuambia unapika nini leo, by the way. Alafu kabaso hujale na kafi, day kafi.
1: Alright, so leo ni 10th, today is 10th September, by the way. And it is World Suicide Prevention Day.
0: Yeah.
1: So I'm coming to tell you more about that in a bit and why I think it's a conversation that should be had and should be had a lot of times. Alright, we're coming back to that in a little bit. For now, watch out to Hule Muziki.

0: Mzee wa Kasabun anaimba pale in the background. That Move Vibes are coming your way courtesy of 96.3 Nation FM, your voice.
1: Your vibe.
0: It is the ride and vibe with Harry Araka.
1: Indu kwenye buto, the Duchess of Busongo.
2: Gaza King.
1: I had told you that when we come back, there's a very important conversation that I'd like us to have.
0: Absolutely.
1: Now, 10th September 2026, that is today, is World Suicide Prevention Day. All right? And the theme for this year is changing the narrative and start the conversation.
0: Yeah.
1: It is important to know that you are not alone. Whatever you're going through, there is hope that your life has value, that your story is not over, and that brighter days are possible. And that help is available. And also, please keep going. You matter.
0: You matter.
1: All right?
0: You absolutely do.
1: You really matter. Mm. And this is in light of a story that has been making headlines online. A story that broke my heart. Really broke my heart. Of a 32-year-old woman by the name Mercy Washinga.
0: I saw that story, man.
1: Yes, that was found dead inside her apartment in Lavington, Nairobi, weeks after she was last seen alive. Mercy, who lived alone in the 10th floor of Fort Home Court, was last seen around 10th August, and her body was discovered on September 3rd after neighbors and the building staff raised concern over a bad smell coming from her locked apartment. Police officers were called, and they gained entry into the house where she was found lying on her bed in an advanced state of decomposition.
0: Oh my God.
1: A charcoal stove was also found in the bedroom, while three locked mobile phones were recovered. Police are treating the death as a suspect, as a suspected suicide. An investigation continues. Mercy is also said to have left a note detailing her wishes, including that she wanted to be remembered with love, that some of her belongings should be given to her mother, and she should be cremated and her ashes thrown into a river because she loved rivers.
0: Wow.
1: Now, suicide happens a lot. I mean, the other week we had a possible suicide with Stupid Boy.
0: Yeah.
1: And many other people taking their lives because someone gets to a point where they feel there is really nothing else to live for. Or they feel like they're not really important to anyone. And today, because it's Suicide Prevention Day, I would like to remind you that you matter.
0: You matter.
1: You're important. You're seen. And your problems have a solution.
0: Absolutely.
1: And it is important to talk about it. And I know it's a cliche when we say that a problem shared is a problem half solved.
0: Yeah, but it's true.
1: But it is really important to find one person that you can confide in, talk to them. And also, guys at home, check on your people.
0: Please check on your people.
1: Being dead for a whole month and no one, you know, realizing something could be wrong is so heartbreaking. It is super heartbreaking. Check on your people, reach out to them when you can. And also, if you see a bubbly person suddenly not there online, we say assume too that they have cut you off or something is going on with them. It is okay to check in, you know. We're living in a time where ego is what is running our lives.
0: Absolutely,
1: you know. You're like, hajani text, so miss it, I'm text, you know. And that is a really sad way to live.
0: And generally, you should just check up on people.
1: Check up on people.
0: Even the happiest looking people.
1: Yeah.
0: Like, look at Mseka Robin Williams.
1: Yeah.
0: The funniest guy would make you laugh. Kidogo, he's gone. A guy called Anthony Bourdain, you were like, he's living the best life. He's traveling here to there. He's having a cook show on the biggest. Then anapatikana in his hotel room, he's taking his life. So just check up on your people. I know life is very fast paced right now. People are trying to do things up a pile. But just take a moment. Take a moment and check on someone.
1: And give people grace, please. Give people grace, because people are battling things they can not talk about, and sometimes they don't talk about. So anytime you see someone and you feel like they're struggling, give them space, hold space for them, because sometimes all they need is a conversation. And please, for anyone that is thinking about taking their life right now, and I see jokes online, people joking about that could have been me, that should have been me, and it breaks my heart, because you need to know that your life is important.
0: It is.
1: And you matter, and you definitely matter to someone. You're really important to someone, and that thing that you think, that obstacle that you think you can never beat, there's definitely the light at the end of the tunnel.
0: So as we do this, let's spread this awareness. Ensure that we have healthy mental health awareness program.
1: Yes, and to wrap that, I'm reading this one last time. Whatever you are going through, there is hope. Your life has value. Your story is not yet over, and brighter days are possible. And help is available.
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0: 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Akikuwa some club ana perform. Some dancers. Wanakuja na warafa hapo. 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
1: Not steamy
0: like,
1: for you.
0: Rombosa pole pole nani. Mm. 7:25 in the PM. 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
1: Your vibe.
0: Mimi ni Tehari Araka.
1: Indu kwenye buto, the Duchess of Basungo.
2: There's a king.
0: Masani ya football. Masani ya mpira. And what a lineup we have for you today. Kulikuwa na games kadhaa jana usiku za Champions League. Tulipeana predictions. And if I ever was a betting man, mimi ningepoteza pesa a lot. Na si mboga. Kwa sababu, whatever we predicted, I don't know what went wrong. But give me the download of what happened in the Champions League last night. And today, kutakuwa pia na another batch of Champions League games. But let's talk about last night. Game ambazo zilichezwa jana. Let's answer na Barcelona Feyenoord. Wasema kuna superstar hapo anaitwa Lamine Yamal. Rafinha, 2 goals. Lamine Yamal, Gabriel Jesus na Karim Adeyemi. Signings mpya. Talk to me about this game.
2: Ilikuwa game moja deadly sana. Hey team, sijui nani wanapigana 5 and above.
0: Nothing below.
2: Yeah. Awaendi chini.
0: Unaona
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0: 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Very convincing walikuwa camp now. Piga mtu tano. Do you pick them as being favorites for the Champions League?
2: Yeah.
0: Najua unataka kusema Arsenal, mimi naongelea Barcelona right now.
1: Mimi sina shida na Barcelona. I really have no problem with Barca.
2: Listen. Hawa jamaa wanaweza watabeba zote. Na if watabeba zote, Yamal will be the goat of football.
0: Good. You want to put Lamal in that conversation?
2: Ameshinda nini so far?
0: Ameshinda World Cup?
2: Nini ingine?
0: Ameshinda La Liga? Ameshinda Copa? Copa del Rey?
2: Yes. Na Baka? Na
0: Euros?
2: Europa. Yes.
0: Euros ameshinda pia.
2: Beba. Akiwa ndani.
0: Damn.
2: Yes, sasa uniambie atakosaje kwa hiyo conversation.
0: Okay.
2: Akibeba UEFA.
0: Sasa hii, okay, he's a goat for now.
2: And
0: in
2: right
0: this
2: now,
0: generation, yeah.
2: Ane Ibaka iko niende vikombe tatu, si moja.
0: Si moja.
2: Yeah.
0: Treble unapiga hii season.
2: Ah, mbaya.
0: Gaza said it. Na unajua Gaza akisemanga kitu
2: eh. Nani ameletwa? Ameletwa around 80 something minute. Jesus. Na kafunga.
0: Na kapiga bao yake safi.
2: Hansi
0: Flick is a mad magician.
2: Yeah.
0: I'd like to see a final between PSG and Barcelona. See two madmen and their tactics, what happens. Hi. First win of the Champions League for Barcelona. VfB Stuttgart walikuwa wanacheza against Viking. I hadn't even left wakati niliona hii game. It was going on Stuttgart and Viking. Na tulikuwa tumesema Viking walikuwa 3-1 down already. I was like, "Whoa, oh my lord, our predictions zilikuwa nje." 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But it shows, tulikuwa nadhani they will be the new Bodo Glimt, but clearly not, eh? Kwa sababu, washaanza kulimwa na VfB Stuttgart, which is not the biggest club in Germany, by the way.
2: Yeah.
0: I think wangi top 3.
2: Yeah.
0: But,
2: I think it'll talk here this season. Yeah.
0: It's always been there. It was an old team, okay? Kitambo walikuwa na shindanga the Bundesliga before Dortmund and Bayern. Yeah.
2: But not now.
0: Not now.
2: You need a time. German League ilikuwa deadly.
0: Kina Oliver Kahn bado walikuwa huko. Liverpool, Atletico Madrid. 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Anaitwa Marcos Llorente.
1: Bani unasema Marcos wa kiganja.
0: Na wajana Marcos wa kiganja. Marcos Llorente, every time they have played against Liverpool, lazima afunge. Yani he owns them like that. Maka it is said that Rona nyu umbo yake pale home. I may name Anfield.
1: Wow.
0: Because he dog walks Liverpool. Dominic Soboslay alifunga dakika ya 40. McAllister akakomboa Liverpool wakashinda 2-1. But the one I want to talk about is Barcola. I don't know if you watched that game, but Bradley Barcola. Yeah, ananipatia wasiwasi. If I was a Liverpool fan, I'll be worried about him kwa sababu I don't know what's up with him. Maybe it's his secret, ajajel bado. Maybe I'll give him some time, but you said he's a proper player. That's another English team in Yemeshinda.
2: Mm-hmm.
0: So far, all the English teams, Zimeshinda, they are opening fixtures.
2: Yeah.
0: Even Aston Villa.
1: Mm-hmm.
0: And I'm looking at someone right now. Lakini kabla tujafika hapo. Napoli. Kwa napiga against Arsenal. Nilisema game itaisha 2-2. Martin Odegaard. Bao moja. 3 points ni 3 points. Ndiyo.
1: Tatu ni tatu.
0: You don't care. Bora ni 3 points.
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2: Na unamsia hapo yuko group anasema Arsenal will win Champions League.
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2: For venye walicheza jana.
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2: 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Everyone is playing. 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I think alisambaka Eze.
0: Saka alitoka, Eze alitoka.
1: Yes.
0: White alitoka.
2: That's when even nani alipata nao gameplay moja deadly sana. 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
0: KDB.
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1: Uzuri, hakuna zingine tano. But what I want to say now, now if you're being objective, sasa, Arsenal jana was wasteful. There were so many chances that they were created. Zenye wange win comfortably, they could have scored. 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Walikuwa tuwa mechili, ni kama after the one goal, walikuwa tuzileza. 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
0: Mbona uongelee Madueke?
1: 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But na feel kama ali struggle. Ali struggle sana throughout that game. Zolis. Hata kama anabeba watu ama wa baby, he helped to create that nini for Odegaard to shine.
0: Is it too late not to say Zolis?
1: I'm telling you. That's correct. I feel like Zoli is anakuja vizuri, but Jana generally Arsenal didn't play well.
0: Yeah. But you know, the first half you had like 20 shots already. Well, Napoli had like one, but you didn't convert any of them.
1: Like walikuwa na opportunity. There were so many opportunities they could have scored.
0: And you remember, this is the same thing that happened last season, Champions League final. PSG ulipata chance moja hivi, and that's how they beat you guys.
1: True. Arsenal, yani, I don't know what happens, and I've said it before. Anytime they are playing with a team they do not think is all that, I don't know. The play just becomes horrible. It just becomes during. I don't know what happens up on Dani.
0: Level, yeah.
1: But anyway, watch out one.
0: All the English teams meshinda, and the last two games ilikuwa Sporting Lisbon versus Galatasaray. Gaza, you called it, as Sporting walipiga mtu 3-1. About tatu. Salazar, Luis Suarez na Jenny Katmo, alafu Gonçalo Inacio alifungia Galatasaray. Kufunga these mad people from France. Ndio lazima wafunge hizi bao zote. 6-1. Paris Saint-Germain against Slovan Bratislava. Ousmane Dembele with a brace. Ferran Torres with a hat-trick. And Fabian Ruiz with a goal. Suleiman Kamara alifungia Slovan Bratislava bao ya kutoa machozi. I saw a statistic, eh? Ferran Torres, in how many games for PSG in the Champions League one, has more goals than Messi. I'll just put it out there. I'm just saying, more hat-tricks. More hat-tricks than Messi. Don't fight me. Yenda angalia. Messi akona trick ngapi for PSG? I'm just saying. I'm just saying. Don't fight the messenger. Eh?
1: Niulize.
0: Uliza.
1: Sindio Karabao imeanza.
0: Jana Karabao.
1: Niulize.
2: Yeah.
1: Sindio Karabao imeanza.
0: Yes.
1: Mimi nilidhani hii wiki ni ya to team. Kidogo Chelsea walikuwa na
0: ni ya to team.
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0: Team tudogo tudogo kama Leeds, Chelsea hapo.
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0: 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This one you own. Walishinda by the way.
1: Wanateseka huko.
0: Walishinda.
1: Hey!
0: I shouldn't be laughing. Hebu tupeana predictions za leo usiku mpapale asikuja nipige head.
2: Okay, walishinda. Lakini Leeds were up to walikuwa mbili.
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2: 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I think Welbeck. And kuna jamaa mwingine mmoja.
1: PJ Morgan waliteseka jana. Week 1 wanafanya nini week 1 ya Carabao?
0: They hata wangoji week 2.
1: They want
0: round 65.
1: Bwana.
0: Round of 65 ndo wako. Iko Cole Palmer alifunga mbili, Pedro Neto, Welbeck alifunga mbili na Valentin Barco. Game ilisha 6-3. Calvert-Lewin kama kawaida alifunga, Brendan Aaronson for Leeds United and Tarik Muharemovic, okay? Aye, to engage into tonight the final matches. It feels weird watching a Champions League on a Thursday kwa sababu normally it was Tuesday and Wednesday. Thursday is a Europa, but game ziko leo usiku teke tunapeana predictions. Fenerbahce taking on Roma. Who do you think is going to be getting the bragging rights tonight? Will they share points? Will one team beat the other? Fenerbahce Roma.
1: Sijui ya unani uliza Gaza.
0: Roma.
2: I'll go with Roma.
0: Yes, Roma.
2: Sioni hizo Turkish team zikiwa na anything to offer.
0: Na vile wame sign watu. Ama walipigwa na pigwa regardless.
2: Wa Kongo,
0: Yes, that is true. That's true. Apart from Leo. Leo is the only young person I've seen go to the Turkish league, yeah? The rest ni umeweita nini?
2: Wa Kongo.
0: Wa Kongo. So unapatia Roma kichwa hii?
2: Yeah, Roma.
0: Okay.
2: Because Roma wina sumbua. Na wina pambana inafika around the round of 16.
0: Yeah. But when was the last time walifika pale? When they were facing Barcelona? That famous Mavro, what's the name of this guy? The guy who's got the defender. Anyways, that's the last time they beat Barcelona in the round of 16. When was the last time they got there, actually? Imekuwa kitambo, because they've been shaky. Even Italian football is shaky. Look at their league leaders, Napoli. Have won Scudettos for the past how many seasons? But they're still shaking the Champions League. Well, wait to see. But where's my Roma? Roma kichwa. PSV Eindhoven versus Shakhtar Donetsk. Shakhtar usumbua sana. They are really known to get their good talents, especially from Brazil.
2: Yeah.
0: But PSV wako nyumbani. Shakhtar Donetsk.
1: Ndio Shakhtar. Sawa, Shakhtar ndio watashinda.
0: I've been with the more familiar name, eh?
1: Shakhtar ndio watashinda.
0: PSV Eindhoven. Bayern Munich take on Bodo Glimt. Bodo Glimt were a surprise last season, but Bayern Munich are Bayern Munich, man. You know they boss people around. Company atafanya mambo ama Bodo wata shtua Bayern kidogo.
1: Bayern.
0: Bayern kichwa.
2: Bayern finali seto umeona shaji andik hafu.
0: Nimeona kwa umbali. Slavia Praha wanapiga Lons leo at 10 PM. Lons ni wa Faransa, Slavia Praha. They have two stars, meaning they have a good history in the Champions League. Well, kitambo. Maybe 80s and 70s.
2: I'll go with Lons.
0: Lons. Interesting. Slavia Praha, Lons?
1: No, wa Praha.
0: Wa Praha. Praha. Ah, very nice. Team kubwa, ama ni team dogo ambayo barely a year ago, ama 2 years ago, when was it, 2019 they said. Hii team ilibayo with less than 1 million pounds.
1: Wow.
0: Yes.
1: Wow.
0: Waliobayo with 800,000 euros, alafu na deficit ya.
1: Wow.
0: Ya loan, okay?
1: Hey.
0: Inaitwa Como. Ni Cesc Fabregas, eh? Cesc Fabregas. Taking on Rasen Bullsport Leipzig. Ama if unatoka German. Rasenballsport Leipzig.
1: Oh, when you are linuliwa pesa kidogo.
0: Mm. Awa, komo.
1: Mm.
0: You know, Leipzig are quite good, eh?
1: It's okay, lakini nimewa urumi.
0: Gaza, who are you going with, eh?
2: And then na komo.
0: Komo.
2: Because imekuwe kisumbua sumbua tando ifike hapo. I think is one of the teams enye zimeingia
0: season. Yeah. And you know the thing about them, they're like Wrexham. Wrexham in the English league. Eh?
1: Mm.
0: Wrexham ni timu ilikuwa inakuwa promoted. This season wanamaliza number one, kwa promoted. Hivyo.
1: Mm.
0: That's the same way komo. Walikuwa from which, this is the second tier.
1: Mm-hmm.
0: Back to back to back seasons promotions. And in their first season, the second season, they're in the Champions League. Interesting. Sasa game kubwa. Chezo sana usiku pale Old Trafford. The great Manchester United versus Sabah. Maraki ya kwanza hawa kuja pia. We will go for the, utawahurumia pia useme Sabah.
1: Hepana. Yeah. Mimi nataka, nataka mshinde hii.
0: Mm.
1: Alafu.
0: Just listen to this.
1: Alafu ya Man City.
0: Kwenda.
1: Munyukwe.
0: Kwenda.
1: At least kesho nisi wacheke ni Friday.
0: Unasikia hate
1: nataka
0: hapa
1: tumalize
0: guys.
1: Siku kama Gaza kwa ina good mood, acheze mziki mzuri. Iyo ya City. Muvamiwe.
0: Wacha nilize Gaza iswali opposite. Would you rather win the Sabah game and lose the City, or would you rather win the City game and lose the Sabah game?
2: Win both.
0: No, I'm asking, would you? I would love to win both.
1: Manchester ameanguka mtiani. Ona hata swali rahisi ameshinda mambo yake. Jibu swali.
2: Nataka zote mbili. 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
0: Unaogopa timu ndogo inaitwa Saba?
2: Alafu wakuja wajiprove huko kwingine.
1: Nasema Saba watawachoresha leo Saba.
0: Wewe wacha. So, I am really hoping that Michael Carrick does not go with the starting lineup and atumianga kwa Premier League.
1: Mm-hmm.
0: Kwa sababu, we have enough players. There is enough players. I want to see Sheshko play 90 minutes. I want to see more from Andre Santos, Telemans, okay?
1: Mm-hmm.
0: I want to see even Toby Collier play in the left back. Staki kuna
1: look show.
0: I want to see Aiden Heaven and Lenny Yoro.
1: Kunya, Mbrumo. Mbrumo ni Mbumo na Bruno.
0: Bruno, what is more? Na kolabo.
1: Na magua.
0: If Carrick goes with his first 11, enye amezoya kucheza, that's how we'll know this is a spineless manager we have.
1: Mm.
0: Do you agree with me, ama unaona I'm being too harsh on Carrick? What do you expect to see from this game, Gaza?
2: Nataka more technical.
0: More technical?
2: Yeah.
0: But have you seen technicality?
2: Hapa katikati, na nahope sana Baleba angekuwa. Yeah, we see the play kama atakuwa amekubali kuingia na hapo. Tumtest na UEFA.
0: Okay. Prediction. Man United Saba. Saba 0.
2: Two one
0: United.
2: Yeah.
0: Like, I'm looking at you, and don't say something dumb.
1: No, it will be a very slim win.
0: Okay.
1: Not for you guys. For Sabah.
0: Get out of here, man.
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1: Oh.
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0: Who knows what they're doing right now? 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
1: That was so random.
2: The truth.
0: Before you wrap up, cheap thrills.
1: Nimekutana na kitu hapa that I found really funny. African leaders are interesting. Mm. So there's a president of a certain African country that I'm not going to name, whose birthday is on the 15th.
0: Okay.
1: Do you know he has declared that a national holiday in his country?
0: Hey.
1: Yeah.
0: But unajua ingekuwa Kenya pia si tungefurahi. We know any better.
1: He has said his birthday Africans. Is a national holiday.
0: Hey, jamini. But tulisema tuache kudify hao watu. Si ndio? PLO alinena. Anyways, with that, we come to the close of today's show. What a wonderful, wonderful throwback show this has been. Captain anasema, gari ni ya nyanduko, luku ni ya hari, yote nje na system ni ya Gaza. 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
1: Gari ni ya hari, wachana na yangu. 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
0: Yes, it's been an absolutely wonderful throwback Thursday on the Ride and Vibe. It's been so nice. Hey, tumebanza, tumesikia venye mko mahali, mko tumetatua tafash. Hey, leo kumewaka in studio, my lord. I think we did some fire extinguishers, but all in all, we've had such a wonderful, wonderful time.
1: It has been amazing hanging out with you from the start up to now. We're about to leave Takwacha kwa mikono shata na Mungu. They're going to be holding the fort all the way up to midnight. Lakini kutoka kwetu kuja kwako, tunasema good night
0: and God bless.
3: 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Jump, jump. 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

0: Yeah, man. 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And guide us, Jah. 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
1: Rastafari,
0: the creator of Zion and earth. 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
1: Selector Munga,
0: a man rockers nation taking over nation FM. Kayudanu,
1: now you know.
0: Kayudanu,
1: now you know.
0: It is a way back thing and thing.
1: Yes,
0: it is that day ya kukumbusha uliko fanya nini.
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0: Na unako fanya nini.
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0: Nitawapeleka na Riang. 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
0: 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What are you to be patana makiniuliza nini yona nukia? 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
1: Yeah.
0: Disipo wa ringia.
1: Captain Fantastic.
0: Mtajua aje Captain Fantastic is back.
1: Mm.
0: 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Za watu wote wale waliongelea Odegaard vibaya wakisema auzwe. I am waiting for your apologies. I have your names. You know, ukikuja ukisema pole na tick. And your apology should be as loud as your disrespect. Sawa?
1: Mm.
0: Your apology should be as loud as the disrespect you had. It was very loud. 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
0: Kwa hata Rogers. 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
1: Zi.
0: Bas. Yeah, just moving forward, just so you know, we accept your apology. Apana andareto de gadetena.
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0: Wewe furahisha Chelsea tu. Ako juu nini aligost game mzima against Arsenal. He ghosted the game.
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0: 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Hiyo sio champion ndugu yangu. Jana tuko na World Champions League. That was Carabao 4th round.
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1: 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So usimkompe na hiyo.
0: 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Wewe ndio uliyomkompea.
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0: Please. Only one was fitting in the combined 11. Okay? Yeah. Pana rudio makosa tena. Odegaard is actually right now the best midfielder in the world. Odegaard amefunga bao 4 in the last 5 games. Yeah?
1: Yes.
0: Midfielder mgani amefunga hivyo?
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0: 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Ni wewe utaji ku believe.
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0: 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Yes, he was injured. Alo kidogo akirudi oh shoulders sijui nini. He only had one goal. 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
0: 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True or false?
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0: 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That is all you unajana alianzi.
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0: 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But Konsa is better than all of them. Yeah. It's like this, eh? Calafiori is a left back, sindio? Hinkape is a left back. Hinkape is a very good left back, sindio? But can he bench Calafiori?
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1: Mbona sub winning team? Mbona upige change winning team?
0: Ndio hiyo sasa Because you need to rotate. Unaona?
1: Sasa ndio hiyo tuko kwa tournaments. 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
0: So basi bwana Saliba anarudi. According to you.
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0: 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Why sub winning team? Excuse me. Why sub winning team?
2: Aya,
0: your own words. Why are you starting a winning team?
2: Yasema arudi kama ameanza. 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
0: Ah.
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0: The best defender in the world akuje sub.
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2: apigo tu basi we real leadership hapo akwe.
0: Unaongea mbaya.
2: 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Ukweli tu. 1 on 1 Champions League.
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0: 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Alafu tena ball ikabounce vizuri kamrudia kwa mguu. Still he fumbled it.
2: Ai.
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0: 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Anyway. Avye Chris amesema mnasikilizwa hadi supermarket. Hapa Kasarani Real Mart Supermarket Kasarani Santon kwa mafuta inasikiliza. Big up yourself, Real Mart Massive ya hapo Santon. Good to know you listening. Na Ivas zote na super zote ziko locked ya na duka zote, senke zote, taxi zote na nyumba zote, watu wote wamevaa earphones, choche zote zabe. Everyone that is locked now, we had big up on yourself. Mama manganya zote pia. Sindio?
2: Yes, I.
0: We want to dwell on Arsenal sana. Mfikirie tena hawa. Tunawasikiliza wanze kuongelea Arsenal peke. Manchester United after 100 years is back in the champions. Manchester United after 100 years are back in the Champions League. They are about to play their first game in the new format of the Champions League.
2: Yes.
0: Against a team called Saba. And now they are saying they are going to beat that team 7 goals.
2: Seven.
0: Na kwambia nikuwa naangalia odds mtu wangu. Ya kama Manchester nataka kuwaka team. Lakiza mimi ni nani? Nataka kwa hiyo game under 1.5.
2: Under.
0: Niko na odds ya 7.
2: Under 1.5.
0: Nataka niye kile hiyo. 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Pia nataka kuweka under.
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2: Yeah.
0: Sikia, unona bile matimu zile nyoroshwa jana. My thinking. 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
0: Watu unafirazita kwa hivyo leo. Bada teams zinaenda kudefend. Because teams zinajambia. Why, for example, our Saba. Hii Saba ujo yuko only 8 years old, ya? Yeah? Only 8, miaka 8. First of all, uko coach wao. Unajua alikuwa coach aje. Kuna game flani nitagua who wants to be a billionaire. Ushayona? Ai. 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
2: Zee.
0: So kuna game itagua who wants to be a billionaire. Ambapo sasa mnaendanga kucompete. 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They have a very good, the only thing ni at game called Trafford. Game ingekuwa kwa kwao, haijakuwa ngumu. Hawezi piga Manchester, but hao kushika Manchester draw is a statement. Unaona? 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Unaona? So wanaweza mtuku kuja wafanye kama Napoli. Just sit back. 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
0: 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Ilipiga Man City. It was beating big teams.
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0: 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I'm just reminding you vile walicheza.
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0: Uzuri wakati ya kukua na magonjwa mingi kwa hii dunia. 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Anyway.
1: Oh inachemusha ujua kuwa James.
0: Yeah.
1: Alafu una gave
0: up. Yeah. Ina imitoka.
1: Tena
0: pass asa po.
1: Semwinengi.
0: Yes. 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Cheza reggae. 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
1: Ready.
0: All right, ladies and gentlemen, boys and girls, this is how we press play.

0: Hold it, selector, hold it, selector. Yo, ladies and gentlemen, members still, this is Rockers Nation Inside Nation FM with Iman Shatabwa alongside
1: Selector Munga.
0: Una way back, you play na kuja, unasikiza mziki, unajambia by the way. 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
1: Yes, sir.
0: Talking of kuja vizuri, tuangalie lineup ya Manchester United, sindio?
1: Yes.
0: Goalkeeper, of course, ni Lamens ameanza. 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
0: Rashford amecheza champion last season. So he needs to be in this one.
1: Na hii last game,
0: kwa hiyo squad, watu wamecheza champion last season, ni Rashford. 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

0: 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Alafu inagizo tena high intensity low volume. Unaget?
1: Yes.
0: As you progress towards kuanza league, sindio? Hasa wakaleto kuwa low volume high intensity, sindio? Now pre-season time iliisha but they continue with the high intensity. Sindio? Juu tena uwezi warudisha tena kwa low. Unaget? This is another medical aspect of it yenye nobody is seeing. Sawa? Na mimi wacha nikwambie kitu 100% I blame it on FKF. 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FKF wanafanya joke tu moja. 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

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And the other dude wameanza these things. And 18 years and above. And the other dude wameanza these things. 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
0: 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Ana count. 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
0: 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Ile game ya Arsenal na Chelsea. 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
2: Yes.
0: Inakwaga inakata credo ukingojea. And they make you wait for over 15 minutes sometimes. Maadvert zao za kibombo zikijirudia hapo. Ati we are trying to connect to the next available agent. Please hold. Umengoja 15 minutes.
1: Press 1.
0: Alafu wanakuja wanamwambia after 15 minutes, would you like us to call you back?
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0: Ati all our nini, our B are busy.
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0: Would you like us to call you back? 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
0: 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They will make na ikifika pale umepiga simu italia titi akwambia hello. 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
0: 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That is what you're asking. That is the only photo I think I have of me in the high school.
2: Okay, your high school.
0: 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Yeah.
2: Primary school.
0: 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So there is that photo.
2: Okay.
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2: So how do you remember people you schooled with?
0: That's, I don't remember any of them. I'm telling you, the only man I remember anyone.
2: The people you schooled with.
0: I don't. I can try to kumbusha and can be, okay. Deep down, I don't remember.
2: Memories in uniform.
0: Aye. 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
2: You come nava?
0: Vitu tu, zinaitwa uniform, but. 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To be more in uniform. What do you mean?
2: Hey guys. 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
0: I don't have any of those things.
2: Ata unata
1: picha. 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
2: Kwa nini? Now I'm concerned.
0: It's not our thing.
1: Ivo tu.
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2: Hapo ati hapana. 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
1: Za nini?
0: Za?
2: Siza kukumbuka in life.
0: We hated school. Ya mejipeana.
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0: 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But say now that he's playing with a number 9 on the pitch. Now he's playing football. 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
0: 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Then you want to go through your memories. So you're looking at the photo, you're seeing your ex and you're with your man there.
2: You can't call him your ex. What much did he know that time?
0: No, excuse me. Mesema kukatiana. That's why you took the photo for the memory.
2: Yeah.
0: Yes, there is the feeling you felt. It's not about what he knew. It's the feeling that he gave you.
2: Aye, but you can't treat that person as your ex.
0: Why?
2: Because there wasn't... What did he didn't
0: there,
2: know
0: there was
2: much.
0: An, excuse me. It's not about knowing much. This is how we anasema.
1: Unasema primary ama high school?
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0: Yes.
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2: Eh.
0: Na kwa keru. 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Sio raka hivi. 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
0: 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Your new bomb.
2: See, it's just a person maybe. 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
0: Yeah, those people who choose your friendships over your relationship, yeah? I love it. Ladies and gentlemen, we are here. We are here at the midnight. We are here with Madam Kuoneshana picha za kitambo za enzi kuremenis. We are here with her paka midnight. We are trying to diffuse that thing and tell her what to do and what not to do. But if she does not hear, hata nyinyi ni witnesses. Ndio. Anyway, Manchester karibu kuongeza bao ya pili na kama ulikuwa hujawekelea ekelea live bet saa hii pale Melbet. Okay? And nakumbuka utumia promo code Radio Mel, which is RADIOMEL, ndio upigwe bonus on your first deposit. 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Aya, enda Facebook na Instagram, slide kwenye DM, Melbet Media KE, andika the word radio, offer zikitokea, wanakujuza. 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
0: Eh. 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

0: tulishawaambia kwenye the part one awards Craven, tulishawaambia ni tamaa, si ndio?
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0: Sasa tuna second half zinataka kuanza, na pia sisi tuko fourth and final Iowa. 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

0: 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Yeah. 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
0: 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Itasumbua Arsenal. He was very vocal, yeah. 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
0: 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That is the best birthday present they can give him as Chelsea. Ndio. Just try and compete with Arsenal. 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
0: Au sio?
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0: Big up on yourself to the fullest. 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
1: 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Thank you very much for tuning in. We don't take you for granted for those 4 hours of pure niceness. Okay? See you to protect you and defend you. We out. As somebody say,
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1: You are a child of God, and the moment you said yes to Jesus Christ, let me tell you, you shook the very gates of hell. The enemy is so afraid because you've come to the identity of who you are.
0: Wake up blessed. Walk in favor.
1: Today, remember to speak not only to others, but also to yourself with a little bit of grace. You need to be a bit gracious to yourself. Also, remember to speak with wisdom and also to speak with courage.
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1: Do you know that you can be surrounded by family and still feel alone? Maybe you feel misunderstood, overlooked, or like everyone else is closer to each other than they are with you. If someone in your family feels this way, please don't dismiss it. Sometimes belonging is created through something as simple as asking, "How are you really doing?" and making space for the answer. Remember, everyone deserves to feel like they have a place at the family table.
0: That's it for today's edition of Family Fast. Family isn't just about where we come from, it's also about the deep connections we create along the way.
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0: Got something on your mind? 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